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1: Amen. The Lord is lifted.
0: Maya faleke
1: duwa. Thank you, Jesus.
0: Wara misi o.
1: I am sent unto you.
0: Bi ojuma sema.
1: As the dawn has come.
0: Oni logo ojo.
1: Today the 20th day.
0: Osu kefa.
1: In the month of June.
0: 2026.
1: Yes, 2026.
0: Oni ni Saturday.
1: Today is Saturday.
0: Talo terisimi.
1: How many are spreading their heads here?
0: Egba anu.
1: Amen. Amen. Receive mercy.
0: Inalawa de o.
1: Help us come.
0: Wara bili kidi.
1: Thank you, Jesus.
0: Ejemeno.
1: Help us come. Inalawa de.
0: Egba
1: inalawa. Amen. Receive help.
0: Onto share.
1: That thing afflicting you.
0: Tole suffer.
1: That can never tell anybody.
0: Don't bomi jelo.
1: Making you shed tears.
0: Loni.
1: Today.
0: Atuele.
1: Amen. You are delivered.
0: Sopu ya wami.
1: Save my hands.
0: Wara misi owe o.
1: I have set your hands.
0: Me nava is.
1: I have set your hands.
0: Wadabi ele mani.
1: Thank you, Father.
0: Gbogbo ti won fi si o.
1: Everything that used to afflict you.
0: Ti o fi ni akojo.
1: They make you not to gather.
0: Inajo.
1: Amen. Hey, fire consume it.
0: Boja assassin.
1: Whether it's bewitchment.
0: Boja ise aye.
1: Or evil works.
0: Magbo.
1: Hear this.
0: Koji arasi.
1: Even if it's enchantment.
0: Mi owo yen.
1: Have thy hands.
0: Shake me by.
1: Shake those hands.
0: Baba mi so fun mi.
1: My father told me.
0: Awon kan nu wo lakojo.
1: Some of them cannot gather good things.
0: Ko si tan fowo kan.
1: Now everything they touch.
0: To yori.
1: Does not succeed.
0: Ko si bi ti won wo.
1: There's nowhere they enter.
0: Sorry Olorun.
1: That they get benefit.
0: Bayi loluwa
1: wi. That says the Lord.
0: Aminu owo re.
1: That evil mark in your hands.
0: Ko gbinu da.
1: Fire. Amen.
0: Ko gbinu da.
1: Amen.
0: That case,
1: the best on your hands. That you only labor loss.
0: Yeah,
1: man, it is erased. That altar where they are casting you.
0: Call line. Minerva,
1: thank you, Jesus.
0: Sọpẹ si awọn agba.
1: Say every work of the wicked.
0: Si o je ki n gberi.
1: That let me rise.
0: Gbinoda.
1: Kajibaya.
0: Gbinoda.
1: Kajibaya.
0: Gbinoda.
1: Kajibaya.
0: Se amen.
1: Amen.
0: Loni.
1: Today.
0: Mo fẹ gbadura fun.
1: I want to pray for us.
0: A wa ni sisi ibukun.
1: We are in the season of blessing.
0: Bíbélì wí pé.
1: Bible says.
0: Mi o bu sise ọwọ.
1: I will bless the works of your hands.
0: Ibukun ni iwọ si
1: kasi. And thou shall be a blessing.
0: So everyone listen to me.
1: Gbogbo ẹni tó gbọ́ mi.
0: God is interested in your blessing.
1: Ọlọ́run fẹ́ ibukun rẹ.
0: O fẹ́ kó dẹ.
1: He wants you to be blessed. He wants you to be
0: blessed.
1: Today is Saturday. All roads lead to Abuja. Day two. Yesterday was wonderful. Some of you didn't know how great the Lord is.
0: Except
1: those that connect to that program. See how God is revealing sickness. Talking about people's lives. Where did the battle come from? What is the way out?
0: Now, go by intermediate. Those
1: that will join us on Facebook,
0: TikTok,
1: on TikTok,
0: at YouTube,
1: on YouTube,
0: Emuraleni,
1: prepare today
0: or tomorrow.
1: It's overnight.
0: That's Yagomokan.
1: From 11 p.m.
0: to the Agoman
1: till 5 a.m.
0: It's a serious prayer.
1: Only the Agbaja
0: twenty. Can you hear my longing?
1: So that's lengthy.
0: Bolombade
1: kusitu. When God comes, anything can happen.
0: On the 28th.
1: Remember the 28th. On the
0: 29th.
1: On the 30th.
0: On the 30th.
1: We are storming mountain of glory.
0: Stop and show what means.
1: Save my words.
0: Konebaje.
1: Will not be destroyed. I pray. You that
0: they scatter
1: your works.
0: Amen.
1: Be delivered.
0: Amen.
1: Say, I decree. My work is able to feed me. I decree. The works of my hand.
0: I
1: blame me
0: up.
1: I decree.
0: The
1: works of my hand. They make me great.
0: I come
1: today. Every mark in my hand.
0: Catch
1: fire.

0: You know something is wrong somewhere. And only God can do it.
1: Oga,
0: my brother.
1: Not for last year.
0: Don't joke with that tomorrow.
1: Oh my God.
0: One water
1: at your local.
0: And one oil.
1: So talk about the oil.
0: So if you don't have the oil,
1: talk about the church.
0: When you get to church,
1: Wagba.
0: Surely we collect it.
1: Those
0: that are kure, that did not get the oil before.
1: They
0: know how they were so many.
1: They
0: will get their own tomorrow.
1: I tell you part one.
0: You that collected the first part.
1: Part two,
0: the part is coming tomorrow. You that do say a lie. Time has come.
1: Oh, my wake up.
0: That you wake up.
1: Wake up.
0: It's a lie.
1: I saw.
0: If you bring up all the testimony that God has used your way for,
1: you will be amazed.
0: A rabbi, sir.
1: So
0: a rabbi.
1: The healing.
0: He was so.
1: Healing.
0: He was so. That's the first thing.
1: Number two.
0: No, we can't.
1: Oluwa so pe,
0: the Lord said,
1: I want come back, but I can't get on your delay.
0: So I'm fighting the power called delay. In that room.
1: Everything.
0: Everything
1: they are doing.
0: Oh, but you want to
1: share? Has been delayed.
0: Oh, fast. I decree.
1: Anything
0: but delay.
1: Lord, in turn, that
0: one. Oh, what you are doing.
1: In not do.
0: Hey, man, fire consume it.
1: Fire
0: consume it.
1: Keep the power delay.
0: Delay.
1: Jade.
0: From my work,
1: delay.
0: Oh,
1: God,
0: I pray for you. Every delay.
1: When Jogun Baniyo,
0: whether inherited, whether afflicted,
1: Arasini,
0: whether consent,
1: delay.
0: Is that one? Is that one?
1: But to bati jomo delay.
0: Anything that looks like delay.
1: Obolo well.
0: Hey, man, just
1: keep
0: it in the name of Jesus.
1: Meruada yes.
0: In the name of Jesus.
1: Obolo well.
0: Hey, man, just keep it.
1: Obolo well.
0: Amen.
1: Obolo well.
0: Amen.
1: Obolo well.
0: Amen. Amen.
1: Amen. Now, I want delay one already marriage.
0: Some are delayed over their marriage.
1: I want to delay at Roma B.
0: Some they have delay giving birth.
1: Emma, follow our testimony on the program.
0: Follow the testimonies on this program. You will understand what I'm saying.
1: And it has delayed for 30 years.
0: Some people have been delayed for over 16 years.
1: 16 years. 20 years.
0: The government of this commission made them give birth.
1: It was local.
0: You are the next.
1: We
0: are
1: Bimot.
0: Hey, man, you have your own child.
1: Yeah, get up.
0: You have your own child.
1: Elia Baza.
0: You have Bimot.
1: I found a remoral.
0: Just good things to yourself.
1: I found.
0: Dread.
1: I saw quite delay.
0: Say delay.
1: We know that.
0: Catch fire.
1: Arasi.
0: Enchantment.
1: We know.
0: Catch fire.
1: Assassin.
0: Bewitchment.
1: We know that.
0: Catch fire.
1: Offer.
0: Arrows.
1: Jade.
0: Oh.
1: Say amen.
0: Amen.
1: To say amen.
0: Amen.
1: To say
0: amen. Amen.
1: Now, Eleketa.
0: Number three.
1: I want to consume a
0: cool. Some are weeping.
1: Lori marriage.
0: Over the marriage.
1: Marita weeping.
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1: Ìkéde bí
0: 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Where is my God?
1: Tá ló ṣàmì?
0: I pray down seven. In the name of Jesus.
1: Gbogbo akún
0: tó sun lórí marriage. Why your weeping?
1: Oh my God. On to ngbo mi loju
0: e. That is making you shed tears.
1: Ko pada pa ele.
0: Hey, now we give you joy.
1: Mo gbo pe no more weeping.
0: Hallelujah. Ko se ku mo o.
1: Eyin Oluwa lo.
0: No more weeping.
1: Mo need the photo.
0: I need just the picture.
1: Iwo ati oko e.
0: Of you and your spouse.
1: Be ba si jo wa.
0: If you are still together.
1: Abeti frayin le.
0: Or you have left yourself.
1: Won ni gbadua.
0: I must pray.
1: Gbogbo marriage to sun ekun lowo.
0: Every marriage is weeping presently.
1: Gbogbo marriage.
0: Every marriage.
1: To bi omi je.
0: That's bringing forth tears.
1: Gbogbo eto isun.
0: Every finances.
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1: Ko to 7 days.
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1: Ko lo mu erin wa.
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1: O n gbo mi o.
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1: Bo se n gbo mi.
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0: From today.
1: And already.
0: Hey, amen. Go and have laughter.
1: You will weep no more.
0: Oh, amen.
1: Weep no more.
0: Amen.
1: Weep no more.
0: Amen.
1: Weep no more.
0: Amen.
1: So near light.
0: So tonight.
1: Abuja.
0: Abuja.
1: Area 1.
0: Area 1.
1: Ni wajo secretariat.
0: I just in front of no, the secretariat.
1: Lord, bang bang.
0: And that open road.
1: Lati ma se so.
0: That's why we're having the vigil.
1: Ago mewale.
0: 10 p.m.
1: To ban yan la Abuja.
0: If you have anyone in Abuja.
1: To ti complain for
0: eri. That I've complained to you before.
1: Oro se yo ma ye
0: mi. I don't understand
1: my life
0: again. I don't understand my life again. Tell them to leave home.
1: Ororo kan atako ni all purpose.
0: There's an eye we call all purpose oil. Smoke body che.
1: Ororo kan tu wa.
0: There's another one.
1: Tapo ni oil of lift.
0: Tapo oil of lift. Ororo
1: kan atako ni back to sender.
0: There's one called back to sender.
1: Majemu ni o.
0: They are all
1: coming. By the reason of anointing.
0: Need pipe royal.
1: Every yoke.
0: Smoke body che.
1: Shall be
0: destroyed.
1: On the 28th.
0: Remember 28th.
1: 30.
0: On the 29th and 30. All of us are meeting a matter of glory. Both men. Women, young and old,
1: you're there for
0: it.
1: You
0: use your glory
1: in the name of Jesus.
0: Amen. I pray. Don't
1: think
0: that you said that before. You will laugh over there.
1: I want to fear
0: anything. Don't they mock you?
1: You want to mock you?
0: You will mock them back.
1: Molo fi won
0: re. Amen.
1: Molo fi won re.
0: Amen.
1: Molo fi won re.
0: Amen.
1: Molo fi won re.
0: Amen.
1: Wa fi won re.
0: Amen.
1: In the name of
0: Jesus. Amen.
1: I want come better suku lori omo.
0: So my people weep over their child.
1: Are you hearing me?
0: My
1: yegedo bi si agada. Morning badua.
0: The Lord said you pray.
1: Ekuto sun lori omo.
0: That's your weeping over your children.
1: Lori akobi.
0: Over that of us.
1: Ekuto sun.
0: That's your weeping.
1: Lori abigbeyin.
0: Over your last born.
1: Ekuto sun.
0: That's your weeping.
1: Lori omo ologo
0: yen. Over that glorious child.
1: O di erin.
0: Amen. Amen. Talk to laugh.
1: Gbogbo to sunku lori omo lowo.
0: Just weeping over your children.
1: Ek badua fun.
0: I pray for you.
1: Awon omo yen.
0: Just save children.
1: O ma pada pa ile.
0: Amen. God will bring you laughter.
1: Omo taye fe so di agba na.
0: That's what you talk to the boy.
1: Yo di ogo agbaye.
0: Amen.
1: Yo di ogo agbaye.
0: Amen.
1: Omo ologo to ni yen.
0: That glorious child you have.
1: Won ni fe gba fun
0: lori. Amen.
1: Will not be wrong, man. To plan ibi.
0: Anyone that plans
1: for mommy, for me.
0: Over my children, your children.
1: Won
0: for you, won go.
1: I saw a corridor.
0: Get out of it.
1: Lord, my wife.
0: Over my children.
1: Oh, Lana. Oh, Lana. Oh, Lana. Oh, Lana.
0: Amen.
1: I want more. Want to lose
0: my children. Come start.
1: I'm coming on this road.
0: Your father will not be explained.
1: The younger than my son. Go where your mother be.
0: All your children.
1: Oh, need to be a
0: you have become rubbish.
1: Oh, need my mother.
0: You will not be taking drugs.
1: Go for you come.
0: Every hour of start.
1: Lord, I want more.
0: In our children.
1: I'm a washer.
0: What they used to afflict your child?
1: Oh, my father, sorry.
0: Hey, man, go back to Sunday.
1: Go back, be a man.
0: All parents.
1: I'm off Sunday, sir.
0: Don't joke with this Sunday.
1: Yeah, kind of farim.
0: In every church of farim.
1: To bash my
0: yes, sir.
1: Photo what you are wearing.
0: Your
1: photo what you are wearing.
0: And your children.
1: Emu padi one church.
0: Bring it to church.
1: Ibadan you.
0: Where that Ibadan?
1: Ni Felele
0: Street. Felele Street, Rainbow Junction.
1: Awon to n bele ko.
0: Those in Lagos.
1: Lonlo bus stop.
0: Lonlo bus stop.
1: Ni Fagba.
0: At Fagba.
1: Ikorodu.
0: Ikorodu.
1: Locust bus stop.
0: Locust bus stop.
1: Ogijo.
0: Ogijo.
1: Eh?
0: Hospital Road.
1: Hospital Road.
0: Yes, sir. Hospital Road.
1: Mbe.
0: We are meeting there.
1: Aja.
0: Aja.
1: Ni Betu Town.
0: We are meeting at Betu Town.
1: By Mayfair Garden.
0: Yes, by Mayfair Garden.
1: Orofun.
0: Orofun.
1: Ni White House Hotel.
0: White House Hotel.
1: Ni Orofun.
0: Orofun.
1: White House bus stop.
0: White House bus stop.
1: Eh? Hotel ti ati difari mu hotel
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0: yin
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0: who said the hand at
1: you o para won
0: na to give themselves
1: engineer fun mi ni awon eri
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0: we have things to discuss
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0: On to die in duro.
1: But what delayed you?
0: Ο ni pe oku ko je ke lo.
1: Is that means that I don't let you go.
0: Sorry o mi ti mo ni ka sise.
1: That water is not should work on.
0: Psalm tamalu.
1: The psalm we are going to use.
0: O ni Psalm 82.
1: Psalm 82.
0: Pelu Psalm 99.
1: And Psalm 99.
0: Psalm 82.
1: Psalm 82.
0: Psalm 99.
1: Psalm 99.
0: Be la fi Psalm 3 kun.
1: Then we add Psalm 3 to it.
0: Pelu Psalm 23.
1: With Psalm 23.
0: Merin ni Psalm.
1: Making four psalms.
0: O ta fe sere.
1: What to be this?
0: To ba ti jigbara.
1: As you wake up.
0: Laaro ojo Sunday.
1: On Sunday morning.
0: Ojo isimi.
1: The day of rest.
0: Ko to soro senikan.
1: Before you talk to anybody.
0: Wa fi omi fo ori.
1: Use that water to wash your head.
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1: ji. You can put it in dew overnight.
0: To ba ti fo ori e.
1: As soon as you wash your head.
0: Wa wa pase.
1: You will now authorize.
0: Ninu ilakaka tori mi nge.
1: In all in the hard labor where my head dwells.
0: Ojo meji la fi fo ori.
1: 2 days ago to wash your head.
0: A ma se ni Sunday.
1: Do it on Sunday.
0: A de se lojo aje.
1: And on Monday.
0: Ojo mejeji.
1: What days?
0: Ojo iyanu la.
1: The days of get me.
0: Me mo bo se marin.
1: I don't know how you go about it.
0: O ma ni eri to ni.
1: Hey, man, you have unprecedented testimony.
0: A o gbe eso keju bo se.
1: Hey, man, you have better than before.
0: To ba tin di ojo Monday.
1: So on Monday.
0: Gbogbo wa pata.
1: Every one of us.
0: A ma gba awe o.
1: We are going to fast.
0: Mo tun ma so lola.
1: I will say it again tomorrow.
0: Idi ni pe.
1: Idi ni.
0: Opo gbe aye original.
1: Many are not living their original life.
0: Be le pe si na come back.
1: There's an error I see under the heavens.
0: Gbogbo awon bapata.
1: All the kings.
0: Se ni won fe se
1: ni. They are not trekking.
0: Awon meru.
1: Why the snakes?
0: Lo joko sori esi.
1: They are seated on hell's back.
0: Paro anyamo ni.
1: This is a stage of.
0: Elomi to niwa to lewa.
1: Some that have good character.
0: Won jo orile oko
1: gbe. They cannot go in
0: matter. I know a wicked person.
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0: Ori mi jade wa.
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0: Iseda mi jade wa.
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1: My head.
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1: Come out.
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1: Place your right hand on your head.
0: Gbogbo ami.
1: Every evil man.
0: Ti won fi si ori e.
1: Place upon your head.
0: To fin da ogunja.
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0: Gbogbo ami.
1: Every evil man.
0: Ami buburu.
1: Evil man.
0: Ninu ori.
1: In your head.
0: Si Alaanu ofiri na
1: ri e. Dabe to le to see.
0: Gbogbo ami.
1: Every evil man.
0: Si o je kan to promise
1: e. The knowledge of that promise.
0: Ki won ranti se.
1: For Peter promise.
0: Mo pase.
1: I decree.
0: Awon ami wonyi.
1: Those evil man.
0: Ko ma pare.
1: Hey, men dey race.
0: Gbogbo ami waye marogolo.
1: Every man can come to God and not see glory.
0: Ami to ni ko waye wa seru.
1: Man that you be a slave in the world.
0: Gbogbo ami to n bori ati seda re ja.
1: Man that fight your head and destiny.
0: Owo aye pe ni ma jemu ibi.
1: Evil hands come every day.
0: To ba ori ija.
1: That fight your head.
0: Ina ma joba.
1: Hey, man consume my fire.
0: Mo so tele si ori.
1: I prophesy to your head.
0: Ori re late ni lo.
1: From today.
0: Ko ni gba bodi.
1: Your head will not be bewitched.
0: Ofa iku oni ba o.
1: Hey, man, not be speaking.
0: Aye oni pa o.
1: Hey, man, they will not kill you.
0: Nitori ogo.
1: For your glory.
0: Won oni ya oni
1: we. They will not run you mad. Amen.
0: Gbogbo bi to ti fori iseru.
1: Where you have been a slave to this head.
0: O lo joba ni.
1: Hey, man, you will reign there.
0: Ori ade lo gbe waye.
1: You come the head of crown.
0: O ni fi jiya.
1: You will not suffer with it.
0: Ori ogo lo gbe waye.
1: You come the head of glory.
0: O ni fi ji.
1: You will not suffer with it.
0: O ni fi ji se.
1: You will not be
0: saved. Iwa kobi.
1: You use that passport.
0: Gba ogo ori.
1: Receive new glory.
0: Gba ogo ori.
1: Amen.
0: Ori ni o.
1: You are the head.
0: O ni di.
1: You will not become the tail.
0: Gbogbo bi tilẹkun titi.
1: Wherever God has been shot.
0: Mo ori re laye.
1: Against your head.
0: A fi ma je mu si.
1: Amen. Come now to open that.
0: Gbogbo eyan to dede laye.
1: All those that are lifted in life.
0: Won ri igbese kan gbe.
1: They took a certain step.
0: Nenu isoru ta se mo
1: jumo. In the vigil we did overnight.
0: Ni Abuja.
1: At Abuja.
0: Ohun Oluwa jade.
1: The voice of the Lord came forth.
0: Pe.
1: That.
0: Orukan o to.
1: A night is not enough. No sir.
0: Oni wo le yi.
1: It's a prophet.
0: Oni ele won gan.
1: Chase them very well.
0: Ay ay abale.
1: Chase them very well.
0: Ele won gan.
1: Chase them very well.
0: Gbogbo eyan ni di Psalm 18.
1: Everybody needs Psalm 18.
0: Lati le won pa.
1: To chase them to death.
0: Gbogbo
2: did they see?
1: All those that rise against you.
2: My dear Mullah.
1: Hey, may covenant change them today.
2: So near
1: so tonight, this start of the night. We are entering to the second night.
2: And when so want to find you.
1: People who put on the best of their clothes.
2: Be Oluwa say sonny.
1: As the Lord has directed.
2: Only suffer.
1: He said, tell them
2: their best clothes.
1: I want to judge.
2: Give one war.
1: They should put it on.
2: To affect bone what level to
1: talk. Because they're about to enter into a new level.
2: Fiororo, sorry, one.
1: You will not anoint their heads.
2: Oh, one, one,
1: they are two heads
2: as, yes,
1: and their feet.
2: Only my dear, we pray.
1: The governor keeper says,
2: you
1: will not give them a day of celebration.
2: It will still you there, Wagala.
1: There will be much deliverance.
2: But for Sunday service.
1: You that do come for our Sunday services.
2: Konisi Sunday service.
1: We are not going to have Sunday service.
2: Oru eni lama asebo.
1: Rather, it's going to be tonight.
2: So prepare for Sunday as we are
1: coming. So it's not before just before Timbo.
2: Oluwa ni o.
1: It's the voice of the Lord.
2: Eni Abuja.
1: That in Abuja.
2: Oru eni o.
1: This night.
2: Ne kakpade o.
1: We should meet.
2: Konse Sunday morning.
1: Not Sunday morning.
2: O makpe jowoli.
1: You know a prophetic church.
2: Oluwa ba wula mashe.
1: We do whatever the Lord says.
2: Amo ijo lai lai.
1: The ancient church.
2: Yeah, mimi ma dari.
1: The Holy Ghost directs.
2: Bi wa se se ni.
1: That is how they did it.
2: Ayelo daye iwe.
1: But now we have this education.
2: See, mimi mo lagba.
1: And the Holy Spirit is no more powerful.
2: Oluwa ni ka gbadura fun abi.
1: The Lord should pray for protection. Spirit of God still should pray.
2: But I want to want change your mind.
1: For all those that did not benefit from their children,
2: are you for me when you want
1: them? They are using their children to trouble them. Is it prophet? Gather them together tonight. I'll be expecting you at area one.
2: Gariki.
1: Gariki. This very night.
2: Only alone, Nimi.
1: I'm the prophet.
2: Tabat is set the level.
1: When you watch a level,
2: Tadat
1: will
2: be.
1: I will come back again.
2: Tabadua.
1: I will pray.
2: Tasore.
1: I will give up.
2: Tasadamewa.
1: I will give up.
2: Okuba yoma joseda.
1: Then the
2: record
1: members will be better.
2: Church, you want to now.
1: Their church is
2: so much.
1: But they are big things.
2: We are building big people.
1: So
2: that
1: when
2: you
1: not
2: crying.
1: But people.
2: Hey. Tell you what, branches.
1: Don't be all other branches.
2: Oh, me ma carry
1: my
2: house
1: will be better.
2: Your last Sunday. Like Barolo.
1: By grace of God.
2: Go back by people.
1: I meant that
2: we
1: this
2: coming.
1: Look at our
2: 200 naira.
1: Talking of 200.
2: 200 naira.
1: 200 naira.
2: Sorry. Any or last Monday.
1: Today, tomorrow, and Monday.
2: Buffet was a special
1: offer. I want to give a special
2: offer. Baba.
1: The father.
2: Mo challenge angel Yanu.
1: I challenge that angel of miracle.
2: Oh, God, deliver.
1: He must deliver to me.
2: Angel Yanu.
1: Angel of miracle.
2: Deliver.
1: Deliver to me.
2: Angel Yanu.
1: Angel of miracle.
2: Deliver.
1: Deliver to me.
2: You're the deliver.
1: And it's at 2:30.
2: F1 account number.
1: The account detail. Unity Bank. Unity Bank. 00 32 39 37 01 again. 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I can use the First Bank account also. First Bank account is 20 14 65 19 06. Again, First Bank account 20 14 65 19 06. Oh, Joseph Omoloju Jesu is the name of that account. For inquiries and details, call us on 081-123-2 in five places. Or you can use 070-81-16-4090. God bless you.
2: Mo so tell
1: it.
2: Oh, did
1: it. Men shall be lifted.
2: Speak by Bolo so.
1: Do it by faith.
2: Sure, and
1: keep doubting by faith.
2: When they were cackling by
1: you, you can be in all other places.
2: And follow social media.
1: Follow us on social media. Please.
2: Professor Samuel Adebayo
1: about authority.
2: Glory Facebook.
1: That's on Facebook.
2: TikTok.
1: On TikTok.
2: Authority underscore.
1: Authority Ojo. Underscore.
2: And they will join YouTube.
1: I can join the YouTube and
2: Orioke
1: Ogo. Orioke
2: Ogo.
1: Official.
2: Eh, Rogolo.
1: Hey, man,
2: so you went
1: everyone you see.
2: So for
1: my I will use my good.

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0: morning, dear listener. You are welcome once again to Ashivas University's prayer time. My name is Reverend Canon Bayode Oladimeji. Presenting with me is my brother in Christ, Dr. Taiwo Adenego.
1: Good morning, cherished listener. Today's inspirational talk is titled, Convert Your Mistakes to Miracles. Mistakes or past failures have hidden powers to help you when you take advantage of them. It is very dangerous to put your destiny in the shadow of a past failure and not looking forward to grab the next available opportunity. Until you forget the former, you cannot be normal. Stop justifying mistakes and failures. Face the reality. The road to success is always under construction. You can convert your mistakes into miracles. Failure or a mistake can be a bridge, not a barricade to success.
0: Today, we are praying for Ashivas University staff in the registry. The Bible says in 2 Thessalonians chapter 1, verse 3, we ought always to thank God for you, brothers, and rightly so, because your faith is growing more and more, and the love every one of you has for each other is increasing. Let us pray. We thank God for the faith and love that are increasingly growing among members of staff in the registry. We thank you for the registrar's guidance and protection over them as they go about their duties in the registry. We ask for them increase in your wisdom so that on daily basis, the work of Ashivas University will be blessed through them. Grant them the peace of mind and joy so that the university will continue to move forward. As the engine room of the university, we pray that the power you invested on members of staff over the students will not be misapplied. We pray for your protection, O Lord, for this staff. Keep them away from all forms of danger of the day and the perils of the night. We commit all their official and private journeys into your hand, O Lord, so that you will continue to grant them journey masses. We pray that none of them will be involved in any form of accident throughout their stay in Ashivas University and beyond. We pray that you keep their family safe and united. Thank you, Lord, for the answered prayer. For we pray in the name of your Son, Jesus Christ, our Lord. Amen.
2: Warm greetings from Ashivas University, Owo, a private university with distinction. 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Our mission to be the best university is very clear and achievable. 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We appreciate all our parents and the government, the press and the society at large for your support. And we assure you that, by the grace of God, we shall achieve greatness and you'll be very proud of us. 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

0: The election is being aired to fill the vacant Senate seat following the appointment of Jimo Ibrahim as Nigeria's permanent representative to the United Nations. ANEC officials have assured voters and stakeholders that electoral materials, personnel and security measures have been deployed to ensure a smooth and credible exercise. ANEC said a total of 673,446 registered voters are expected to participate in a poll across 1,354 polling units and 66 registration areas within the Centurion district. Four political parties have been cleared by the electoral body to contest the by-election. And Abai FM will bring you the live coverage of the election and that of the Ekiti State governorship election. 1 million voters are expected to vote in Ekiti State to elect a new governor today. The election will feature the incumbent governor, Biodun Oyebanji of the APC, and candidates from 13 other political parties. Meanwhile, the Independent National Electoral Commission has expressed readiness to conduct free, fair, and credible election. In another development, the Nigerian police say it has completed security deployment across all 2,545 polling units in Ekiti State ahead of the governorship election. Commissioner of Police in charge of election security, Shogunle Abayomi, said a multi-layer security architecture had been adopted to guarantee a peaceful, credible, and orderly election. He said security personnel and operational assets had been strategically positioned across polling units and other designated locations. Abayomi added that the deployment also covers critical infrastructure, major entry and exit routes, border communities, and other strategic locations identified as vital to the electoral process. Nearly 1 year after the demise of the Awujale of Ijebuland, Oba Sikiru Aditona, the Council of Kingmakers, led by the Olisa Chief Rashid Adiwi Adesanya, has approved the nomination of five princes for the throne. The Awujale died on 13 July 2025 at the age of 91 after 65 years on the throne, having been crowned at age 25 on April the 2nd, 1960. In a letter to the governor, Dapo Abiodun, the Olisa said the kingmakers acted under Section 42, under Section 4, Subsection 2 of the Chiefs Law 1957 and the customary law regulating the selection and succession to the Awujale of Ijebuland throne. The letter listed the nominees as Prince Ademori Aliokuye, Prince Isiaka Ayodele Adewale Adekoya, Prince Onabanjo Abimbola John, Prince Oluwaseun Waheed Ononuga, and Prince Olabode Ononuga. Edo State Governor Monday Okpebholo has issued a warning to criminals operating in the state, said those who persist in crime will face prosecution and that he will personally sign their execution warrant. Okpebholo made the declaration during a parade of suspects at the Edo State Police Command headquarters in Benin City on Thursday. The governor also rewarded officers who arrested a suspect linked to recent kidnappings at the vegetable market. He noted that the state will soon set up a special court to prosecute kidnappers and cultists. 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We're transmitting from Ilaramoke. After the break, court jails bandits' mother and sister, 40 years each, plus confusion as IPOB suspends Nnamdi Kanu. This and more when we return.
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2: 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You can also provide us information via email, newsroom@adaba89.fm. Now to the rest of the bulletin. President Bola Ahmed Tinubu has ordered the immediate and permanent reinforcement of security at the National Institute for Policy and Strategic Studies, Kuru Plateau State. This follows a deadly bandit attack on the institutes that claimed the lives of two soldiers and a police officer. The president said the incident had further strengthened the federal government's resolve to safeguard strategic national institutions, support security personnel, and prevent future security breaches. He was speaking on Friday during a visit to a participant of Senior Executive Course 48-2026 at the Institute. Vice President Kashim Shettima, who represented the president, conveyed the federal government's condolences to the families of the fallen security personnel and assured them of government support. The Federal High Court sitting in Abuja has convicted and sentenced the mother and sister of late bandit kingpin Kachala Ibrahim Batijo to 40 years in prison each. The convicts, Safia Saliu and Alima Abdullah, were found to have passed information through telephone conversations to Batijo in aid of his terrorist act, thereby committing an offense contrary to and punishable under Section 26 of the Terrorism Prevention and Prohibition Act 2022. In a judgment delivered by Justice Awaiwa, the court also convicted the two women for concealing information by failing to disclose Batijo's activities to law enforcement or security agents as soon as reasonably practicable to enable his apprehension. It was established that they had visited a bandit kingpin's camp in the forest where they saw him in possession of firearms but failed to disclose this information to security agencies. Justice Yua handed down the sentences after the defendant pleaded guilty to counts 2, 4, and 5 of a 5-count terrorism-related charge brought against them by the Office of the Attorney General of the Federation. The Directorate of State of the Indigenous People of Biafra, IPOB, has announced the indefinite suspension of the office of the leader of IPOB and the position of director of Radio Biafra. Both offices were previously occupied by Nnamdi Kanu. The group says the decision will remain in effect pending further notice. In a statement, the directorate asks that the move forms part of ongoing administrative and organizational measures within the separatist movement. The group did not immediately provide detailed reasons for the suspension, but indicated that further information will be communicated at an appropriate time. Observers say the decision could have implications for the group's leadership framework and future operations. Meanwhile, Apex Social Cultural Organization of the Igbos, or Anese Indigbo Worldwide, has affirmed its continued recognition of Nnamdi Kanu as the leader of the indigenous people of Biafra, IPOB. The affirmation followed the dissolution of the third administration of IPOB's Directorate of State, headed by Chika Edozem Kanu. On Wednesday, Edozem Kanu appointed Chris Nwago as the head of the fourth administration of the IPOB's Directorate of State. The Directorate of State is the administrative arm of IPOB. Following the development, Edozem issued a statement announcing that Kanu has been suspended as IPOB leader. A statement by Okechukwu Isuguzoro and Professor Chibuke Achokawa, Deputy President General and Assistant Deputy Secretary General of Anese Idibo, dismisses the announcement. The statement describes it as a misinformation that necessitated a clarification. To end the news at dawn, a recap of our top stories. A brought you the report that over 1 million voters are expected to vote today in Ekiti State to elect a new governor, just as the people of Ondo South will be voting in a new senator to replace Jima Ibrahim. Also, a federal court sitting in Abuja has sentenced the mother and sister of late bandit Kingpin, Kachala Ibrahim Batejo, to 40 years in prison each. Finally, we brought you the report that Oanezie Indigbo has disagreed with members of IPOB who announced the suspension of Nnamdi Kanu as the leader of the separatist group. And that's at the news at dawn, as edited by Sunday Ajiboye. My name is Benji Daniels. Good morning and thanks for listening.
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0: 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Host Minister, Pastor Olanoyomi Victor Abiodun, Jesus is Lord.
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0: Good morning and welcome to the Saturday's edition of News from the Print on Adaba 88.9 FM, where we'll bring you news making headlines across the national dailies. Of course, with me here, I have the Daily Post, the Punch newspaper, and the Nation newspaper. My name is Abimbola Ogunbadini, and I'll kickstart from the Daily Post newspaper this morning. Let's take you around some of the headlines. Tinubu grants Comptroller General of Customs another 6-month tenure extension. Schools deserted in Ilorin after false bandits invasion. Alarm. You also have responsibility to fix Nigeria. Reps reply minority caucus. IGP Disu appoints CSP in Edo as new force PRO. Oba of Benin summons native doctors over rising insecurity. Osun APC calls on EFCC to freeze alleged 13.7 billion Naira ghost workers' accounts. Oyo abduction, inside terrorist plots to stall rescue. Tinubu does not lack political will to end insecurity, says Oshomole. NDPC probes INEC over Emeka Ike's data leak. And NDLEA targets Burns assets in fresh fight against drug trafficking. Ernie RG's peaceful Oshun poll. And on Talking Sports World Cup, Morocco edge Scotland USA match into last 32. Brazil beat 80. All right, now let's pay some bills and when we're back, we'll take you around the full story of the headlines.
1: Achievers University calling. It's admission season again. Achievers University Owo Ondo State invites qualified candidates for admission to its undergraduate programs in the College of Medicine and faculties of Basic Medical Sciences, Pharmaceutical Sciences, Nursing Science, Medical Laboratory Science, Engineering, Natural and Applied Sciences, Social and Management Sciences, Law, and Education. 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Application form can be obtained at the registry of the university or processed via the website. Screening holds on Saturday, the 4th of July, 2026 at Achievers University, Owo. For further inquiries, call Oluchi 0803-936-6046, Bumi 0815-110-5052, Achievers University, knowledge, integrity, and leadership.
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0: All right, welcome back. We kickstart from the Daily Post newspaper. Tinubu grants Comptroller General of Customs another 6-month tenure extension. President Tinubu has granted another 6-month tenure extension to the Comptroller General of Customs, Adewale Adeniyi. This was contained in a statement issued by his presidential media aide, Bayo Onanuga. News reports that Adeniyi's tenure was first extended by 1 year in 2025 and was expected to expire on August 1, 2026. According to Onanuga, the 6-month extension, which will expire in February 2027, is to enable him to consolidate the implementation of the National Single Window and

0: ensure an orderly succession in the service. During the transition period, Adeniyi working with the Nigeria Customs Service, NCS, board will ensure the promotion of eligible officers to the rank of Comptroller of Customs and the compulsory retirement of officers who have attained 60 years of age or have served 35 years. All right, you can get the full story from the Daily Post newspaper with the headline. Tinubu grants Comptroller General of Customs another 6-month tenure extension. And also coming from the Daily Post newspaper, you also have a responsibility to fix Nigeria, reps reply minority caucus. The House of Representatives has responded to its minority caucus after calls for President Bola Tinubu to focus on insecurity or resign. In a press statement signed by spokesman Akinrotimi, the House had acknowledged the safety concerns but reminded opposition lawmakers that they are part of the government and share the responsibility of fixing the country's problems. Akinrotimi's reaction followed comments by the minority caucus leader Fred Agbede during a press conference on Wednesday. At the press conference, Agbede accused President Bola Tinubu of focusing on his 2027 re-election campaign while citizens face killings, kidnappings and economic hardship. Responding on Friday, the House stated that Nigeria's security challenges did not happen overnight and cannot be solved with quick fixes. You can get the full story from the Daily Post newspaper with the headline. You also have responsibility to fix Nigeria. Reps reply, minority caucus. An IGPD to appoint CSP Niedu as new force PRO. The Inspector General of Police, Olatunji Disu, has approved the appointment of Chief Superintendent of Police Anete Okonkwo Edem as the new Force Public Relations Officer of the Nigeria Police Force. Niedu succeeds Deputy Commissioner of Police Anthony Okon Placid, who has now been redeployed to the Lagos State Police Command. The redeployment comes less than 3 months after Placid assumed office as Force PRO on March 8, 2026, following the exit of former police spokesperson Benjamin Day. A source familiar with the development said the latest reshuffle forms part of effort by the Inspector General of Police to reposition the force and strengthen its public communication framework. And you can get the full story from the Daily Post newspaper with the headline. IGPD to appoint CSP Niedu as new force PRO. Coming from the Punch newspaper, Tinubu does not lack political will to end insecurity, says Oshiomhole. The senator representing Edo North, Adams Oshiomhole, on Friday said President Bola Tinubu does not lack political will to end the insecurity in the country. He said the rise in insecurity in the country was not due to a lack of political will from the president, insisting that the administration has provided the necessary resources and leadership to secure the nation. Speaking in Abuja, at the book launch of the Nigeria Security and Civil Defense Corps Federal Capital Territory Commandant Olusola Odumosu and former Edo State Governor dismiss claims that the former Edo State Governor dismissed the claims that executive arm is failing to prioritize security. He pointed to the president's financial commitments and administrative actions as evidence of his resolve. He further noted that the president declared a state of emergency and replaced former security chiefs. It's a lengthy one. You can get the full story from the Punch newspaper with a headline. Tinubu does not lack political will to end insecurity, says Oshiomhole. And coming from the Daily Post newspaper, schools deserted in Ilorin after false bandits invasion alarm. Many public schools were deserted on Friday following the falling bandit alarm raised by a woman in Ilorin, Kwara State. A visit to some of the schools revealed that while staff of the schools were on ground, classrooms were empty as children refused to turn up for academic activities. A parent who requested anonymity said she did not allow her children to go to school for security reasons because the Thursday alarm traumatized her. Schools around Okeoyi, Elekoafen, Zango, Kulende, Danialu, Agbabiaka communities and the state capital recorded the same zero attendance despite the rebuttal by the state commissioner of police, Oju Adekimi. He said the police command had launched a search for the mastermind of the first alarm, warning that such acts could cause public disorder. That's a lengthy one. You can get the full story from the Daily Post newspaper, the headline. Schools deserted in Ilori after false bandits invasion alarm. This is coming from the Punch newspaper. NDPC probes INEC over Emeka Ike's data leak. The Nigeria Data Protection Commission has commenced an investigation into the alleged leak of voter information involving Nollywood actor and politician Emeka Ike. The commission said it has already engaged both the Independent National Electoral Commission and the actor as part of its probe. Speaking on Friday during a media rally with journalists at the commission's headquarters in Abuja, the national chairman, commissioner, and chief executive officer of the NDPC, Dr. Vincent Olatunji, said the matter was being treated with urgency because of its implications for electoral integrity and public trust. The development follows recent controversy over the publication of details relating to Ike's voters' registration record by the senior special assistant to the Minister of the Federal Capital Territory, Yinsum Wike, on information, Leri Olayinka. All right, you can get the full story, it's a lengthy one, from the Punch newspaper with the headline, NDPC probes INEC over Emeka Ike's data leak. And from the Punch newspaper, Oni urges peaceful Osun poll. The Oni of Ife Obade Yogunwusu on Friday urged politicians and their supporters in Osun State to shun violence and embrace peace ahead of the August 15 governorship election. Obagunwusu gave the advice while receiving the leadership of the Imole Campaign Council, the group leading the re-election campaign of Governor Ademola Adeleke at his palace in Ile-Ife. The campaign council, led by the former People's Democratic Party PDP National Secretary, Professor Wale Oladipo, visited the monarch to seek royal blessings before formally commencing its electioneering activities. You can get a full story from the Punch newspaper with the headline, Oni urges peaceful Osun polls. And finally, before we go talking sports, the United States marched into the last 32 of the World Cup on Friday with a 2-0 victory over Australia as Brazil rediscovered their scoring touch to eliminate Haiti. A day after Mexico sealed their place in the knockout rounds, the USA emulated their fellow World Cup co-host with a clinical Group D win over Australia in Seattle. And that's, you can get it from the Punch newspaper. World Cup, Morocco edged Scotland, USA match into last 32, Brazil beat 80. And with this, we have come to the end of today's edition of News from the Print on Adaba 88.9 FM. My name is Abimbola Ogunbadini. Enjoy the rest of your weekend.
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2: Talk to God.
1: Ma jade bo.
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1: Emi Olorun o le paro.
2: The spirit of God cannot lie.
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2: wa ni. The Holy Spirit is telling me you are still remaining here.
1: Oluwa oni na ni o fanu se temi.
2: Oh Lord, mercy is my solution today.
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2: All you that are kneeling down.
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2: When you get home, you need a restitution now.
1: Ni oruko Jesu Oluwa wa.
2: In Jesus name we pray.
1: Gbogbo awa ta kunle.
2: All that are kneeling down.
1: E di agbo wole aya wa.
2: Lay your hand on your chest.
1: Baba ni oruko Jesu.
2: Father, in the name of Jesus.
1: Ka le ra anu gba.
2: That we might obtain mercy.
1: Lese mu wa wa si pade yi.
2: That is reason for coming.
1: Olorun anu.
2: God of mercy.
1: We must have one ninu we Jacob ori ikeji.
2: The Bible told us in the book of James chapter 2 that mercy prevail over judgment. All that are kneeling down before you here, all that is telling them they will never get home, that if they die today they go to hell, not ashamed they came out here before you. Lord, I pray. God of mercy, show mercy today.
1: Lord, God, just oye gba nu.
2: In the name of Jesus, receive mercy.
1: Oluwa so wi pe.
2: The Lord said,
1: eni to ba to mi wa.
2: Whosoever cometh unto me.
1: Bo ti wu le kori.
2: No matter how it is,
1: emi o ni ta
2: ni. I will not for any reason cast him away.
1: Bo ni be jade be se ri.
2: Because you came the way you are.
1: Te ba Olorun soro.
2: And you spoke to God.
1: Loruko Jesu e o ni deni itanu.
2: In the name of Jesus, you will never be a castaway.
1: Bi e tin dide loni.
2: As you are rising from here.
1: Ti e pada lo.
2: And you are going back.
1: Ori ofe atunse.
2: The grace of restitution.
1: Ori ofe ironu pewada.
2: The grace of repentance.
1: Ori ofe igbe aye iwa mimo.
2: The grace of holiness.
1: Loruko Jesu ko wonu aye yen lo.
2: I pray it possess you in the name of Jesus.
1: Olorun alaye.
2: You living God.
1: Ejo.
2: Please.
1: Ejo.
2: Please.
1: Ngbogbo wa ta wa labe eto yi.
2: For every one of us under this ministration.
1: Fun eni te fi re eto yi fun.
2: For the man you gave the dream, the vision of this program.
1: Mawa about and not just ise won.
2: And all the companions.
1: Gbogbo awon ti ririn ajo.
2: All the travelers.
1: Awon ti wa di engine.
2: That are with the electronic people.
1: Awon to nko ni.
2: The choristers. Father.
1: Se laye ta ba se gbogbo yi tan.
2: Ah, after we have done all this.
1: Oh, yo to wa jade. Yo mori.
2: And that voice you see come out, I never knew you.
1: Oluwa sanu wa o Loruko Jesu mu adele ogo mu adele ogo mu adele ogo ah labe ijoba bo ti wule kori gbogbo igodi ta ti esu duro si.
2: Every junction that devil is occupying,
1: let mu wa Lorun apad
2: to take us to hellfire.
1: Oluwa,
2: oh Lord,
1: ba wa Christ Oluwa o ife ti Olorun ati idapo ti emi mimo ki o wa pelu gbogbo wa ni oruko Jesu Oluwa wa.
2: Amen.

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5: Sonia tomato sachet. 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

0: 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It could be through a sparkling point of light, inner sounds, or sometimes it nudges us through a dream, a strange occurrence, or an intuition. 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
2: Warm greetings to our listeners in the house, our listeners on the street, wherever you may be. Thank you for tuning in once again to your favorite program, How to Find God. How to Find God is a program by Ekanka, the path of spiritual freedom. And we're here today to tell you so much about Ekanka. And our topic today is a very, very interesting one. But before I get there, I'd like to introduce my guest in the studio to you. However, my name is Titilayo Omoomi Akimoyo Kaku, and my guest in the studio is Abiodun Shote. Abiodun, you're welcome. All right. We go through things every day. We're born. Primary school, secondary school, nursery school, university. Some don't even go to school at all. And some have remained in a certain position. And some people want to improve their lives. So how do they do that? Ekanka says there are so many ways to improve your life, develop and get better. And so we're going to look at the topic. Reinvent your life through the spiritual exercises of Ek. Now, what are spiritual exercises and how do you use them to reinvent one's life?
3: Once again, good day. What are the spiritual exercises of Egg? In the simplest terms, for point of reference, we could look at spiritual exercise as some sort of prayer. However, we refer to them as spiritual exercises because they are iterative. And at each iteration that you do it, you're getting better at what you're doing and the result of what you're doing. So that's why we often refer to them as spiritual exercises. Much more like physical exercises. Each time you take a walk or you do press up, you're getting better at that activity itself. And the result of the activity is compounding. That is, they are adding on each other. So why we naturally don't say prayer is that with prayer is more like we're trying to get something from God. We are presenting a list of wants, desires or problems and we're looking for a solution. That's what my own understanding of a prayer will be.
2: Okay.
3: Which is not wrong. But the spiritual exercises takes it a step further. So we are looking for solutions, we are sharing love with ourselves, we are sharing love with life, we are learning to be a vehicle for divine spirit. So all these activities, each time we perform it, we are getting better at it. We are getting better at sharing love with God, we are getting better at listening to God, we are getting better at improving ourselves. So all the combination of this activity is referred to as spiritual exercises.
2: Okay.
3: And in Ekanka, one of the most basic one of these spiritual exercises is singing the two-letter word, H, you just say, heal, so, each time we do this, we get better at our ability to concentrate on that inner voice within ourselves, our ability to get what Divine Spirit is telling us, and our ability to present our list of problems and surrender it to Divine Spirit. That's why we say, it's a spiritual exercise, not prayers. So, we can say it's prayer, but we just say spiritual exercise.
2: Okay. Now that we understand that what the spiritual exercise is and what a prayer is, because if I'm correct, you don't tell God, you want this, you want this, you want this. You just do this, maybe to just say God thank you or to open your heart. Is that what we're going to? Is that what we're trying to say?
3: Yes, but for the purpose of not eliminating our background and how we grew up and the situations we go through, yes, we say that at certain level, but also if you present a list to God of what you want, I mean, there's no problem with that. I mean, when I wanted to get married, I presented a list to God. I want my wife to be yellow. I mean, what are the qualities I want? And even when I'm going for business, I still present a list that God, I want money. There's nothing wrong with that, so that we don't
2: get it wrong.
3: But what we are saying is, as a spiritual exercise, there's an aspect of surrendering, letting go.
2: Okay.
3: God, this is what I want. May thy will be done. So that if the outcome is not what we expect, we don't get disappointed. We don't say, God has forsaken me. Rather, I will say, God, what are you telling me? What is life teaching me? Mm-hmm. So that's what we're saying.
2: Okay. So it's more or less like, God, this is me. You know me. Take control.
3: Exactly.
2: I don't have more than that.
3: So it's a two-way communication, so to speak. Most times prayer is one way.
2: At
3: some level. But what we are saying is, with spiritual exercise, it's two-way. Communicate to God. Listen to God.
2: Okay. Okay, now that we have understood what spiritual exercises are, for members of Ekenka, you use these spiritual exercises every day. But for those who don't use them, how can they use this spiritual exercise to change their lives, to reinvent themselves?
3: For sense of Ekanka, like I said, the most basic one is heal. However, I do like to take a moment to reference a particular book in Ekanka, which is called The Spiritual Exercises of Ek. Okay. Right? Within this book, there are various levels of spiritual exercises to tackle different situations. So I would like to employ our readers, at some moment just open this book at random. If you can lay your hands on it, it's online. However, to be more specific, really any activity that moves soul or you a step closer to God can be defined as a spiritual exercise.
2: Okay.
3: Any activity that moves you closer to God, any activity that improves your relationship with God, makes you a better person, makes you a better channel for divine spirit, can be defined as spiritual sense. That is to say, you can even come up with your own spiritual sense. I know people say, for them, eating is a spiritual sense because it's an avenue for them to share love.
2: Okay.
3: For the person that cooked it, for them to share love with themselves. Some people, communication is a spiritual sense. Choose to use certain words that convey love, words that makes other people feel good, so that each time they are moving, they are living and walking spiritual exercise. For some people, it's when they want to dream. For some people, it's when they wake up. So we define the set of activities that says, how can I be a better channel for divine spirit in my life? There's no way you're going to be a channel for divine spirit without improving your life, really.
2: Yes, you have to be better.
3: Because one of the easiest ways to get disappointed in life, really, is to have a set of goals without considering how it serves as a vehicle for divine spirit. So, case in point, everyone wants to make money. But most times, if you ask people, why do you want to make money? It's most probably to get what they want. And because why? They believe that will make them happy.
2: Okay.
3: Right? But if we look at it from the perspective of how can I be a channel for God? How can divine spirit use me to enrich other people? At that point, it then becomes a non-directed activity. And at that point, we can then say, I surrender the situation in my life. Divine Spirit, show me the steps to take to achieve the goals I want. There's nothing bad in saying I want money or I want an improvement in my financial life, in my spiritual life, in whatever aspect of life it is, or in my health. So the question then becomes, what are those activities I need to do? How do I surrender it to Divine Spirit so that it begins to show me ways to solutions to those situations are presented to Divine Spirit. Sometimes it's true dreams. Sometimes it's guidance towards other sources that are specifically designed to solve our own unique problems.
2: Thank you very much, Abiodun. You said so much. So before I ask you my next question, let's take a short break now. And when we come back, we're going to delve deeper into how even you have reinvented your own life. The program is still How to Find God, the program sponsored by Ekenka, the Path of Spiritual Freedom. Let's go on a short break now. We'll be right back.
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0: 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Ekanka, the path of spiritual freedom.
2: Alright, the program is still How to Find God, a program sponsored by Ekanka, the path of spiritual freedom. And we're still talking about reinvent your life through the spiritual exercises of Ek. And I have with me in the studio Abiodun Shetty. He has given us a lot of principle, a lot of tips on what to do to reinvent our lives and make our lives better, because that is what everybody wants. Nobody wants anybody to say their life is a drab or their life is bad or there are too many negative things. Basically, everybody wants to live a good life. So let's come back to what you have said. How have you, let's listen to your examples now, how you have used these spiritual exercises to reinvent your own life.
3: Thank you very much for giving me the opportunity. You know, speaking of spiritual exercises, and I tell you, one of the most basic ones of spiritual exercises is the singing of two-letter word, heal. And also, we study our dreams, and then we practice what we in the members of Ekanka refers to as practicing the constant presence of the master as our own inner guide. So whatever your guide is for your religion, just practice that you are in the constant presence of this guardian of yours. You can call divine guardian angel, for members of other denomination, the leader of the religion, or whatever, whoever represents this divine guardian
2: for you.
3: To you. So now, some time ago, just before I got married, things were really, really, really, really down. So every blessed day, I will borrow money from my mom. Can you imagine, as an adult, you have to be borrowing 1,000 from your mom every day to buy for inside generator? Because I was trying to learn these new computer skills every day. And they're like, isn't it time for you to look for a job? And then things were really, really tough. Then one day, I sang you, and I'd practice this constant communication with my inner master, that's the Mahanta Living Egg Master. So in Ekanka, the Mahanta Living Egg Master is the highest state of consciousness within any man, and he represents the his inner form, is what we can refer to as the inner master. So it's just a visualization technique, which means I visualize his presence with me. So one day, I visualized talking with him and sharing my problem that I'm of age, over 30, I want to settle down, but I don't have money. Every day, can you imagine 32 years, 34 years, I'm still borrowing 1,000 from my mom every day to buy for a generator. Let alone I was living in the house. So it was really a depressing point in my life. And on the out of frustration, I started talking to her and I said, I need a job, I need something, you know. So I heard the voice clearly, you know, like somebody was sitting beside me. Go to this specific company that you've had business with in the past. Go tell the manager that you need work. I mean, I have nothing to lose. So, I got 1,000 from my mom. Again, I entered bus. I went to the place. I knocked on the door. And the MDS, I'd like to see you, sir. He said, okay, no problem. What's your problem? I said, sir, I need a job. He said, your skill set, I'm not sure, but go downstairs, talk to social person that will be in charge of the department you need to work in if we need your skill set. If he says we need you, then maybe we'll consider you. And I went to meet the gentleman who happens to be my friend. I said, guy, I beg. I need work. Tell them say you need me. The guy guy looked at me like I was crazy. He said, what do you mean, Shura? We need you. I've been telling these people to reach out to you since for the past 3 months. We need you. Don't mind them. They're just trying to underscore what you will earn. We need you. And I went back to the man and said, sir, you said you need me, and for the past 3 months, I said, well, true, we need you. So how much do you want to collect? I was so overjoyed, you know. And here comes the second part of spiritual exercise, is the ability to listen and obey. Sometimes we listen, but we don't obey.
2: Mm-hmm.
3: So I heard the voice. He gave me a specific figure, and that figure, he said, ask for this figure for a month. Me, we never get job for three years. I was so afraid to mention the figure. To put it in perspective, that figure was how much I would have expected to earn for a year. But then this inner voice was telling me, this is the figure you ask for per month. I looked at the man, I was so afraid to ask for the figure. And I wrote half of the figure down on paper and passed it to the man. At least, if I ask for half of this now, for 6 months, because the man said they will put me on probation for 6 months.
2: Okay.
3: I said, okay. I wrote the figure down. I said, okay, this is what I want for 6 months. But luckily, I didn't put the word 6 months. I just wrote down the figure, hoping the man would say, okay, we'll give you for 6 months. And after probation, we'll turn it to full stop. And to my greatest surprise, the man just wrote approve and wrote a note on it, say, please approve this amount per month for this gentleman. So he said, take it to account, take it to HR. I said, that was it. And that was it. I looked at and I'm like, sir, is this for month? He said, yes. Is it too much? At that point in time, I knew I made a mistake. I should have asked for the amount
2: that was
3: my inner voice told me to ask for. So just to push and test divine spirit, I said, I asked the man, I said, how much was the budget for this position, if I may ask? He told me the exact amount that inner voice told me that I was afraid to ask because I had been jobless for 3 years. So you can imagine.
2: Yeah.
3: So, and for the next 1-2 years I was with the company, I was striving so hard to move my monthly salary to that amount. And man laughed at me and said, look, I didn't ask for the amount. You asked for the amount and we approve it.
2: Whoa.
3: So sometimes, you know, it's a different thing to ask. When the divine spirit gives us the solution, are we willing? Do we have the courage to obey?
2: Yeah.
3: So at least that's one way I've used the spiritual exercise to turn my life around. There's been so many countless examples.
2: No, listen, give us more experiences, because the people will resonate. Like somebody who is out there now looking for a job knows that, let me try spiritual exercises. Let me sing you. It might work. You know? So people resonate more with what you say. So let's have the experiences. We're enjoying it.
3: Okay, so thank you. So it's life is beautiful when we learn the ability to appreciate however the tide turns in life. So fast forward, I had an experience not too long ago, about a year now. So normally in the night, I like to sing you as a way to wind down the day and prepare for the experiences I might have in the dream that will shed more light either into my daily life or into my inner explorations. Because as members of Ekanka, we also know that man is, you have ability to live or to explore the God worlds in the waking life and even within the dream. So within the dream, you can visit so many places.
2: Sorry to cut you short. You're going with the story, but you said God worlds. Can you just...
3: So, in Ekanka, we understand that what people commonly refer to as heaven, which is anywhere we can't access with our physical state, we refer to it as God worlds. So all the worlds that God are existing in creation is what we refer to as God worlds. It could be other planets, it could be the moon, it could be anything. But okay, Basically, everything in existence. So some of it we cannot even access with our physical body. Imagine you were to go to the moon now, or you want to go to Pluto, you can't even go there with your physical body.
2: Yeah.
3: So there are so many stars. You know, each time you look up in the sky in the night, that's a physical manifestation of the God worlds.
2: Okay. The constellation.
3: Okay. Your inner journey, even your own creativity, part of it is God's creation in existence.
2: We'll go another short break now.
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0: For more information or to join us for our Earth Light and Sound service every Sunday from 8 a.m. to 10 a.m.
3: Very, very, very, very real and urgent. And then I woke up, I looked at my wife and I said, how do I now tell my wife I'm going to die? Besides, I don't want to die. I see I have kids. So I surrender and I told God, may that will be done. However, I don't want to die. But I knew something was going to happen. And then, about an hour after waking up, or 2 hours thereabout, we are going for worship service, because we also have worship service on Sunday. I got this news from my staff that one of our trucks with a lot of expensive equipment from the client was ablaze. And it was massive. The colossal loss was crazy, and that would mean the end of my business. But for me, when I woke up, because I just remembered the dream. So the first thing I asked when the truck got pumped, said, I hope everybody's safe. He said, yes. And one of the staff then went on to tell me that just 5 minutes before the truck got burnt, the door to the truck was trapped. Just before the door got trapped, there was a staff that was in the truck, and somebody had seen him and said, hey, it's against the safety policy that your boss has instructed for anybody to be at the back of the truck. Calm down. The guy came down, and 2 minutes after that, the door got trapped, and 5 minutes after that, the truck got busted. So, you can imagine, without that intervention, what could have happened. So, these spiritual exercises, they work ahead of us, even without us knowing the situations that lie ahead. What we often notice is what we want, but most times, divine spirit is working 10 times, 100 times ahead of us.
2: Thank you very much. Spirit always works in our favor and it works ahead of us. All you need to do is do spiritual exercises. We have been talking about reinventing your life through the spiritual exercises, how you can make your life better. And Abiodun has told us, sing the hymn. Find the book, The Spiritual Exercises of Eck, where you will see other exercises, spiritual exercises that can help you solve other problems, daily problems, daily situations that can help you change your life. So before we go, I'd like to ask Abiodun any last comment.
3: Thank you very much. I would like to invite you that are listening today. I'm not saying change your religion. I'm just saying try the hue. You have nothing to lose. Just sing it.
2: So you have heard it. Try the hue. Sing the hue. And they also say you can sing it for a minute, maximum 20 minutes. Try it and see how your life will be reinvented. I'd like to thank Abiodun Sura Shote for coming on the program today. Thank you for being here.
3: Thank you.
2: And to you listening to us, thank you very much for tuning in. Next week, same time, same station. My name remains Titilai Omoumi Akimoyokaku.
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8: 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Time 8 a.m. The Rebirth of His Grace and Mercy Ministry, Glass House, opposite Batteries Filling Station, Okejebu Akure, Nibogbe Toyoti Waye, call 08 0607 891617. Host Minister Pastor Olorunyomi Victor Abiodun. Jesus is Lord.
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2: 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Lolu Kede.
3: 3 minutes before 9 from the studios of Adabaiti Live, and good morning and welcome to our coverage of the Ekiti State Governorship election and of course the by-election in Inondo Southern Centenary District. Don't forget that at Adabai FM we'll be covering the two elections today. My name is Dimeji Daniels and my co-anchor person from now through at past 3 in the afternoon is there.
4: To akin kabo ti mi ti e tin lanfani lati gbo wa gege bi ase ti mo wi pe baba dajo ojo ape baba da akoko akoko asiko to dibo gomina yo waye ni o tin waye bayi ni ipinle Ekiti bet ni atunde to dibo na ni o tin waye lowo ni apa gusu ipinle Ondo opo yemi jo oda o na loruko temi nje o awon to je akoroyin wa won ti wa kaakiri lawon ipinle Ekiti ati nipinle Ondo akinyo
3: and reports we are getting from Ekiti State from our reporters Bumi Olatunji already sent a report that the deputy governor of the state that is Monisade Afure has already cast a vote in our hometown that is in Ikere Ekiti. Also, that is at Ward 1, Unit 3, as where the Deputy Governor, Morisa Adeafuye, voted a while ago. We also get a report from Seun Adebolu in Oye, precisely in Isua Ekiti, where former Governor Kaode Fayemi is about casting his vote as well. Mike Akitude is also on the ground in the Kogosi Ekiti to monitor when the Governor, who is also the candidate of the APC, I'm talking about Governor Biodo Abamiyi Ibanji, when he will be casting it. Well, don't forget that 14 political parties are contesting this election. Let me quickly say that some of the candidates, particularly the candidate of the APM and the candidate of the SDP, some of them, they said they're out of the race and they are endorsing a particular candidate, even the candidate of the Zenith Labour Party. But then, as far as INEC is concerned, their name is still on the ballot, the name of the political party is still on the ballot. So it is safe to say that they are contesting this election. Let me quickly give you a run through of the candidates and the political parties that are contesting this election. First is the candidate of our court party, Falegon Opoemi David, and then also the candidate of the AA, that is Action Alliance, that is Omotosho Matthew Olu, also the candidate of the AAC, Akonde Oluwasegun Samuel, also the candidate of the ADC, that is Bejide Oluwadare Patrick, is from Ilawe Ekiti, same town as Senator Adaramodu, who is a member of the APC and also the spokesperson of this particular session, this current session of the Nigerian Senate. Next is the governorship candidate of the ADP, Ojo Ayodeji, and then the incumbent governor, who is also the candidate of the APC, Oyebanji Abiodun Abayomi, with his running mate being Afuye Munisade, who were reported earlier, voted a while ago. The candidate of the APM is Anifuoshe Joseph Olariwaju. The candidate of the next is the candidate of the APP, who is Awobimi Bidimi Olaya. Okay, we have a report that Mike Akitude is on the line. He's on the line now. Hello, Michael.
5: Yeah, good morning, Dimeji. I can hear you.
3: Good morning, Michael. Like I said earlier, that you are in Kogos, yeah, I believe, the hometown of the candidate of the APC.
5: Yeah, exactly. I got here a few minutes before 8, and to my surprise, a lot of eligible voters in large numbers already turned out to check their names at the various polling units in this area.

0: The candidates of the APC, as well as the governor of Ekiti State, will be exercising his franchise at the moment now, though he's not here yet, but the voting ongoing at the moment, acquisition ongoing, voting started at exactly 8:33 a.m. here at this particular polling unit.
1: All right, Mike, if I hear you correctly, the candidate of the APC has not cast his vote. Is that correct?
0: No, he's not here yet.
1: Okay. Now, Mike, let me quickly ask you, one of the things, one of the prominent features of this election that we've had from so many commentators, and of course observers and even citizens of the state, is that the state has been relatively peaceful compared to all the previous governorship elections in the state. Everybody seems to be going about business peacefully. And then even in the build up to the election, everything also was peaceful. With what you've seen so far, how would you describe what is happening there?
0: Please repeat the question again, please.
1: I said one of the prominent features that we've had from people in the build up to this election and even up to now is that everything seems to be peaceful in Ekiti State, unlike previous governorship elections, that everybody seems to be going about their business peacefully. Is that the correct assessment of what is happening in Ekiti State at the moment?
0: No, I do not. I've not seen anywhere that business activity is ongoing.
1: Hello, Michael.
0: Hello.
1: You didn't hear me. You didn't hear me clearly. Don't worry. Let us know. Do get back to us when the governor of the state, Biodun Abami Ibanji, is about casting his vote, and would love to also speak with him live here on Naba FM. But hold on for Kwemi Joda.
2: Michael, are you today?
0: Ọpẹ mi jọ da bóòní.
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1: All right, thank you very much, Mike Akintude. We reported earlier that Ṣeun was trying to reach us in the studio.
2: Ó ti ń gbìyànjú àti pè wá náà.
1: Ṣeun Adebolu is the one covering the election in Oyè and Ikole, that is Ekiti North Federal Constituency 1. Ṣeun is on the line now. Hello, Ṣeun.
3: Hello, good morning.
1: Good morning, Ṣeun. So you were telling me earlier that... Hello, can you hear me?
3: Hello.
1: Can you hear me, Ṣeun?
3: Hello.
1: I can hear you clearly, Ṣeun. Well, maybe if Ṣeun is hearing me, wherever he is, he should try and find a spot where the network is better, more cooperative. So as I was saying, what I was mentioning, the candidates of the different political parties, the candidates

0: All right, without our patience, Ibe, who is one of the people covering, one of our reporters covering elections in Ondo South. Patience Olusegun. Okay, Lani is the other person covering the election. Patience is in SLDO, in Laje and Okutupa. Patience, so quickly, what is happening there this morning with what you've seen so far?
1: Okay, Jimmy, good morning.
0: Good morning.

0: Somalic officials at Eritje Ayeka and Akpata Unit 16, Akpata Unit 14. Some of the beavers in this holy unit that I saw INEC officials, their beavers was working perfectly, but voters have not been coming out. They've not been coming out the way they should at the time I left those polling units. But for Akpata Unit 16, Akpata Unit 14, according to the community leader that I spoke to, he said the people will still come out, but for now, they are still trying to gather them. According to him, he said they've done enough sensitization in order to tell the people the importance of today's election and why they should come out and participate in today's territorial election.
1: All right, Patience. Alani did report yesterday that many of the big voters in Odo South were not even aware that there will be a by-election today.
0: Yes, I spoke to some people yesterday and asked questions where I went to eat while I was trying to commute to within the people, and they told me, I asked questions, they were saying, in their dialect, say election, Alani, is there election? They were not even aware that senatorial election will be holding today, so I was not telling them election will be holding. But according to the guy that I spoke to, one of the committees, that he said they've done enough sensitization. So we are hopeful, I am hopeful that this sensitization that he said they've done, that is going to yield, that people will still come out before the election time is over.
1: All right, Patience, we'll get back to you. Thank you very much.

0: Hello, Bumi.
1: Hello, good morning.
0: Good morning.
1: Good morning.
0: Oh yeah, we are with you.
1: Can I go on? Okay. I'm presently at polling unit 3 Ward C, Ugele, Aroko, at Osaguru or Ikere local government, where accreditation and voting is currently underway. This particular unit is where the PDP candidate, Wole Oluyede, is expected to cast his vote, but is yet to arrive. At exactly 7 a.m., voters begin to check their names on the display register. And the voting turnout is encouraging, and many residents already casting their votes. And on the security agents are on ground to maintain law and order. The atmosphere is peaceful so far. So earlier, I had visited some polling units across this area, like Atiba Afin, Ward 1, Unit 3, where the deputy governor casted her vote, and she expressed satisfaction about the process so far. Okay, all right. So I think the PDP candidate is just arrived now. Maybe I can call back.
2: All right, that would be very nice. That would be very nice, Bumi. Thank you very much. Also, our correspondent Ojumoke Omotosho earlier interviewed former governor of Ekiti State, Ayodele Fauci, while he was casting his vote in his hometown of Afar Ekiti. Very soon, you'll be listening to that interview and that of the incumbent deputy governor of the state and also the running mate of the APC candidate, Monisade Afuye. You get to listen to that very soon. But like Bumi said, the candidate of the PDP, Wole Oluyede, is already at his polling unit and will be voting any moment now. So we hope that we'll be able to speak with him live. And then one more thing to our correspondent, if anybody is listening, I would prefer to speak with some of these people live rather than sending us interviews. It's better to get them live so that we'll be able to ask them questions right there from the studio.
0: Bóyá kí a ní àǹfààní láti gbọ́ àwọn fọ́nrán eléyìí tí igbákejì gómìnà eléyìí tí wọ́n fi ọ̀rọ̀ wá wọn lẹ́nu wò ká gbọ́ látòkè lọ́hùn-ún. 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

0: what I'm saying here today is massive. I also thank God for today, for us to know June 2026, Ekiti governorship election that is taking place today. And I'm appealing to my people, they should not fight, they should stay calm and cast their votes.
1: All right, that was Deputy Governor of the state, Monisa Adeafuye, and also the running mate to the APC candidate after she voted at our polling unit in Ekere Ekiti. Well, like she said, it's too early in the day to start seeking anything. Right about now, like we said, like we did promise that Jumoke Omotoso also spoke with former governor of the state, Ayodele Fauci. We'll be listening to that immediately after this. We're still expecting Sheu to let us, who is on the ground in Ishoekiti, that is in the local government, where Governor Kaode Fayemi, former Governor Kaode Fayemi, was about voting a while ago. I'm sure by now he must have cast his vote, and we are hoping to speak with him as well. So let us listen to former Governor Ayodele Fauci.
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1: Well, let me quickly make a correction. Fauci voted in Afar, not in Adó Ekiti. We have with us in the studio now one of our guests, Barrister Moraki Ogele. When it's time, we'll be bringing him on. We're still expecting other guests, that is Mr. Rotimi Ogule. The two of them will be with us in the studio as we make sense of all the development in these two elections, the Ondo South Southern Centenary District by-election, and of course the Ekiti State Governorship election. Both are happening on the same day. Patience Olusegun and Boyega Alani are in Ondo South covering this centenary by-election in Ondo South, where we have the likes of Maiga Kudis, Sukumi Lijoba. We have not heard from Sukumi Lijoba. I'm hoping to hear from him. And the last time Sheun Adebolu called in, Sheun is on the ground. He's the one covering Oye and Ikoli. The last time he called in, the network was not that cool. Cooperative, and like I said, maybe if he's listening, she'll find somewhere where the network is better. And there are people in Oye local government and Ikoli as well that we are hoping to speak with. We are hoping to hear from Ajoke as well, who is on the ground, who is covering the election in Moba, Idosi, and of course, Ilejemeche, that is the North, constituency, too. Bumi is the one in the southwest, Ikere and Emore. Waisu Komi is covered the other part of the South Federal Constituency too, which comprises Emore, Boyin, that is now called Ayekere, and of course Ekiti East. So we're hoping to hear from all of them on the feed, and we pray that the network will be better so that we'll get to speak with all of them and we'll get to hear them clearly. So he has been trying to call in several times, but I think it's the network. I think it's always like that around the issue axis of Oye local government. Well, we hope that everything will get better.
3: Láǹfààní ó lè tún wà pè padà báyìí. 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
1: All right, let's quickly give you some of the facts about this election. Mm-hmm. As you know, that there are 16 local government in the state, and of course, 174 wards and 2,444 polling units. According to INEC data, 1,059,360 registered voters are in the state, of which 1,028,929 have collected their PVC. That's a huge number compared to what we've experienced in previous elections. That's 97.1% collection. Adeoke, they asked the highest with 17.8% of the total number of PVC collected. Adeoke has 183,259 PVC collected. So that's the highest. And Ilejemeje has the least number of PVC collected and the least number of registered voters. That's around 20,423 registered voters. So that's just the some of the facts about this election. According to INEC, and 2,400 beavers have been deployed for this election to make sure that everything is itch free. And election, as we reported earlier, election is ongoing at the moment, and many of the major politicians in the state have already cast their vote, and we are hoping that as they do so, we will continue to speak with them and to speak with the people of the state and observers who are also monitoring the election as well, to get a sense few of what they think about what the election that is going on in Nekiti State and also on the south. As many people, Alani reported yesterday that many people in Ondo South are not even aware that there will be a by-election. I think that speaks a lot to the lack of enlightenment, publicity by political party, because it's not just the work of the Electoral Commission to sensitize the citizens. The commission, the constitution, and of course the electoral, it's also clear that political parties have the job of enlightening the populace as well. So if people are not aware, then that is a plus, a minus rather, to political parties who are participating in the election today. Four of them actually, and of course a minus to INEC itself. There are four candidates who are slugging it out in the Ondo Southern Centuria by election. There's Adesanya Olaoluwa of the APP, Fadwi Ile Francis Adedayo of the APC, Akiwumi Adeolu Arisin of the APM, and Nature Funsho Clement of the BP. These are the four people that are contesting the Ondo Southern Senatorial District by election today. And we hope that Patience Olusegun Alani Adeboyega will keep us properly briefed as we continue to inform Nigerians, the people of Ondo State, and of course, where and about all the places where Dabai FM is being listened to in part of Kogi, in part of Osun, and of course in Ekiti, Edo, Delta. So we'll continue.
3: But then, Lodi Oro Atundi to the Boile to Waini Apa Gusu, Ipinondo, Jacamo, you are Polopomba, Ni Awinia, Nibati, Akoriwa, Ti Ulo Sibe, Lutin, Fio, Ipe, Oda Ipe, and when you fear Fibe, Mopia Atundi to the Buffet Waji, Ni Apa Gusu, Ipinle, Yetojepe, Umuki, if Awinia, Timo Daddy, Kimomati Lanfa, Ni Atipo, Tosjepe, Oyaki, I want to. 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
1: One of the things I know, Jordan, is that the number of PVC collected does not necessarily translate to the number of votes cast. That is one thing that we witness in Nigeria. If you remember, if you could recall, during the 2023 presidential election, I think there were more than 90 million registered voters in Nigeria, and the total number of votes cast in that presidential election should be around 24 million. As you just Bola Ahmed Tinubu scored around over 8 million, and then Atiku and Peter will be over 6 million, totally around 24 million votes. When you compare that with the number of registered voters, you could say that that's a huge number of people who did not cast their vote. And then you begin to wonder, you begin to ask the question, are these real human beings who refuse to go out on the day of election? One of the things I know that I've heard from somebody who registered in Ondo State, do I INEC continues to say that
3: transfer,
1: their system,
3: that
1: I'm not even talking about transfer. INEC continues to say that their system will pick it up and all of that. But I know somebody who told me that I registered in Ondo State and then went ahead to also register in Ikede State. And then he holds the two voter cards. And then you begin to wonder, what is the... does INEC defend that? Do INEC will tell you that that cannot happen, but I can assure you that that is so. When you hear this,
3: yeah, Joe Little, the Bono man being a Joe at his own, you pay, and when you only laugh and that in me, would you look at the Bumiji? We are one, your
1: but there are Nigerians who will tell you that they have this, and in fact, before now, I'm not talking about 2023 now. I know somebody who voted in two places in the same town. Voted, and then so let me see. One of the things that when you hear these huge figures, you ask yourself, are this when you have over 90 million registered voters, and then at the end of the day, only 20 something million cast their vote? And then you also wonder, it also appears there are other factors as well. Sometimes many people are scared, especially when there's insecurity in the build up to the election. A lot of people would tell their folks, don't go out to vote. And then again, these are some of the things that lead to voter apathy. Okay, we have Sukomi Elujoba on the line now. Sukomi, how are you?
4: Good morning.
1: Good morning, Sukomi.
4: Good morning.
1: So, what part of Ekiti South Federal Constituency are you at the moment?
4: Presently, I'm in Omo Ekiti.
1: Okay, that's in Ekiti East.
4: Ekiti East, yes. So, but I've traversed some part of Ekiti South. In fact, I've gone to Imesi.
1: Okay.
4: I've been to Agbado. I've been to Aisegba.
1: Imesi. It may seem like the next town to Egbe, which is the border town between Ondo and Ekiti.
4: Yes, the border town between Ondo and Ekiti. And in, I think the next town after Imesi is in Rakoko.
1: Yeah.
4: So, yeah, I've been to that part too. So, I've been to Ode Ekiti. I traveled down from part of from Ode Ekiti.
1: That's Ayikiri, local government.
4: Yes, before even getting to Omo Ekiti, where I am presently. So it has been generally peaceful. The atmosphere is calm. People going about without rancor, going about the process without rancor. The process started as early as 8 a.m., although so as early as about 7 or thereabouts, the ADEC officials were leaving their RAC centers, that's the local government. Area centers where the sensitive and non-sensitive materials were housed and for distribution onward to each of the polling units over the night. So from there,
1: just a moment, Sutomi. Just a moment. Do you have a radio on where you are?
4: Yes, very close.
1: Please turn down the volume, please.
4: Okay, so by and large, generally the INEC officials largely they kept to time. As early as 8 a.m., they are out. They already set in virtually all the polling, most of the polling centers, polling units. And if the first point of call was just to set up their cubicle at a very minimal distance to where they are, so that everyone can see in a very open space. So from there, they also address those that came early, the early birds, and the list registered voters were also pasted just a stone throw so that people will go there to check, then come back to also check their name. If you find it there, you know the number it is for INEC officials to trace on the register of voters they have with them. And that's how the process went all through. But by and large, people has actually been conducting themselves. And compared to what we have in the early hours of today, this is about 1 hour, 30 minutes or thereabout gone into the election process. The turnout is growing, although not as expected. So that leads me to the points that we've been having regarding elections in Nigeria about likely voter apathy. In this election, from what I've seen so far, we have a little over a million registered voters in Ekiti. So I doubt if we're going to have a that kind of number, you know, at the final analysis when the process concludes. But definitely, if you see people where the clusters of people are, you want to say that, okay, large turnout of voter. But if you go close to the voting point and you go through the registered voters in that polling unit, where you see about 900 registered voter, even 1,000 registered voter, if you have to take a head count of those people that are on queue and those that you've seen from 8 a.m. till now, you hardly have about 100 people or slightly over 100 people that have come so far. But I want to believe that as time goes on, as we reach the 1 p.m. mark, so probably people will still come out to exercise their franchise. So that has been it. And security largely are impressive, although in some of the local government, the presence of security operatives is not as large as what we have in Ado Ekiti, which is the state capital. But definitely, we have quite a number of them. And we have also some people on patrol. It has been a joint security effort. We see DSS, we see the police, we see civil defense, even the military conduct patrols at some point. So we see checkpoints at roundabouts, at strategic points in each of the towns and villages that we approached. So by and large, so far it has been peaceful, and we hope it will be like that up to the end of the process. Because late last night when we got to Ado, we spoke with quite a number of people, although they are very optimistic about the process. One point that people were saying is the fact that they just want the process to go as peaceful as possible and let the best candidate win. So that's what their people are saying since yesterday. That was built up to this election process. So by and large, it has been different. It has not been different from the expectation of the people. So for now.
1: All right, Sukomi, we got a report from Bumi when the candidate of the PDP, Oluyede, got his polling unit, I think some of the people at the polling unit complained to him that the beavers had been malfunctioning. I'm talking about Ikere now. Have you witnessed anything like that in the areas where you've been? Anything like the malfunctioning of beavers?
4: No. I've not seen malfunctioning of beavers. And even people that you would naturally think that maybe for them beavers could malfunction capturing them. I spoke not quite long with a man of an 81-year-old man. So for those kind of people, those are the ones that you might want to say, okay, probably they might be having issues. But it's when it captures them easily. So I've not seen where where we have issues with beavers. And if there are processes to also to go through that to rectify it. And there are some backups as well in each of the local government that INEC said they have provided. So there are mechanisms to channel those issues. But by and large, so far, I've not seen. We've not recorded where we have incidents of malfunctioning of beavers, although it may in other parts we have not been to, but for now I've not seen. And so we've not seen the issue of incidents form as at all. INEC said there won't be incident form.
1: There's nothing like that anymore.
4: There's nothing like that anymore. So, but one thing that we're also looking forward to, because in our electoral discourse, what we've seen is conversation around real-time transmission of voter, but that will be later, at the latter part of this process. So we'll see if INEC, just like they said that they would do it, if they will still do it, and how they will do it. So we're also looking forward to that. But for beavers, it's still functioning.
1: All right, let's talk about the big issue, the elephant in the room that we've always experienced in successive elections. That is the exchange of money changing hands during the election. Mm. In fact, in the build-up to the election, as part of the preparations of the police, they give out a tip line for anybody who witnesses such to call that line. I think the phone number is 080-062-335577. That's the number they give out. He's trying to move around Ayekiri, Ekiti East, and of course the other local government. Have you been to Emory? Let me quickly ask you that.
4: No, I've not been to Emory, but that would definitely be my next location, my next local government, but I've not been there.
1: Okay. So have you witnessed, and you know, this is not the first time you'll be covering election, not just in Ekiti, but in Nigeria, and you know, there are different styles, different ways of doing this. There was a time they were handing out tallies, you'll be given yours, and then when you vote, you go into a house, a stone throw, the voting point to go and cash in. So, have you witnessed anything like that?
4: I've seen, you know, I think public display of money I've not seen, publicly trading of votes I've not seen, but systematically I've also with experience on election coverage, how politicians are trying to evolve. I've seen something that's similar to what happened even in the last electoral cycle. I said earlier that I spoke with an 81-year-old man. Even with in the hand of that 81-year-old man that I said earlier, is a tally. And the number on the tally is 113 or 114 or so. That's the number on the tally that a man is holding. So probably, if it's just to take head counts on from the part of the political parties, I do not know. If there is more to that, I do not know. But from previous elections, we've seen them. We've seen people given tally and the likes, and I've seen tallies this time around. But public display of fund, publicly trading votes, trading money, I've not seen that. But I've seen tallies, and I've seen some people also just about a stone throw to the voting point and voting centers, where we have a cluster of some people, some holding an exercise book. What it contains, that exercise book, I don't know, because they're not opening it to any other person other than the people around them, those that they know. So that's just the situation. So, but publicly display of funds, publicly exchange of money, public transactions, I've not seen that, but I've seen tallies.
1: You know, before now, and not just before now, even INEC continues to absorb itself of any responsibility in a thing like this, saying that it is not their duty, and they are indeed right. Constitutionally, it is not their duty to prosecute anybody who is trying to merchandise votes during election. It is the duty of agencies like the police, the EFCC, and the ICPC. And then in previous elections, we've seen agents of these federal agencies going around as well on the day of election. Have you seen their presence in the state?
4: I've seen DSS, I've seen police, I've not seen EFCC personnel. And in very close to, even at the voting centers, we've seen police that are there, not carrying guns, with their gorgeous. So we see them, they are there, running the election. I think in this polling unit, where this polling unit is not too far from me, this is where Senator Biodo Olujimi is going to cast a ballot. I think if I'm to do a head count of police officers that I have here, I think I have about five or six that are here manning these polling units. So they are there. And of course, the ad hoc ANEC officials, ANEC ad hoc staff that are there, cannot see everything. They cannot be everywhere at the same time. So definitely, the job, their primary assignment for this exercise is to conduct the vote. So they won't be there going about checking if people are trade votes, if people are merchandising their ballots or the likes. We won't see them. But definitely the security operatives are here to make sure orderliness, and where they are seeing things like that, is their duty to alert even those that are on patrol, if they can't handle that, to alert those on patrol and come and take over the situation. So I think that should be how the process is, because if I'm to take a look at how this place is being set up now with the security operatives that are there, that are the ones that are expected to take charge.
1: Of course, like I said, it is not the job of INEC to prosecute or to catch anybody. Security agencies have a duty to do that. Jordan is waiting to speak with you in Yoruba so that people who do not understand English can have a sense of what is happening where you are in the United States.
3: Hola, so come in.
4: Okay, me.
3: Good morning, come.
4: Yeah, dada, come see on body, on body, dada.
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1: All right, I was Sukomin Lujaba speaking from Ekiti East, precisely in Omo, around the poly unit where Senator Abiodun Olujimi is expected to cast a vote. We're being told down that an interview with the candidate of the PDP, Wole Oluyede, is ready. So let's quickly listen to that before we continue.
5: People have been here for about 1.5 hours and only 5 people have voted in my polling unit. That's what they do all the time. So I am suspecting that there's something wrong with the INEC process. I'm going to hang around. If they are voting 5 people per hour, that is sad. Something is wrong. They have called the rat head for the last 45 minutes. He hasn't been here. You cannot be enfranchise these people. It is sad for democracy in Nigeria.
1: All right, that was the candidate of the PDP, Wole Oluyede. We did mention earlier that he was complaining that the beavers in his polling unit was malfunctioning. So we have Jumoke Omotosho on the line. Jumoke is the one covering election in Ado Ekiti and he recorded Felodo Ekiti Central Federal Constituency. Why, hello, Jumoke. Good morning.
6: Good morning, Timiji.
1: All right. So you are in Ado, you're covering election in Ado and you record in Felodo. Ado is a one town local government, but that is not the case for a reporting in Felodo, where there are many towns like Awo, like Igede, like Afao, yeah.
6: So 1, 2, 3. Iropora, Eshire, I think I'm sorry for that pronunciation.
1: So
6: Iboroko in 1 and 2. So before I set out to Afao Igbimo, I briefly stopped at Ado Ekiti. That should be around past 7. Okay. Early voters were seen around coming to check their names. Then on getting from there, I proceeded to Afao. The little stop around the road, along the road, housing to see what is going on there. The same people were there. People came out early. That's one thing I'm commending the voters for. Then on getting to Afao, same story. Less security compared to what I saw in Ado and more turnout there. I spoke with one or two, I saw a few elderly people, so I interacted with them that why are you coming out to vote of your age? Do you see hope? And the mama told me, she said, I have to come because Ipinle Ekiti, Tiani, she's in our own dialect that Ekiti is our own, so we have to do this at this time. So with what I see, it has been a very peaceful election, no rancor anywhere, but the buying and selling is just stylishly, because some people will come and tell them that, bring your card, let me check your name for you on the list. So the moment they go to check the name, there's a small paper, you indicate the party and go back and add it over to the owner of the card. I've checked, that's your number on the list. So
1: I'm trying to understand what you're saying clearly. Please, could you come again, please?
6: Okay, so this is the style of the buying and selling that I saw in a few places. You come to the voter. Have you checked your name? No, I haven't. Let me have your card. Let me check your name for you on the list.
1: Okay.
6: So you go there, check for the name, then indicate your own party on that little paper.
1: Okay.
6: So you tell the person, I've checked your name and that's the number. That's your number on that list.
1: Okay. Okay.
6: So you indicate the party where you want that voter to cast their vote. Then you tell them, I'm still at the corner here. I'll wait for you.
1: So they are getting the money from the corner?
6: At the corner. So now it's not, I'll give you the money. You already went there, check the list. You now indicate on the paper, I've checked your number. Your number is number one on the list. But on that paper, you are returning back. You already have your own party written on that paper.
1: All right, Chimoke. Sukomi called in before you, and okay. One of the things that he told us is that when you compare the number of people on the pasted list, so the number of people queued up to vote, that is a far cry from what is on paper. That is an indication to what may ultimately be voter apathy. With what you've seen so far, I'm sure you must have checked some of the list pasted. What is the situation?
6: The places I've visited, it's not the same. Though presently I'm along Ado Iboruko Expressway, there's the INEC officials are sitting, there's no voter.
1: Around which particular area?
6: That's around Iboruko area, along the express.
1: After the university?
6: Yes, after the university, before you get to a popular supermarket.
1: Okay.
6: So, that should
1: still be, when you're driving towards Ado Ekiti, right?
6: Exactly.
1: Should still be part of Ado Ekiti.
6: So the INEC officials are sitting, munching their biscuits, and the police.
1: Nobody's showing up.
6: So they are just sitting there. Nobody. 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
2: All right, Jumoke, that town is Igbimo Ekiti, not Igbimo. And when you get to Ekiti, we hope that we'll be able to speak with former governor Nia Adebayo and of course the Senate leader Opeyemi Bamidele. All right, well done, Jumoke. Thank you very much.
0: Thank you, Jumoke.
2: All right. Well, like we said earlier, we're expecting Ajoke, that is Ayola Fatokun, to call in, also Shehun Adebolu as well, and of course Boyega Alani, who is with Patience Olusegun in Ondo South. They are covering the Ondo Southern Senatorial District by election. We are waiting and expecting that they will call in and let us know what is happening over there.
3: Bí nǹkan ṣe ti ń lọ náà ni ẹ ti ń gbọ́ látọ̀dọ̀ àwọn tí ó jẹ́ bí àwọn akọ̀ròyìn wa tí wọ́n ti lọ káàkiri a sì ń dúró de àwọn míì bí Adégbèyega Alani kí òun náà kó láǹfààní àti pè wá àti àwọn yòókù tí wọ́n tún wà káàkiri ní ìpínlẹ̀ Èkìtì ni tí wọ́n bá wa Ayọ̀lá Fátókun ó dàbí pé ó ti wà ní ojú òpó báyìí.
2: Hello Ayọ̀lá.
4: Good morning, Dibeji.
2: Good morning. So, you are in Ekiti North, Federal Constituency 2, covering Idosi, Ileji Region, and of course, Moba local government. So, what have you seen so far?
4: All right, thank you, Dimeji, once again.
2: Hello, Ayola. Just a minute. Can you just step away a bit from the noise?
4: Oh, okay.
2: Thank you very
4: much. I'm doing that.
2: Okay, so go ahead, please.
4: All right, so I've been to some units in Ilejemeje local government. I've been to Unit 2 in EA local government. These are in EA Ward 1, where accreditation started very early. The INEC officials were there on time, and I was at Usapa Ward 2 and Okeun Town Hall and EA Ward 1 in Ilejemeje, all in Ilejemeje local government area. So

0: Now I'm currently in Lisa Lower Quarters Unit 6, Edo Ward 2, that we have voting and accreditation. It's ongoing simultaneously. The electoral officials arrived early, and voters have been coming out steadily to exercise their civic responsibility.
1: All right, Ajoke. There was a time, you know, in a state where when Edosi used to be a very thorny issue in the political history of the state. With what you've seen so far, you know, going around Edosi local government, what can you tell us about the process? Is everything peaceful? And then quickly tell us about the turnout of the voters.
0: All right, the turnout is moderate at the moment because many residents have, you know, they are there. There are indications that more people are still coming to participate. And where I am presently in Edo, there is an impressive turnout here with long queues already formed that as residents are eagerly waiting. Those that are still on the queue.
1: When you say impressive, you know what you have on the queue when you compare that to what is the list that is posted on the wall there, is it close?
0: Yes, very close, because I've interviewed one or two people when I that and they, what they told me was that more people are still coming. Some have been here before the INEC officials' arrival. They went back and they are still, they'll soon join them.
1: All right, let's talk about Ilejimeje. On the INEC voter register, Ilejimeje has the least number of registered voters in Niger State, a bit early, over 20,000. What can you tell us about the turnout in Ilejimeje local government across all the towns? I hope you've visited all the towns in Ilejimeje, the seven towns in Ilejimeje.
0: Yes, I visited four.
1: Okay.
0: Four already. Four. I visited and the turnout was...
1: Can you mention the names of those four?
0: All right. I've been to Ijeshamoju.
1: Yeah.
0: I was at Iye.
1: Okay. That's the capital.
0: The headquarters. Yes, of course. And I was at Ipere.
1: Okay.
0: I was at Ipere, and Iludu. I was at Iludu too.
1: Okay, good.
0: So voters came out in time, because when early this morning when I came out, I saw some people. I thought they were actually going farming, that maybe they are not interested. But later on, I saw them actually coming back. So when I interviewed one of them, he said, just went for farming early in the morning so that when the INEC officials arrived, he can actually come out to participate in the electoral process. So the turnout was okay.
1: All right, thank you very much. Speak with Jorda.
2: Ayola.
0: Brother.
2: Ekushon.
0: Oshé.
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0: Laaro mo ti de ni ijoba ibile Ilejimeje, mo ti de unit 1 ati 2 ni town hall ni Ijeshamoju. 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
1: All right, the last time Bomi Latuji spoke with us, she spoke from Ikere Ekiti. We are expecting that Bomi will visit Isiarun. We also know what is happening in that part of the South Federal Constituency 1. Also, we are expecting that Bomi will visit Ibaraudo, Ilawe, which is the headquarters of Ikere Southwest local government. This is a part of Ikere South that we are expecting that she will call us and let us have a sense of what is happening in those towns as well. And like I said at the other time, we're still waiting for Lani Adeboyega, who is here to call it. He's here to call it. His pastor now is here to call it to let us know what is happening. Where he is covering election in the Regio Kebo, Otibo, and of course, in really local government. While PCCB is covering the other part of the central district, Ilaje Eseodo, and Okutupa local government. We've heard from patients from Okutupa. We're hoping to where Alani is on the line now. Hello, Alani.
3: Hello.
1: Alani.
3: Yeah, thank you, Dimeji.
1: You took your time. It's past 10. We're just hearing from you from the first time.
3: Yeah, I've been trying to call, so it's network. And sometimes when I want to call in, I realize that you are on a call with another reporter. So that's why.
1: All right, so you've sent in pictures, videos, and you've let us know that you've been to Ileoluchi, okay, Bo local government. But then, have you also been to Odibo and to Irele local government?
3: I'm just arriving at Odibo now, and the situation is not different from what I've seen in Ileoluchi, okay, Bo. So I've been to some part of Ore this morning. Actually, currently, I've tried to go around Odigbo town, and I can tell you that currently here and in Ileoluchi, Okigbo, it seems like there's no election, because what people are complaining much about is lack of information. So they were not aware that election is coming up. And I tried to do interview with some party executives from APC to APM across parties that are participating in the election, and they actually confess to that, that they have a little time frame to disseminate the information properly to electorate, but they make sure that their party members know. So why they need their party members to know without letting other electorates know is what I don't really understand. But currently, the situation in places I've been to and across water and unit is that people were moving, people were going about their daily businesses. Very low turnout. Like, for example, now in Olujio, Okego, they have over 80,000 registered voters. And I can tell you that with what I saw this morning, people that came out to vote, I cannot actually record 200. The polling units were scanty, and the polling units were scanty, and the INEC staff were left stranded at the polling unit, as you can see in the videos I've been sending. Do I have much videos? If you want more to be sent. And about the security of the election, the security situation of the election, there are adequate security. I can see officers of Nigeria Police Force, NSCDC, too. So those are the two that I can actually record that they were present at the election poll.
1: Alani, when they told you that members of their political parties are aware, didn't you ask them whether they expected only members of their political party to vote in today's senatorial election, by-election?
3: Exactly the question that I asked them, but the answer they gave me was that they have a very little time frame to disseminate the information properly. And the funniest part of it is that some of the leaders were even saying they were going into the house to go and inform other people to come out and come and vote. Today's election, and they're just going into some houses now to go and tell people that they should come and vote. Election is going today. You can clearly see it in the face of the electorate that they were surprised that election is happening today in Eluji, Okego, Odigbo. I've not been to Irele.
1: All right.

0: you will discover that it took like 2, 1.5 hours, 1 hour before you see a single person coming to check if my name is out or not. So that is the situation of the election currently in Ileruji, Okebo, and Odigbo local government. But now, I can see some like 5 people coming out to come and vote, 3 people, 10 people in the polling unit. I don't think I've seen anything more than 10 people coming to vote since I've been observing this election.
1: Now, Alani, I think the political parties or whoever you spoke with was just trying to be clever by half, because they had more than 1 month. I think INEC announced the date for this by-election around May. It should be the 1st of May. So they had more than 1 month to tell the people, both INEC and the political parties. So whoever is giving that excuse, either just being trying to be clever by half, they could use radio station, they could use word of mouth, they could go do house-to-door campaign and all of that. So it is saddening to hear that many of the people who are expected to vote today in Odo South are not even aware that there is election. An election that is taking place across 66 wards.
0: Dimiji, sorry to cut you short. I would like to add this. I believe that if election is going on, there should be a restriction of movement. But the case is otherwise here, because I can see shops, market stores, artisans going by their daily activities, Okada riders go, in fact, massively like it was before today. So there's no sign, aside of you seeing polling units, seeing INEC officials, there's no sign that the election is going on.
1: So Alani, that brings me to my question. Whoever is elected today is expected to represent the six local government in Odo South, and I'm referring to Ileruji, Okebo, Odigbo, Irele, Okutupa, Ilaje, Eseodo. That it would be a senator for the people in all these local government. So if the majority of the voters are not aware that there is an election today, the National Assembly is representative. That means it's going there to represent them. So if the majority of the people does not get to pick him to vote for whoever will win today's election, then what happens? It's so sad.
0: It's like someone going to represent himself, I guess.
1: Well, Alani, just go around the Bolo government and let us know what is happening. You said that people are just going about their activities, their business. There is no restriction on movement of people and vehicular movement. And I think that is also a minus as well to the security agencies, because they should be the one to enforce restriction of movement. That is not the job of INEC. INEC does not have the power to enforce restriction of movement. That's the job of security agencies.
0: Aside of security officials that you can see at the polling unit, there's no security within the town to maintain that particular order that people should not move, go out and go and vote. But you can see men of Nigeria Army, the way they used to be on the highway.
1: They are normal checkpoints.
2: Normal checkpoints.
0: Yes, normal checkpoints. They were there. But from one street to the another in the town, the way it used to be, there's nothing like that. But if you get to every polling unit, you see men of Nigeria police and NSCDC mounted the polling unit.
1: So it is safe, Alani, it is safe to infer that this is just like a local government election conducted by the state independent electoral commission, where people just go around, do whatever they like, and you don't get
0: this,
1: that feel.
0: This is a primary election.
1: You say it's like a primary election?
0: Maybe a primary election, indeed.
1: All right, Alani.
2: Bo ni gbogbo nkan ni bi to wa ni apa gusu ipinle Ondo.
0: Adupe lowo Olorun ofo kankan o ti suru na gbati ti di akoko ta wa yi. 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
2: All right, that was Àlàní.
1: The members
2: of their party were aware. So that was enough for them. I think let's quickly welcome our studio guest. Barrister Muraki Ogele is there with us in the studio. Welcome. Thank you for joining us on this election coverage, the governorship election, and of course the Southern Senatorial District of Ondo State by-election. Welcome, Barrister Muraki Ogele.
3: Good morning.
2: Let me quickly welcome Mr. Rotimi Ogler. He's a chartered accountant and political commentator. Welcome. He's also a member, or let me not mention his political party today, because one of the guilty parties. Welcome. Thank you for joining us today.
3: Thank you very much.
2: So my first question will be to you.
3: Okay.
2: Now, this is not, Ondo South is not just any other senatorial district.
3: Yep.
2: 66 words. The governor, the Ondo State governor, is also from that part of Ondo State.
3: Oh, yes.
2: And a by-election, we know the reason for this by-election. Jimoh Ibrahim was appointed as Nigeria's permanent representative to the United Nations, the ambassador to the United Nations. And then there was need for by-election. INEC made the announcement as far back as May 1. So more than a month. Yet the people of Ondo South are claiming not to be aware that there was going to be an election today. Now, what help us make a sense of all of this? The fact that APC is not just the work of INEC to do political enlightenment. Political parties are also constitutionally empowered. In fact, it's their civic responsibility, their duty to embark on political enlightenment. The APC is part of this election. Its candidate is Fadu Ile. The governor is a member of APC, so the party cannot claim not to have money to do political enlightenment. There are also three other political parties in this election. Mm-hmm. Now, why do you think these political parties failed to let the people be aware that it was going to be an election today?
3: Initially, I wanted to protest because you made it an APC thing.
2: No. But the APC is in power. So the APC cannot say it does not have money.
3: No, your conclusion nailed it. It's not even about money. Yesterday, I listened to Barack Obama speak.
2: About the presidential library.
3: Yes, in inaugural speech. I got to know that 1870, 1870 down the road, there was a time American democracy was as worse, just like a jungle as ours.
2: Yes, yes.
3: And he said a revolution took place, and from that revolution, kick-started the beginning of an experiment that today made America as a country the envious democracy of the world. I love that. I heard that in my life.
2: In fact, up until 1920, women were not allowed to vote in the U.S.
3: Okay, so democracy is a work in progress. It's not a kind of a sprint that it just starts in about 10-20 minutes, you are done with the race. No, it's not like
2: it's a marathon.
3: Yes, so it's a work in progress. What that signifies, to the best of my knowledge, is the fact that democratic culture, representative culture, and the participatory right that it gives to the people, that particular concept is seen very, very, very, very far from the mind and understanding of our people. Enlightenment is on daily basis within the political space. We talk on radio. People are aware that Jimoh Ibrahim, Senator Jimoh Ibrahim, PG, was appointed into the UN.
2: Are you sure that everybody was aware?
3: No, wait.
2: In Ondo South?
3: Wait. The truth is, Jimoh Ibrahim, nobody can deny that, before his emergence as a senator, of course, an household name, meant so many things to different people in the South. When he's no longer a senator, so many things were done around that. His own people were informed at different party meetings. It was said on radio and television. It was a kind of discussion around. Then ABC held a senatorial grand finale rally where people convert from all the 6 local government areas, they either it was airline on social media, the radio and our television station. So larger majority of the people are aware. That is the truth. What is lacking is this. There is no this particular we have a kind of culture that the election that matters most, and this is the way I perceive it, is either governorship or presidential. Once these two elections are not on the table, all other positions do not matter. Because we lack representative culture, which democracy entails, we do not understand that the position of a senator, as a member, even as an assembly, is much more important than that of governor and the president.
2: Yes.
3: That these are the people that debate our budget, talk about it.
2: Make laws.
3: Yes. They don't know. So it is this gap that is making this kind of election to be less attractive, to make people feel unconcerned. The level of complacency, you understand, that you see in our people. Let me go to my farm. Let me go to this. After there is no governorship election. Deep down within these electorates, this particular belief, this particular gap exists there. They may not express it. There are some things that you exhibit that within your inner person, okay, there has been a conversation, okay, that you will not even express. Unknowingly, you will behave it. So that's exactly what is happening.
2: Okay, let me, before I go to Barrister, maybe I should direct this question to Barrister because it has to do about law. Now, in some countries, when you look at the electoral process, there is an expected percentage of the registered voters that should cast their vote in that election for that election to be legal. But in Nigeria, especially in the central election, it's just simple majority.
3: Yes.
2: It does not matter whether the 90% of the registered voters or 1% of the registered voters turn out for the election, as long as the person, whoever is able to record the simple majority, is the winner. Don't you envisage a system where the law is tweaked in such a way that there should be, like in some other places, there should be a certain percentage that should be, just a minute, but it's okay, where there should be a certain percentage of the registered voters that should vote for the election to be legal?
4: That is how it should be. But we have been complaining. It's only this country. We are amending our Electoral Act every 4 years. Why should that be? Because our politicians, they are not serious. Because you see, corrupt politicians, they manage the National House Assembly to make laws, to do otherwise. But the problem we are still hearing that most of our politicians, I'm very sorry, they are illiterate, educated illiterates. Now, in this country,
3: our federal candidate in Ondo South is a professor of medicine.
4: He
3: is a former NMA president nationwide. So we are not illiterate.
4: Maybe they may be electorally illiterate. You know what I'm saying? Look, my friend, you can't compare your experience in politics to that man of professor in class.
3: There are so many parallel lines.
4: What I'm talking about is that about this information or enlightenment of people of Ondo South is the fault of one, INEC, two, politicians, and three, media houses.
3: Yeah.
4: The politicians just have to come out. Are they not staging political idea to mobilize people? Eh? They are should be.
3: I just said we did.
4: I mean,
3: the APC head grand finale rally.
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5: Now I told you,
3: His observation may not be completely correct when you have four candidates contesting in an election, PDP, APC, Labour Party, ABC, when you have all of them, there is tendency that in every home, when you put 10, there should be four or five homes where you have one representative that will know that this person is contesting election. What is happening is what I've told you. People don't put premium on election that is not governorship or presidential. We have that culture in the election, and we took in the election. In fact, we will tell you, by election, that complacency, that pensive approach.
4: Now, Ogbuleye fair contest by election. They fair contest by election. It is incumbent on me. It is imperative to go out. To mobilize people. Come to vote for me. Come to vote for my party. We are doing this election. Motisamuni and my neck, one of us. Egbe Oluseju, one of us. Ile Radio Wagugu, one of comment at you. Most especially our candidates vying for this senatorial in opposition, they ought to go out to mobilize people. Come and vote for me. Grassroots movement. I'm not from Ondo State, but I know that it's a heavyweight position. Ajade, Olenu, Oloro, Onigbogbo. Haran ko tan so yen. 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Ton ba don ki lo fe lo se. The rest is history.
3: I think by the way, this is it here. Ti egbe ba ti gbe oludije. 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
5: Beni.
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3: Eto ipolongo yi. 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
3: Beni. 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
5: aje pa awon to je bi awon olupologun won sise won
3: ni mo iro is not entirely correct mo mo lara awon to da Femi Agagu to be chairman is a non-politician ore mi banji okun mo they are all these are people that have occupied good positions in
4: the public there.
3: Now they actually met what the bereche to your country. Ebe APC o se iwon ba titi e awon egbe to ku won le ma se to won ti e se to tori mi o mo oludije won
5: o se eyin le
4: e se du lo pe won
3: ikan ti mo se I want to coach it. In LFA. This is the truth. Other political parties did not. Most of their candidates I don't know the number of times you see them fishing on there. In fact, on the handle of Professor Faduile, I was in Lagos when the grand finale event was held. I was following on Professor Faduile's page on Facebook. I watched the entire grand finale rally on my phone there in Lagos. So that tells you how far APC gone regarding mobilizing electorate. What I'm trying to say is this: even the people that were mobilized, you are a journalist, Mr. Dimegi Danes, he's been on this job, of course, granted, I can attest to that. Yes, he understands the mentality of our people. The only election.
4: If you progress on
3: the Aomelo new electorate, Loti Elepeko, Pedroko, okay, Kitty and me, Eto, Jobati Watua, Aon, Ekamelo Goni, Kinishi Aon, Ekamoyi, Kini Wulu, how many electorates? How many electorates can actually sit down and give you comprehensive answer regarding this question? They don't know.
1: En to wa ko awon eyan lumi nu na ni wi pe se omo egbe ni awon ti an fe dibo yen fe lo soju ni abi gbugbu awon ara.
3: In democracy.
4: Emagbo Ogunleye has submitted. He has now laid the blame on other political parties. This is where I'm partying with him right now.
3: I don't lay the claim on other political party. But the truth, the truth should be said. Did other political party hold senatorial rally?
4: We know. Yes. I wouldn't know. I've told you, I'm not a
3: politician. You are a lawyer. That's why you wanted to defeat me by your answer. The truth is, they did not hold
2: We have to cut in Shehunwa Adebolu, a reporter who is covering the election in Ekiti North Federal Constituency 1 is on the line. Hello, Shehun.
6: Hello, good morning, Dimeji.
2: Okay, Shehun, you've been trying to get through to us, and we've also been trying to contact you. So, the last time you spoke with me, though not on air, you said that former Governor Kalade Fayemi was preparing to cast his vote. Were you able to speak with him?
6: Yes, right now I'm still unable to speak with the former governor, but there is a situation in the community on the eve of the election. Something really happened between some guys which led to the killing of a youth in the community, a police officer and what's it called? A military person. There was an argument in the community why they were playing ball on the field, in a primary school field. They were playing the football. Suddenly something happened and it led to an argument. So right from there, the happy triggered police officer shot at a guy like that, and immediately the guy died. But right now, the residents of the community are not coming out to exercise their pressure because there is this fear that anything can happen, maybe the police will attack. And some youth in the community flew that because of the incident, they ravaged and spoiled some things. A police station was burnt down, vehicle of police officers were burnt down. So things like that led to the fear of the community, which has not allowed them to come outside to exercise their vote. Right now, I think the community leaders trying to put the situation under control. I've spoken with the king, the IPU president, and as well I've spoken with what's it called? Some representative of women and youth about this incident in the community. Hello, Dimeji.
2: I'm with you, Sheo.
6: All right. So right now I'm at the Ogilolo polling unit where the former governor Kalade Fayemi will vote. I can see the presence of security officers here, and as well, some people are coming out gradually this moment to exercise their franchise. That is the situation here in Nishon, AKP, which calls for serious attention.
2: All right, Sheung, if I hear you clearly, you're saying an incident happened yesterday where a police officer allegedly shot a young man dead, and that led to reprisal attacks with the people in the community burning down a police station and police vehicles. Is that correct?
6: Yes, absolutely correct.
2: But that does not have anything to do with the election, correct?
6: Yes, when I interviewed the community monarch, Oba Adejiwon, he actually ruled out any political connection with this incident. It was just an argument between two people, which led to the outrage.
2: Just an accident that happened on the eve of the election. Now, what you're saying is that this is imparting the turnout for this election. That is what you're saying.
6: It's absolutely affecting the turnout of the people. Some people are just saying in front of the houses, observing what is going on, and just to see what's it called, to see what will happen next. And it's right now at the Ojilolo polling unit, not less than 50 minutes ago, before the like 50 minutes ago, we can just see the presence of the police officers. The first time I got here, there were no police officers there, and right now they just arrived here just to see what they can do, and people are now coming out one after the other just to exercise, but not as expected.
2: So people are gradually coming out now. All right, so apart from Ishoy Ekiti, where you are at the moment, what other part of Oye have you been to?
6: I've been to Oye Town, I've been to Ayegbaju, and I've not been to Ilukweju, but I've been to Ayegbaju and Oye before coming to Ishoy Ekiti. In Oye and Ayegbaju, the turnout were impressive.
2: Hello? What about Ilukweju? What about Ilukweju? What about Ire-Ekiti?
6: I have not been to Ilukweju. I've not been to Ire-Ekiti. But in Ayegbaju, Oye, Ayede, Imojo, it was a lot of fun, and the turnout was impressive in those communities.
2: It appears to me that you're spending too much time in Ishoy-Ekiti. I think you should also. Have you been to Ikole?
6: Yes, I've been to Ikole, but when I was in Ikole, then the voting process hasn't commenced then, which led me to Oye Ekiti.
2: So I would advise that you, like I said, you're spending too much time in Ishoy Ekiti. I would advise that you try and go to other towns, especially Ikole local government, which has about 24, 25. Hello?
6: Yes, immediately leaving this place now, I'm going back to Ikole to observe the protest.
2: Because why I'm telling you that, why I'm asking you to do that is that if you look at the number of registered voters as released by INEC, there was a time we used to think that Ikere will come up with after Ado, but Ikole has the second largest number of
6: registered voters.
2: So please,
6: and the highest number of PVC collected.
2: Yeah. So please, let us know what is happening, Ikole. Let me hand you over to Jordan.
1: Right. Hello, Sheung.
6: Opeyemi Jordan.
1: Bo ni nkan.
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2: All right, we have patience being on the line as well. Hello, patience.
7: Good morning.
2: Still morning. Just 2 minutes before 11. So the last time you spoke with us, it was from Okutupa. Where are you at the moment?
7: Right now, I'm in Ilaje, local government.
2: Okay.
7: Branch Igbokoda. I've been to Igbokoda. I've been to Ugbo, Ugbonla, Ayetoro, Idiogba, and all these places that I visited. It's the same situation everywhere. Voters are part. People are not really coming out to exercise their franchise. And I spoke to a community leader as well. He said a lot of people, they feel this is by election, that they don't really need to do much. They don't really need to come out to exercise their voters. The people that have voted, they now went back to town to inform the people that they need to come out to come and cast their vote. Like, for example, when I visited Pianes Primary School at Ugbonla, only 40 people voted out of over 400 registered voters in that particular unit. And we have over 4 units in that primary school, and only 40 people have voted so far. So, generally, the situation is the same everywhere that I've visited.
2: All right, patience. They are saying that it is not important.
7: And they see the by-election as something that is not important, particularly as they have only 4 political parties that are contesting in this particular election.
2: All right, so just like other places you've been, people are trading, going about their business as they wish.
7: The poly unit that I went to, only 12 people voted over, and they have over 300 registered voters in that particular polling unit. In Okutupa, for instance, in Ilaje, it is still better in Ilaje local government. In Okutupa, the people are not even coming out at all. People are going out. Churches are having their weekend services. Filling stations are open. The market is open. Everybody doing their normal day-to-day activities. Yes.
2: All right. Thank you, patience. Thank you, patience. Well done. Speak with Jordan, please.
7: Yes,
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0: That was patience. I'm shocked that people in Ondo South, could be saying that the election is not as important, that they don't think the election is important. Now, Mr. Rotimi Ogunle, now if an election as important as the central election, and the people who are expected to vote, the people who are expected to be represented as in the election, they don't consider the election as important as other elections. Now, what does that say about the level of political education in Nigeria and about democracy?
1: Thank you very much. It's the essence of what I said here. My first defense, when I felt that APC was unjustly blamed, I said, of all the candidates that are contesting this by-election, APC candidate and APC as a party appear to be the only platform and candidate that really campaign, talk to the people about this election. And that is why the best answer they could give you is that if they claim that they don't know, their party members are aware. And like I said, party members of APC are equally senatorial electorates that we participate in this election. So it boils down to the fact that political parties do not understand that when you mobilize the people, you conscientize them, you are strengthening democracy. Our democracy is still very far from what democracy ought to be, partly because of our education. That's why I am a serious advocate of good education. That government should invest heavily in education in such a way that they take it to all the nook and crannies of this country. Good one that will teach the mind, and teach the brain, and teach the craft of education. The three put together. Imagine if we have functional and quality technical education. That if anybody wants to learn carpentry work, vocalizer, mainstream work, welding, craft, name it. And you have to do that lawfully through any of our technical school. Imagine the level of education that will be in our society. Okay? So we need to begin to have this conversation in such a way that our politicians will divert all their energy instead of doing this elaborate empowerment where people will buy hairdresser equipment, buy generator, buy this, and begin to share it to people that may eventually go and sell them. Why don't we just have this thing, implemented through our technical schools? So that if a senator from a particular senatorial district, maybe we have 3-6 technical schools there, maybe every 2-3 years, when people are graduating, you have a conversation with their principal, and you give them working tools. That those who have learned welding work, carpentry work, car matching, mainstream, all of them. Okay? Why don't we have this conversation and begin to really, really solve our problem? See, the problem in society will not go with this kind of old approach. Like I listened to the president when he was discussing you of tax art the other time. He said, we cannot continue to solve current problem with old tools and old tattered books. It will not give us solution. We can continue to do the same thing over time and expect different results. It will not happen. So I'm a fervent believer in reviving education towards reviving our society. So if we have right volume of education in the sufficient proportion, people will understand that the position of a senator is much more, you understand, much more, because it's the security that the electorates have. If we are saying that, okay, Lagwaja, you are not supposed to borrow money more than this, we can only speak through our senators and our members. If we don't want our governor to borrow too much, we can only speak through our House of Assembly members. So how do we, how much premium do we place on this election? How do they imagine the first instance? So it tells you that people don't care much. Then I don't know why up to now, in this age of computer and gadget, with the phone in my hand or your hand, why is it that political party, they cannot do a kind of conference that, okay, in every election, in all the polling booths in Nigeria, let INEC, our electorate, empower the political class
2: Call her.

0: even INEC as a body, that in every polling unit of the Federation, from the start of the election to the end, up until the time they are going to count the vote and record the election results. In the election results, mm-hmm. why can't we have maybe the political party, you allow them to record all these proceedings?
1: They can see them.
0: So that when they go to court, they can even have all the recordings of the proceedings, all the polling units in all this. Someone has this local government of the Federation. Is it so difficult? Is it so difficult that political parties and INEC cannot put this in their procedure? Okay, if we cannot do that, is it so difficult for us now to do a system that people can carry their vote and phone? If you can transfer money on your phone, why is it so difficult that you cannot vote on your phone and get it counted?
2: If you are not there.
0: Not that we are not there. We are not there, we are transferring money on phone. So in America, you can do this electronic voting. Those who may not be, available to do that, we have a voting center where you can go, cast your vote and put in there. So why don't we just attach phone number to every of our phone cast?
3: Do you know
0: so why are we so
3: you know phone? Why this scarcity in all this political information? I've been saying this, there is an organic leakage between the political parties and the people at the grassroots. Mm-hmm. I'm still persisting and insisting that we are to blame our political parties. Now, APC is having members. PDP, the NDC and so on like that. They have to go to their base and educate the electorate, the voters. Come out tomorrow, come and vote. And so also, we have to shift our attention equally to INEC. They have to liaise. They have to combine together. They have to join the political parties to give political education. What we are lacking in this country is political education.
2: Mm.
3: It's political education. And who and who are going to dish out this political information?
2: It's our political parties.
3: And INEC. You see, I'm very sorry, formerly, during the period of UPN, they have Directorate of Political Education, whereby they will, they will enlighten their members how to canvass, how to mobilize people, how to do this. And let me tell you, the politicians, they are very dangerous. Now some people are complaining on the south, they don't even aware of the election coming up today. Do know that a politician can go there, don't come out tomorrow, because they this is what they are doing. I've explained this thing in my home, my local government. They will go to your house in the evening. No election is taking place tomorrow. We don't even know when the election is coming over. These are the tactics of politicians. They are very dangerous people I've ever seen in my life. That's why I hate them.
2: But so possible,
4: it is a strong word, please. It is a strong word. Don't let us. It is a strong word.
3: I am not directing my submission to a particular personality.
2: Mm.
3: It's generality.
4: That's what I'm saying. It is a strong word.
3: Hate
4: is a strong word. Or you say you hate politicians. It's a strong word.
3: I love politicians. Let me put it like that. I love politicians. The other time you were asking that there should be a percentage. Mm. That a candidate should have, it can be declared for that office. You are seriously okay. All right. Now, go to US, UK, even Ghana here. There must be a specific percentage you just have to earn before you can be declared either as a senator or a president. That is it. Okay. Look at the last presidential head in this country.
2: Mm.
3: In a country where percentage count most, the present president cannot be declared as president. They will still go to by election or electoral college.
2: Mm.
3: That is why I so much love the system of America. No matter, you will still go to electoral college. So it doesn't reflect or indicate majority vote. Now, coming back to our question, and is very serious. We are discussing a very serious matter this studio this morning. How could a senatorial area say that they don't know that election is coming up this morning? It's very funny and very, very sad. Very, very sad. Now, now they will declare that so has won the election.
4: All right, Barrister Gilly. Yeah. Some of our people are trying to call in. But before then, let me also add that, Bumi Olatunji, let's speak with Bumi and then we'll get back to our conversation. Hello, Bumi.
1: Hello, good afternoon. Good morning.
2: Good morning.
4: Oh, yeah, it's still morning, Bumi.
1: Okay.
4: Is it afternoon in Ekiti?
1: I'm now in Ward 4, Unit 1, is the Orun local government. So,
4: Barrister Ogele, please. The microphone. Yeah, Bumi, go ahead.
1: Okay. Yeah. We are accreditation process are really having a bad experience here with Beaver's device. And the electoral official are trying their best to resolve the issue, but currently the issue have not been solved. And the electorate are even lamenting, they are really lamenting that since they have been here since 7 a.m., but till now they have not cast their vote. And this is this same unit that I'm saying is the unit of the chairman of the Board of Nigeria Ports Authority, Prince Dayo Adeyeye.
4: Adeyeye, okay.
1: Which is expected to cast his vote, but not yet around. This is the same issue that the PDP candidate was complaining earlier when he cast his vote.
4: In Ikere Ekiti.
1: He said?
4: I said in Ikere Ekiti.
1: Yes, in Ikere Ekiti. So he was complaining that his people are being denied to cast their vote because this issue really affects the elderly people. It's affecting the elderly people because the people cannot recognize their face. So, and another minor issue occurred at Poly Unit 3, Ward 1 at Ibafi, where an argument broke out between party supporters about where to place the polling box. But the security personnel of Grand quickly intervened and the issue was resolved. So presently what I can observe is the high turnout, voters turnout in some of the locations I had visited. So presently, we are still waiting for the chairman to cast his votes and to address journalists about the process so far. So any updates, I will get back to the studio.
4: All right, Bumi. The INEC officials, I know there was a time that if Beavers does not work, they have extra ones that they bring and trying to ensure that people get to vote. What efforts have been made? You said they are trying to ensure that people will vote. Can you mention this effort that they have made?
1: Hello?
4: Can you mention the effort?
1: Yes, even the extra one on ground, they are having issues with network as well because the network here is really bad. So I don't know. Maybe they will really find a solution to it. So I'm still here to monitor what is going on.
4: Now, I don't want us to give.
1: Hello,
4: Bumi, can you hear me? Can you hear me, Bumi?
1: Hello,
4: can you hear me?
1: Hello, the network is bad.
4: Can you hear me?
2: Bumi, so go away.
1: Hello,
2: Olu Bumi, so go
1: away. Hello, can you hear me?
2: Yes,
4: we can hear you, but obviously you're not hearing us. Because if you say that the Beavers is malfunctioning, I don't want you're speaking from she was speaking from a poly unit in the set, and I don't want us to give the impression that that is a blanket thing, that is happening in the whole of the set. That was the question I wanted to ask her, whether she's been everywhere in the set to know whether it is a common feature in the whole of Isekiti. So let's get back to the conversation. Before Bumi called in, I wanted to ask the question. Oftentimes we focus on INEC, political parties to do enlightenment and all of that, but also the constitution, it is also the constitutional duty of the National Orientation Agency. They don't have to be partisan, but what the law states is that they are authorized to do political enlightenment. They are to promote, talk about voting rights, the electoral process, how to participate in peaceful, credible elections. So the National Orientation Agency also has a duty to inform the people, to do political enlightenment. And there's no state you visit in Nigeria where you will not find an office of the National Orientation Agency. Well, besides political enlightenment, even the day-to-day enlightenment that a majority of Nigerians expect them to do, the NOA is not living up to expectation. But somebody, another reporter is on the line. We'll get back to that in a moment. Hello.
2: Hello, Olajumoke.
5: Otumbani Adebayo.
4: Otumba, good morning, sir.
6: Hello.
4: Good morning, Otumba.
6: Good morning. How are you?
4: I'm fine. So you're live with Adaba FM. I know you understand the rules that no camping at the moment. But then I hear that you know, you are not just a former governor of the state. You are a leader of a political party in that state. Can you give us a sense of what you've seen so far in this election regarding voter turnout, regarding the operations of INEC, especially the beavers that some people have complained about in Ikere and Ise-Ekiti?
6: Well, right now I'm in my polling unit. I'm on the queue waiting to vote, and the observation I have is that there's a large turnout of people. By way here, at all the polling units I passed, I saw a large turnout of people. So with regards to the turnout, definitely there's a huge interest in this particular election, so there's a large turnout of people. In my polling unit, I've been watching the operation of the electronic equipment, and it's working very, very well. It's working very, very well. People are being accredited and have been voting. So there's no complaint in this particular polling unit. That's all I can say for now, because that's the only observations I have.
4: All right, Otumba, before I let you go, you know, there was a time that your local government, Rep. Ifelodun, would be very low on the number of the list of registered voters. Now, if you look at that list now, Rep. Ifelodun is number 3 on that list. How do you think that happened?
6: This time around, we embarked on a lot of work to try to get people to come out to register. We educated the people on the merits of registry, and also the number of youths in our local government has increased, so we're able to get them to register as well. We pointed out the importance of this particular election, the support that this local government especially has for the incumbent governor and the incumbent party.
4: Let's not get into support. All right. Thank you very much, Otubani Adebayo, former governor of Ekiti State. Thank you very much.
6: Thank you. It's been a pleasure. Thank you.
4: All right, we just spoke with a former governor of the state, Otubani Adebayo. You know, we're talking about political enlightenment in the studio, and one of the questions I asked him, which I noticed, you know, when you look at that list of registered voters in the Ekiti, it jumps right at you that Ifeoludun is now number 3. There was a time that you find Ikere after Ado Ekiti, now Ikole is number 2. Ikere is like number 5 on the list. Ikere has gone down the list now. And that is the town of Barrister Moyaki or Ogele.
0: So how much of enlightenment has been done?
4: He's not a politician.
0: He's not a politician.
4: He's a legal practitioner.
0: Oh, I know he is. But of course, he's a statesman. Is it not incumbent upon him to do same in his
4: government? It is the job of everybody to do political. All Nigerians.
0: Thank you.
4: My guy today is on the line, and I hope we'll get to speak with the governor, who is also the candidate of the APC. Okay, we lost the call. Mike, if you're listening, you try and reconnect with us in the studio, because the last time you spoke with us, you said you were in the Congo Sea, the hometown of the candidate of the APC and the incoming governor of the state. I think he's back on the line now. Hello, Mike. Okay, today.
7: Hello, Dimeji.
4: Mike, how are you? Are you still in the Congo Sea?
7: Yes, I've went to Virginia and I'm back in the Congo City now, where I got the information that the candidate of the ruling party, as well as the governor of Ekiti State, will be exercising his franchise. So I'm here now, and the governor just arrived. He's on the queue trying to get this acquisition done and exercise his civic responsibility.
4: All right, we know that there will be, you're not just, there will be so many journalists around the area trying to, after the governor must have, you know, cast his vote, trying to get what he thinks about the process so far. Mike, we hope that you'll be able to let us hear what the governor thinks about the whole process.
7: Definitely, I'll do that.
4: Okay, we'll be expecting, we'll be, keep us posted, please. Thank you very much, Mike. Okay, that was Mike Akintola telling us that the candidate of the APC, Abiodun Abayomi Banji, is about casting his vote in his hometown of Ikogosi in Ekiti South, Ekiti West local government, with the headquarters in Aramoko, Ekiti. Now, we were talking about the job of Wendo. I was asking, that was the question before those calls came in. The National Rating Agency has a mandate to enlighten the people, and not just about the normal things of being good Nigerians and all of that, because part of being good Nigerians is also to do your civic duty, which is casting your, especially where if you are over the age of 18. But would you say that that is one thing that we're seeing that the National Registration Agency is not doing effectively, even in some other areas? There are Nigerians who say that the NOA has failed and appears to have outlived its usefulness. What is your take on this, Mr. Rotimi?
0: Yes, like you already said, Mr. Dimeji, enlightenment, public enlightenment, ought to be the job of everybody. But some agencies or institutions of government are statutorily licensed, funded, and empowered with structure to do that. That is the reason why an agency like National Rating Agency would have office in all the 36 states of the Federation, I'm supposed. And what they are supposed to do is enlightenment on how to be a good citizen, like you have said. When you don't exercise your civic duty, which is part of casting your vote and ballots during the election, it's incomplete. So they are supposed to be doing this. And I will advise that family houses too should call them to order occasionally. Maybe create, maybe this particular event now will make all of us have a kind of internal conversation that in Anaba FM, in all other radio stations, nationwide, maybe once in a quarter, maybe once in a month, you allow them, even if it is 10 minutes or 15 minutes, this could be a proposal that will be sent to them. They should have that kind of program in all the radio stations of the state. It could be once in 3 months, okay? They will call, they may talk about your responsibility as citizen when you are voting, talking to people about the form of governance, that what we do in Nigeria is democracy, and it gives room for the kind of three arms of government, the legislature, the judiciary, and the executive. Explain to the people what judiciary is, executive, and legislature, what they are.
4: And importance of all these arms of government.
0: And why they must put premium on election of any of the arms of this government. That is important that you even look at who is going to represent you in Abuja, because I don't know if you have in Abuja, you want to send somebody there. So you should know the kind of life the person is living, his capacity, his education, his level of integrity. Is it low integrity or high integrity? You must know all of this. Okay? So it is their duty to do this. It could be once in 3 months, like I said. All radio stations nationwide could be mandated that look, 10 minutes or 15 minutes, it could be from their statewide votes that they are going to be funding that you must be on air. Talk about all of these things to the people. Say it in the language that your host community would understand. If you have in Ondo State, then it means across Yoruba land, the program must be held in Yoruba. If you have in Igbo land, it means across Igbo land, the program must be held in Igbo dialect. Just like that. So that it can sit well with the people in form of understanding the concept you are trying to preach on the radio. These are the things which you promote. Like I said the other time, it is not out of place. If INEC mandates political party, or if they give political party that right, or if INEC, okay, you are an adult staff, your whole job is to ensure that you record the proceeding or the votes, okay, from the beginning to the end, or at least when the votes are about to be counted, it must be recorded. There must be video evidence of all the counting in all the 774 local governments and maybe 18 million or 60 million polling units across the nation. Is it so hard? We have gadgets now that can do it. So that there will be video evidence of all these proceedings. If we are saying this person did not win, it will not take us rocket science to find out that from this polling unit, this was recorded. From that polling unit, when you have video evidence, you can officiate that. So why are we not bringing this
4: in? Videos can be doctored. Don't forget.
0: Videos will be doctored.
4: Videos can be doctored. In fact, videos are doctored. Technology. Let me talk to Bai Samuraki again.
0: But hold on. Even if they are doctored,
4: yeah.
0: Are you telling me that there is no way when you look at video that are doctored, you will not know?
4: Do you know? Yes, you may not know. You may not know. Do you know that? Do you know it could be done? You could be sitting in our studio here and be saying, another thing, other than what you're doing.
0: Yes.
4: I just need. Wait. Okay, I just need your video and a sample of your voice, and then I will put it together.
0: Well, that is done. Okay. Well, now. Okay. Thank you very much. I appreciate it. But the truth is this. If we give room to all opposition party members and INEC, five of them, to record the proceeding of counting of election ballots in the polling unit, all the videos in the hand, all the five or six or eight party agents and INEC, you cannot go and doctor all the eight of them.
4: But do you know? It is also possible to buy all of them and to doctor the video.
0: When we are trying to put a concept on the table. Nigerians will always be thinking about the bad side.
4: because whatever decision we see, whatever solution, this is how you come up with solutions, and you know because you are a chartered accountant. Okay. Whatever solution you come up with, you must subject it to
0: criticism.
4: Not just criticism. Okay. You try to see whether it is infallible. You must do that. Okay. If you don't do that, your solution will become a mistake eventually.
0: Yes, I agree with you. What I'm saying now is this. If we, let's say we put this in our electoral app now. INEC must, in every polling unit, record the proceeding of ballot counting. All party, political parties participating in the election must then accredit 10 notable non-governmental organizations that will monitor the election. Then they should do. Then journalists.
4: Okay.
0: So, are you going to doctor the video of this or this
4: people? You can't do that.
0: That's what I'm saying.
4: You can't do that.
0: Why can't we just do that? Maybe when we do that, and the electorates now are aware that, okay, when they vote, their vote counts. Because I've tried in my only two way, in every opportunity I have like this, to tell the electorate that vote counts in Nigeria. If votes do not count, politicians will not be buying votes. You can't buy what is useless
4: to
0: you. So, they should go out and vote.
5: You see the major
4: Okay, let's turn to Barrister Ogele. On this issue, and then the end, and then another second part. Okay, go ahead with this one.
5: You see, we just have to ask ourselves questions.
4: Okay.
5: Are they well funded now? Who? Are they well staffed now?
4: Ooh. Okay. He's referring to the National Orientation Agency.
5: Okay. Yes, are they well funded now? Because I could remember when Babangida established National Orientation Agency, that agency was seriously funded with funds. They gave them the free hand to do everything, but now we don't even know whether they are existing again. We don't even know. You see series of pamphlets, handbills, everything during that time, flaring about the street. But now, we don't even know whether they have closed down the office or the ministry. And of recent,
0: they have not closed down
5: the governor of the state, in person of a fireman, will say that even though the money they allocated to all this establishment, they have not received a dime. He was complaining bitterly. How do they now get money to finance their constitutional responsibility that they were assigned to This is the problem I'm saying. I don't blame any.
4: Okay. On the issue of funding, on the issue of funding, now the National Orientation Agency, as we are aware, just like NT and FRCN, they are sub agencies under the Ministry of Federal Ministry of Information, and that ministry this year, I think, has a budget of 98 billion. So under that, there are some campaigns that the NOA said it will be embarking on this year. For instance, there's what is called the anti-JAPA campaign. For that, 252 million naira is budgeted for that. It is split into state level campaigns, including there are many of these campaigns. So if the Ministry of Information has 90,
5: how are they released to them? This is the issue now.
0: This is paperwork. We are speaking to budget now. Mm-hmm. Isaac Okele, please let me just say this. With all sense of responsibility, Nigeria budgetary system and budget implementation system in Nigeria is optimally.
4: So I'm sorry, we have to cut him. Mike is back on the line. Maybe the governor. Hello, Mike. Okay, Mike, we are with you.
7: Candidate of the APC as well as Governor Vickery State just exercises civic responsibility here, and he's about addressing journalists here. But a lot of journalists here are not making it comfortable for the governor to speak at the moment. So it's a rowdy session here because some journalists are under the canopy provided by INEC, and the governor is out now trying to address us. So it's the wrong decision here, but we're trying to get it.
4: Mike, we hope that you do. You try to let us have a very clean audio. I know, I understand the situation you're trying to describe. I know there is always a lot of pushing and shoving when it comes to getting somebody like this to speak. But then we hope you'll be able to get us a clean audio.
7: All right, I'll do that.
4: So, should we hold on now? Stay with you, or you call us back?
7: He's not talking at the moment. We're still trying to arrange ourselves.
4: Okay.
7: I'll call back as soon as I can get closer and get a clear audio.
4: All right, thank you very much, Mike Akizude. All right, so.
0: Yes, like I was saying, our culture relating to budget implementation and even budgeting is poor. Don't forget, before now, before the advent of the current administration, or maybe what we used to do before APC was incremental budgeting. Incremental budgeting in the sense that if we had budget of maybe as at 2014, our budget was partly 4.6 trillion. Sorry, if we have budget of 4.6 trillion in year 2015, for example, if it's incremental budgeting, we just look at the estimatedly, maybe we have grown in population like 10%. We look at what we did last year in that particular sector. We just have a kind of incremental percentage, okay?
4: And sometimes same items will find its way
0: back into the budget. If they've discovered that nothing was done there, so they will just repeat the same thing. That was what we were doing. We now change from incremental budgeting to zero-based budgeting. Zero-based budgeting means that every ministry, if we have 4.3 trillion in 2014, in 2015, you start from the beginning. We will need 3 buses, 4 this and that, all again, 200 million. Why? You explain. Once it is justified, it becomes a budget item. So when the whole trade meeting, this order of this will form the basis of the figures that is going to the budget before the defense, before the eventual passage, before it becomes the act. Now the problem we now have in implementation is this. Number one, the budget procedure did not follow the usual democratic process that it ought to be. Before you put anything in the budget, there should have been a kind of robust conversation between the people doing it and the people that are going to be beneficiary of it. So that particular level of robust engagement did not take place the way it ought to be. That's number one. In fact, participation was almost at zero level. Number two, okay, budget priorities are not according to developmental need that will follow development philosophy that can actually drive solutions in any society. It is all about politics, religion, I mean, ethnic or cultural identity. Okay? Now, substantially.
4: Or it's been done in another state. Yes. So let me do something like that.
0: Yes, that's it.
4: Congratulations on your ongoing project. Let me not mention the project.
0: Thank you. So now, if you look at the entire 36 states, if you look at the budget of subnationals, you see there is no congruency. The national is doing their budget, the others are not. So there is nothing working towards delivering particular set of development at so specific times. So you have disjointed, this paragraph, whatever.
5: Crisis.
0: Yes, budgetary implementation in Nigeria. When you are crisis. Going to budget, if we implement budget in 2025, you are going to 2026, you want to draft the budget.
4: 2025 budget is still running.
0: Yes.
4: I hope you know that.
0: No, yeah. I know.
4: They people ask for an extension because of projects.
0: The truth is, it got into maybe around January this year before the finance, batch of capital projects of 2024 were fully settled. So we are still rolling with 2025 budget. Mm. Now, there's nothing entirely bad with that. But the problem we have here is this. When we do budget, when you look at items of expenditure, you have item of revenue. In every civilized society, when you increase your head budget, you have the 4/3 revenue head where you're going to fund it. Mm. When they are giving budget technical speech or technical details, these are the details that are mostly absent in our budget. We're increasing this, fund will come through this place to fund it. We are expecting this from here. Reasonably, this is what we're going to get from there. If we don't get it, we're going to get loan to meet this. So this one will go to this. This one will go to this. We don't attach our revenue head to our budget expenditure heads. So that the following year, when we're now going to review, we said we are going to get 200 million to fund this from here. How much do we get from here? How much have we spent on this? Do not take place. In most cases, most of our senators and others, we have given them, our expectation from them, in quote, has almost misled them into focusing on things that are not even supposed to be theirs. When anybody wants to judge a senator now, we don't use to see him. You cannot see him. Why must you see him?
4: I rock Galule.
0: Why must you see
4: him?
0: Why must you see him? You have voted for him to go and represent you. What is he doing there?
4: But what about at the state level? Because like I said, you know, I was on social media, and you know, people were commenting about the ongoing the breach in Akure, the 2.3 kilometer overpass, and you know, I was reading comment like, please, Mr. Governor, congratulations. Let our own be wider than that of Adoekiti. That one is too narrow. And I was just, do people really understand what is the need for this project? That's the first question they should ask. Then, can this money be used for something else? At this time, can the project be done later? These are the questions that people ought to be asking. But then people are saying, "Hey, your governor, executive wife, you tado." And these are things, "Oga governor, your tado neti tiriju, jete afeke gbamo to be merry." And then somebody say, "Ah, hey, your fellow." And then you have things like that, and then you begin, what is wrong with Nigerians?
0: Mr. Dimeji, let me now talk, like a professional that I am.
4: Mm-hmm.
0: My belief is that when you have fun today.
4: Sorry, let me, Jumoke okay. Is back on the line. Hello, Jumoke.
8: Yes, the current leader of Polymi Bamidele just arrived at his polling unit.
4: Is it
8: at the moment, yes.
4: Is he ready to speak with us now?
8: No, he paid homage to the Oba.
4: Jumoke, when is ready to speak with us, get back to us.
8: All right.
4: Thank you very much, Jumoke. Well done. Yeah, Mr. Rotimi Ogle.
0: Thank you very much. You see, I will just give you one small illustration. When Dr. Olusegun Agbabu was the governor of Ondo State, he conceptualized the idea of Olokola Free Trade Zone, well, a deep sea port ought to be established. I try to save so much in the coffers of the state so that when the state government is asked to contribute to its own counterpart, it will have, the state will have enough without going to the Eurobond market to go and borrow money. The people misinterpreted him. They misread his body language. He explained and explained and explained and explained.
4: They did not understand.
0: Yes. They bother, even the public service, they bother more about inanities, things that cannot endure.
4: Imagine if that had been done.
0: Now, we lost that opportunity. We exchanged that opportunity for interest and optics. Okay? Now, imagine the fund that would have used to
4: for
0: do
4: the
0: that
4: orange
0: then.
4: Revolution.
0: Yes. Imagine the fund that would have used to do that in then. Imagine what a seaport, the
4: would
0: kind
4: have
0: of economy,
4: the economy
0: would
4: of
0: have
4: Undo-State.
0: Done to the economy of Undo-State.
4: And the sea with the largest
0: coastline
4: in West Africa.
0: Thank you. We lost that opportunity for life. And people
4: for bus stops.
0: Yes. Because those who are supposed to be at the forefront talking to people. Just like we have the opportunity now, we choose politics instead. And we choose politics instead. Now, what I'm saying in essence is that we are coming back. Now, Dangote is coming back. The opportunity of seaport is gone.
4: Hmm.
0: What they are doing there is free trade zone.
4: Yes.
0: They have the seaport now. Edo State is almost completing theirs. So the economic advantage, economy of scale advantage would have gotten. It is no longer there. So business comes with time. Once you make the time, you may not.
4: Edo has seized that opportunity.
0: Yes.
4: And Lagos as well.
0: Yes. So.
4: With the Lekki free trade zone.
0: Yes, yes. You know, now that is where we are. Again, let me now drive the analysis home. We have another one, Owena multipurpose dam, that has potential of irrigation. Just about the same time we lost it. Now we are struggling with fund because inflationary, transitionary process has eroded the value of our money. I doubt if we can go back to that place now and still do it and get the same advantage we ought to get. That's number two. Now, coming home. I was in Ekiti State. I saw the bridge from Ajilosu to Ojumoshe, right?
4: No, to Okeyemi.
0: Okeyemi.
4: There's another one from Ojumoshe to Bashiri area.
0: Yes, that, the one to Okeyemi. That ran about opposite First Bank.
4: Yes.
0: There.
4: Mm.
0: Now, I look at Ekiti economy. I look at the traffic, number of people that are even driving vehicles in Ado, in Ekiti.
4: Yeah.
0: I now ask myself, 22 or 23 billion naira, as at the last time I told you, if you carry that volume of money,
4: and inject it into the economy.
0: Now, let's say you just expand that road the way, because the road was a bit expanded. Before they can put that
4: the road was even wide enough, but the problem was that traders were encroaching on that road.
0: Let's even say that's a problem.
4: Okay,
0: let's agree now. Now they have been able to at least, I mean, retrieve the road from traders that have encroached on it. So they widen the road, put pedestrian walkway. Then let's say you just put street light instead of that bridge.
4: And good, you can one. Put pedestrian bridge for people who want to
0: yes,
4: cross.
0: Maybe you put three there.
4: Yes.
0: I will now take the volume of money that is available, go into the inner roads in Ado Ekiti.
4: And do them.
0: Even if it is all of them, do solid drainage. Let's say it is drainage you can first of all do. Put drainage in all the roads in Ado Ekiti. With even that one, don't go to other local government. Because that particular project domiciled in Ado town, right?
4: Yes.
0: Now, let's now say every year, you are now asphalting those roads you have put drainage. It means that if we have a calendarized development agenda, in about 10 years, we can complete asphalting and drainage line of all the roads in Ado Ekiti. That will serve everybody. Okay? And when all these roads are done, traffic intensity on that major road will naturally fizzle out. Okay? This is development trade.
4: That's what inner cities road are expected to
0: yes,
4: do.
0: This is what I understand. Okay? But let's now look at it.
4: And in terms, it even saves people's time.
0: Yes.
4: And that's the economy as well.
0: Yes.
4: So because time is money.
0: But now, look at me here. Look at me here. Politicians have learned from the mistake of others. Will anybody now come into the saddle and go and behave like Dr. Agago and begin to save money and begin to explain things and begin to do program every month on air? They won't do that again because people failed him when they were supposed to be with him. So politicians are not blind. They see all of this. And they can take this into their calculations too. Nowadays, what politicians do is to take their money to communities and begin to attend to people when they know the elections are coming. Mm. Because people too, if you don't do it and take the advantage on time, they forget. They only consider somebody who is bringing in the immediate, who they can see in the immediate. So that's why I said we still do not understand what democracy is all about. The culture is still very far from us. So we must continue to educate people and engage with them on a daily basis. See, if the society is, I have one boy around my house, a guard, and the boy very hardworking, very good. At a point I looked at him, I said, this boy should be around the age of 23, 25. Maybe as at that time he was paid maybe 50,000 naira per month. I looked at him and I said, what can I do for this boy? I called him, I said, look, Mr. A, I don't want to mention his name on here. I said, how long have you been doing this guard work? He said, for like 5 years now. Your salary, he told me. I said, for 5 years more, how much can your salary be? I said, at most 100,000 naira, which I doubt. I said, by that time, you'll be 30. By that time, the body will require another woman. The body and the prayer will say you must go into family life. You will see all your mates the way you are wearing clothes. You want to change the kind of meal you eat. They will need this money, and somehow you will want to find the money. If you can't find it in the appropriate, quantity where it's working, he will begin to do small, small stealing. Maybe from there, if he has opportunity of crime, he will go into it. So when you put a guard in your gate and you are doing maybe like 50,000 this battery amount of money, you are breeding possibly. So I said, what you need to do? I said, can you learn a work? He said, well, I said, go and learn so-and-so work. Because the future is in this. Because people will no longer be doing this. If you learn this, it's just a cash flow job. This one has no, I explained to him, lo and behold, the guy did that. Today, the guy is from Benue City. Today, the guy is doing well for himself. He has his own shop. He's doing very fine. At times, it is this enlightenment
9: that people need.
0: So if we position our leaders in such a way that they can give quality enlightenment, maybe we'll be solving the problem of society. That's why I said, instead of forcing our representatives, senators or rep members, to begin to do this empowerment, go and look at the number of vehicles he buys share to people. Go and look at the number of motorcycles. To what extent, how much has that solved the problem of society? So why can't we just say that, okay, our senators, our House of Rep members, why don't you concentrate on education, concentrate on empowerment through maybe our technical schools?
9: Human capital development.
0: Yes. Why don't they go to our technical schools? Revamp these technical schools. Inject good money there. Let them have good technical training there. So anybody that is graduating there, maybe every three years, or two years,
9: they'll go into the informal sector.
0: Yes, and begin to give them tools of the trade and follow them up. Why don't you just have this kind of conversation? How can somebody not be in government and say, okay, let us have project development committee in all the secondary schools every three or four years? Let's have project development committee there that will be chaired by the vice principal. Maybe six other parents from the Parent Teacher Association. Then maybe we have a kind of fund that will be legislated in the House of Assembly, that or this fund cannot be diverted to do anything except project in our secondary school every three or four years. Let's say every parent be contributing as much as 2,000, 3,000 naira. At the end of the third year, the Parent Teacher Association will sit down and say, okay, we want to do library, okay, we want to build additional school, okay, we want to build studio. Why are we not thinking along this direction and back it up with law? That you cannot divert this money except for capital project, and it is the parents that will give a kind of approval and say this project has been implemented the way it is conceived. So there, all these landmark development initiatives, they are not in our governance system.
4: All right, let me turn to Barry Salgele. You know, there was a time I remember about Femi Awolowo when he came with the idea of free education for Western Nigeria. A lot of people said it was not possible at the time. Even the British government said it was impossible. But he went ahead and he did it. He came with the idea of community schools where school communities will have to build their schools, they give you teachers and all of that. And it works. Imagine the human capital development that came as a result of that. But in present day Nigeria, you often find politicians building infrastructure, big projects, overpass, you know, all these big projects without embarking on any human capital development. What do you think is the cause of that?
5: This is the problem it has been saying since. There's no well-planned program again within our politics. One, free education. First of all, to tell you, I'm a product of free education. Mm. I'm a lawyer today, for that matter. I attended primary school, I started primary school, paying nothing. Secondary school, Olubisi High School, paying nothing. Ondo State College of Art and Science, paying nothing. I don't pay anything. I mean, I didn't pay anything. Then now, going to University of Ibadan, we were not paying anything again. We are not paying a dime for our school fees. Free everything, with exception of our accommodation. That time we were paying 90 naira. You know. But Baba Olowo planned all this thing with Baba Jason. They came on board. They came together. They planned all this free education, free health, inter-immigration of free areas, and they fully promised. But now, our politicians are very, very selfish. They were there for their own selfishness, interest. Mm. Like he has rightly said, they prefer to go and buy the fridge, all this grading paper machine and everything. They are disputing this thing. This is the problem they are facing. And if you read our constitution, we want what we call political objectives or educational objectives. All these things are there. So they have to do this. What you are saying in essence is this, is that until our politicians, until we are electing those people who are not selfish, those people who are there to promote the welfare of the society, until then that we can maintain free education at any level. We can do this. Look at what they have been analyzing since morning.
4: Sorry, Bai Sogi, let me quickly announce that we'll be taking a break at 12. We'll be taking a break to pay some bills, and then we'll come back after that. Gwajoda,
10: se eleyi be se menuba oro awon titi bi abi ti ado te fi se apere pe dipo kan se awon titi egbegbe awon agbole dipo se arimi sugbon lo se lo ni fe se awon kan awon ise akanse to tobi
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4: All right, I think it's 12 now.
11: But people are honest.
4: We want to thank everybody that has been.
0: Any job at the bottom, but that's our honest.
4: Sorry, Barisal Gillian, Mr. Rotimi, thank you very much. We have to take a break now. Thank you. We'll come back later after we must have paid some bills. Thank you very much.
12: Sonia Tomato Sachet. Yes, it's true. I love Sonia Tomato Sachet. The color is so red, so thick, so tasty. When I use it for my stew, jollof or spaghetti, the color shines brighter and food becomes tastier. Sonia Tomato Sachet makes meals delicious.
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2: All right, as we all know that voting is legally expected to end in Nigeria at half past 2, that is 2:30, but then the law states that anybody that joins the queue before 2:30 must be allowed to vote. We have Michael actually on the line now. Hello, Michael.
3: Hello.
2: Michael, how are you? You are live.
3: Yes, I'm very fine, Meji. How are you doing?
2: I'm fine as well. So, you told me the other time that you were with the DG of Nigeria Housing.
3: Yes, he's right here with me. Yes, he's,
4: are you online?
3: Yes, the major is in the studios and he would like to talk to you.
2: Hello, Honorable Yetunojo.
4: Hello, yeah, I'm hearing you.
2: You're live with Adabai FM. So, you are in your hometown of Eringinio Ekiti, that is in Ekiti West local government area of Ekiti State. So, you must have cast your vote, as we learned. Tell us what you think of the process so far.
4: Oh, thank you very much. Like I said, my name is Honorable Yetunojo, the Managing Director, Chief Executive of Federal Housing Estate Authority of Nigeria. I'm from Eringinio Ekiti. Ekiti State. So far, so good. The process has been wonderful. Kudos to INEC. Kudos to the security agencies. They've been very professional. And materials got to polling unit very early enough, knowing in fact that the landmass of Ekiti is not that big. We don't have water challenges or do have forest in Ekiti. Election started by 9 o'clock. People started casting votes by 9 o'clock. And you know, it's an off-cycle election, to be honest. We expect more than enough security to be on ground, and which I think that has helped the situation. So I think it's been calm, it's been cool. Everybody has enfranchised their rights, and their consent have been agreed on the ballot. That's the little boy. Kudos to INEC, kudos to the security agencies.
2: All right, you know, one of the things that the state has been commended for, even in the build up to the particular election, is the peace in the state. A lot of people have commended the state for that, and politicians in the state for that. Even yesterday, when our reporters went around the state, they reported that there was peace. People were just going about their business. Unlike previous elections in the state, where it was very, very, you could recall in 2009, that particular rerun election was very violent. Now, what do you think is responsible for this peace in Ekiti State in this particular election?
4: Thank you very much. First of all, I would like to commend Mr. President, President Bola Ahmed Tinubu, for being an open, honest person in terms of the issue of removal of subsidy, which has allowed Ekiti to earn more money now, payment of salaries, pensions, all these things, because with the removal of subsidies, state gets more money. And I can tell you, before the coming of President Bola Ahmed Tinubu, Ekiti monthly allocation used to go with about 3 billion, but now it's getting about 12 billion, 10-12 billion. So, what used to

0: because to the people, sometimes have not come in. Salary has been paid on salary has been paid on time. Like I said, pensions have been paid. Infrastructure work has also been done by Mr. Governor Biodwe
1: Mr. Honorable today, don't let us get into what's been done. Let me ask you this one. We've had complaints from other parts of the state, particularly in Ise and in Ikere, where people complain about the beavers, that it was malfunctioning. In your own town, Engineer, as a political leader, the report that you've had from other parts of your local government, is that something that you've also experienced in your local government?
0: I have not experienced anything like that. To the best of my knowledge, you know, this is an election play. I have to stay in my town. I have to stay in my polling
1: but
0: unit.
1: Certainly, you're getting reports from other places.
0: It's easier for you guys to see more because you guys move around the whole state as media. But where I am now, it's peaceful, it's nice, the election is ongoing. And to be honest, most areas, elections have even, voting has even been concluded in most areas, only to wait for time of counting.
1: All right, finally, let's talk about the number of registered voters in your local government, which is around 63,000 plus. Your local government seems to be number 8 or thereabout on the list. There are those who will expect that Ekiti West being one of the prominent local government in that state, that you should have more registered voters.
0: Thank you very much. Do you know there's a challenge, and I've said it. We have, I don't think we are number 8. I think we should be a bit down to like upwards to like number 6 or 5.
1: You're number 8 at the moment. After it
0: number
1: is
0: eight.
1: East. Yes.
0: Yeah, that's why I didn't hear you very well. What's your follow-up question after number 8?
1: Yeah, I said you're number 8 at the moment, and I said your local government being one of the prominent local government, what some people would expect that you have more registered voters. Is that a testament to the fact that the political parties are not doing enough to enlighten people to register more?
0: Thank you very much. You know, this issue of registration is not just about political parties, and I've appealed to you guys on the media front. This is about enlightenment. This is about our country. This is about making sure people know that it's part of their civic responsibility, especially people getting to the age of 18. A lot of time we go out, we use tank criers, we used to talk to people, and you find out that a lot has to be done, not just in Nigeria as a whole. And you know, a lot of people also, students are gaining admission year in, year out. These children within the age of 18 above, they will leave this society. They will go for better some education elsewhere of their preferred opportunity. So these are issues of, go and look at what the secondary school in my local government, for example, found out. After 1 or 2 years, these kids will be 18. They will have to go out for the education in other states. So it's going to be an effect. People will have to die. Have you looked at the number of deaths? You see, sometimes we need to come out with statistics figure. We are just reading figure based on what we are seeing. Since then to now, how many are dead? How many are not available? So all these things are also factors that affect my own local government or any other local government in this country.
1: All right, Honorable Yesude Ojo. Some people have described the Ekiti governorship election, and of course, the one coming up in Osun, as a litmus test for what is to be expected in January 2027, when the presidential election will be holding. Your father-in-law, President Bola Ahmed Tinubu, is the candidate of the APC in the presidential election. What you have seen so far, what would you say? What would you say that this Ekiti election say about the? What does it indicate about the general elections coming up in January?
0: Thank you very much. Like you rightly said, he is my father-in-law, and I will never deny that. A good father-in-law, and I'm a good son-in-law.
1: Yes, you are married to his first daughter.
0: Yeah. Bola Shade Tinubu Ojo. Now, you know, Ekiti State is one of the most ardent and adamant supporters of Bola Ahmed Tinubu because of what he has done for this state in championing democracy, in making sure that the Southwest and other part of the country get it. This is a litmus, it won't be a litmus test for sure. I always tell people this. Every state has its own peculiarity. yes, it might, depending on what is on ground on that state. We've been in the state of Osun before in Ekiti. Remember when Governor Fayose won us, we had to come back again and fight. And when I mean fight, not physical fight, you understand? And we need to get back in. President Bola Ahmed Tinubu in Ekiti, the election is a total ball game. It is not a litmus test of this election. President Bola Ahmed Tinubu will win Ekiti hands down. This is his most loved state. Ekiti state is his, and he has seen that in any election we do. So yes, the governorship election, Governor Bah has done very well.
1: All right. Let's get into what he has done. There's no campaign today.
0: Bola Ahmed Tinubu has done a lot of things, good infrastructure in this country, the issuance of massive strike. We have a lot of things to talk about, President Bola Ahmed Tinubu. The issue of passport being issued within 24 hours. The issuance of, yes, there might be security challenges. We are not denying that. The rate of foodstuff is going down. Before, we used to have a price when it came in at 120. It has gone down to 60,000 in Lagos. Beans from 300,000 has gone down to 70,000. We used to talk about procurement of tractors. Recently, the Agri Development Bank of Nigeria procured about 4,000 tractors, harvester, plows, and everything. You can be counting from here to there what President Bola Ahmed Tinubu has done, and which is now helping us in Ekiti State. And I think that we transfer to Osun. Let me tell you, CNG, most Uber, and most taxis around now in other parts of this country use this CNG, but they will still charge you for petrol money. I said it in a live chat. These are the good works of President Bola Ahmed Tinubu.
1: All right.
0: Doing a lot of things.
1: All right.
0: The election here is total.
1: All right, Honorable Yetunde Ojo, thank you very much. Adaba is ready for you. If you are ready to campaign for your father-in-law, we're ready for you. You just need to come and patronize Adaba FM.
0: Thank you very much, and I would like to thank Adaba
1: for standing
0: behind democracy.
1: We'll be expecting you to bring business to us.
0: Willing to put behind democracy in Southwest in Nigeria. More business to your elbow.
1: Thank you very much, Honorable Yetunde Ojo. Thank you for your time. All right, that was Honorable Yetunde Ojo. In 2011, between 2011 and 2015, he represented the people of Ekiti West, Efor, and Ijiro in the House of Representatives before being appointed by his father-in-law and president, Bola Ahmed Tinubu, as the managing director of the Nigerian Housing Authority. So that was him giving, telling us what he thinks about the process so far in Ekiti State. Yeah, bitch.

0: minutes before one, we're now being told that the interview that Jumoke had with the Senate leader Okwemi Bamdele in his hometown in local government while he was casting his vote. The interview is ready now. Let us listen to that.
1: Any further amendment that we do to the electoral law, the law is like a human being, it keeps growing. And as human beings grow, there's a tendency to change your clothing material or dresses. You know, that is the essence of amendment to existing laws. So, based on the cumulative understanding and assessment of what happened today, we'll be able to also say whether or not the electoral law as it is perfect or it needs further treatment. The one we have resolved as a fallacy is that between now and the time that we hold the rest of the general elections in February of 2026, 2027, we are not contemplating any further amendment to the electoral law. So far, so good. Yeah, we're doing business. So, but no matter what I should do, that's it. I have met your team to do it again. But I'm sorry.
0: Okay, that was Senate Leader Mike Okwemi Bamdele. Shehu Adebolu is now on the line. Hello, Shehu.
2: Hello.
0: Shehu, hello. Can you hear me clearly?
2: Hello, can you hear me?
0: Yes, we can hear you. All right, Shehu. So,
2: all right.
0: Go ahead, please.
2: Okay, I've been to Ikole. I've been under Ikole local government, Isaba, and some other communities as well. I can confirm to you that we have an impressive turnout of voters in Ikole local government generally. I can confirm that to you. Impressive turnout of voters.
0: Why you say impressive turnout? Because I know that. Just a minute. I know that it is easy to be deceived by the number of people you see on the queue waiting to vote. I also understand the fact that oftentimes people don't look at the list or post of registered voters posted on the wall at the polling unit. Did you compare those two to see that really that the turnout was massive?
2: Come again.
0: I said, did you compare the number on the list of registered voters on the wall of the polling unit with what you're seeing on ground to conclude that?
2: Yes. For instance, at Unit 8, where the Speaker of the State House of Assembly, Ripa Soye, exercised his franchise, the number of registered voters in that unit was about 325.
0: Okay.
2: 325, yes. And people who are on the queue. We have so many people on the queue in that particular unit.
0: When you say so many people, can you give us a particular figure, please?
2: With what I have as an evidence in that unit, despite the fact that some people have voted and but with it, I have as evidence, I can see over hundreds of people on queue.
0: 100 at the moment compared to 300, that's a far cry. Okay, go ahead, Shion. Just go ahead.
2: Yes,
0: go ahead, please.
2: Yes. Before my arrival to that unit, I learned that some people have also been here and went back home. You understand? And again, I think Unit 1. We have numbers of people on the queue as well. Where are the honorable chairman? Hello?
0: I'm with you, Shehu. Hello, I can hear you. Okay, we can no longer hear Shehu. Maybe the network is not so good where he is. But then, like I was trying to ask him, oftentimes reporters will tell you is a massive turnout. Sometimes, you know, 50 people on a queue can look massive to you. And then you go and check the list that the INEC posted on the wall of the polling unit, and you see 500 or something, or 300 or 400 registered voters. When you compare 50 to that, that is not massive. That is a drop in an ocean. So, I think it is wise to get our facts right before we use any adjective.
3: Tí wọ́n bá ti sọ pé àwọn èèyàn 300 náà fọkọ sílẹ̀ ní ibùdó dìbò tí èèyàn bí 80 àbí 50 bá ń dìbò ìyẹn yìí ṣe pé bóyá.
0: That's not massive.
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0: That's not massive at all, but you know, that's one of the things that I would like to throw words around, and then big English. Okay, he's back on the line now. She is back on the line. Hello, Sheu. Hello. We're still not hearing him. Hello, Sheu. Well, if you can hear. Hello, Sheu. Hello.
4: Hello,
0: Sheun, I can hear you now. Sheun. All right, Sheun, if you're hearing us, maybe you try and call back or you find the spot where the network is better. With this kind of network on a day like this, I think it could be an issue for the beavers that is being used by INEC as well.
3: Mm-hmm.

0: 7 minutes past one from the studios of Adabaite on IFM. We're still bringing you update from Ekiti State, where the governorship election is holding, and on the South Centenary District, where a by-election to pick a new senator is also ongoing as we speak. All right, our studio guests are still with us, Barrister Maraki Ogele, Mr. Rotimi Ogule. And let me, one of the things we witnessed in the build-up to the state governorship election, was that candidates of some of the political parties, SDP, candidate of the Zenith Labour Party, and candidate of the APM, Allied People's Movement, and some of the, some of them said they are stepping that for a particular candidate, and that their supporters should vote for that particular candidate. My first question is that, in the first instance, do they really have supporters? Because it is a common thing in Nigeria, for all sort of people to come out, and I'm not denigrating anybody, to come out, I want to be governor, I want to be president. It was somebody who knows that in his household, he may not win election, will still come out and say, oh, I want to be the governor. And many of these political parties that some Nigerians have clamored that they should be deregistered if they are not winning any elections. And I believe that they may not be too wrong for wanting that to happen. So they will become candidates of these parties, and then 2-3 days before the election, they will tell people that they are stepping down. Let all my supporters go and support so person. And you ask, this is you that we know, we see you on the street, we don't see any supporters with you. You only work, you are always solitary whenever we see you. So, who are these supporters? Your wife or your children? Who are the supporters? So, this idea of even if they had supporters, and then all of a sudden you betray your supporter and say, oh, I'm not longer contesting, go and support so person. Some people have said that oftentimes, more often than not, these people are unserious politicians who just want to negotiate for something. How could somebody who wanted to be governor later accept to be a councillorship candidate, and then you're a councillor in the ruling party? You wonder what really is going on. Why, Barrister Maraki Ogele, why do we continue to have this in our political system, where people before elections say, I'm stepping down, all my supporters, and then you ask, where are the supporters?
1: Barrister Ogele will have legal answer to that.
0: And you also support the fact that these political parties, do you support the fact that these political parties who have not even won even a councillorship seat? Do you support that they should be deregistered?
2: I will answer it, but particularly this politician, he knows what they are looking. What they are looking for. Now let me tell you, there is no crime in you, the image coming out, that you want to become the president of this country.
0: Yes.
2: And you are so free as air. That's democracy for you.
0: I have that constitutional right.
2: That's something for you.
0: But I must not deceive myself.
2: Well, that is left for you. Okay. It's not for the mass again.
0: Okay.
2: But I assure you, you may not have 5 supporters, even within your local government. Now let me tell you the scenario. When Baba was contesting for this primary election, there are a lot of people that stepped down for him. Later we heard that one candidate from a state collected 14 billion. This collected 5 billion and so on.
0: Allegedly.
2: I was in there.
0: Because they're a lawyer. Thank you. You should know better.
2: But I did not mention him.
0: Because we know your state. When you say candidate from your state,

0: We know the person who contested in your state. Allegedly.
1: Okay, allegedly. Thank you very much. Allegedly. Now, let me tell you, they know their goal. They know what they are doing. Most especially, those people contesting under this mushroom political parties, they are only...
0: Don't let's denigrate the parties. Let us call them mushroom.
1: Okay.
0: They're just political parties.
1: Okay, political parties. You see, they are only out to deceive people and to make money. Is a making money avenue for them. By the time now they will consult with a government or popular party that they will support you. But we have spent so much.
0: Give us back our money.
1: Then
0: even when they have not spent anything.
1: They will now
0: you see their A4 posters around town.
1: They like their supporters to support you. And if I were the government, I will tell them, I want to see your supporters.
0: Bring your supporters.
1: Bring your supporters. So these are 419 politicians we have in this country. Yes,
0: sir. Wait, the other part of my question, you have not answered that, the legal part of it. Mm-hmm. Do you support the idea that these political parties should be deregistered?
1: Well, yes, I'm supporting it. But to decide that, they should have... You see, the recent case being decided... This federal high court is rank one. When election was set 2023, you are now coming over a week to election. So you have
0: considered
1: equity and due diligence, not the indolence. You are now coming. So although we thank God, this court of appeal has normalized it, it's in the constitution as clear as summer sky, written there. That if you don't make up so seat or so vote in state, you should be deregistered. Is the time that these people are coming to initiate this vote. That is the offensive matter.
0: But does INEC have the power to guide and register these political parties if they are not able to win, make that court
1: they have the
0: as
1: power.
0: Prescribed in the constitution?
1: They have the power without even going to court.
0: Why there is INEC not doing it?
1: That is their problem. I don't know. Look, let me tell you, the legislation of any political party is a sensitive matter that can even cause anarchy and chaos in any state. Let me tell you, those in other parties, we know them, we know what they can do. It's better that the court of appeal normalize the legislation system. So what we are saying is that is what I've been saying, that is why we are amending our electoral act for 4 years. So what should that be? No stability in electoral system against this country, even in the act. No stability. And let me tell you, I'll be saying this, nothing wrong with our electoral act, nothing wrong with our constitution. It's only the operators that something wrong with them. Obey the law, obey the act. Things will be very, very smooth. No, now let me tell you, part of United Kingdom electoral law are just conversion.
0: Yeah, they are not written.
1: Written down, unwritten, thank you very much, unwritten. But they have normalized their way into that unwritten or something. What about Nigeria that we are amending every four years? Up to now, they are still lacuna. In the new one, they are not facing out. So the problem we have is that we don't have problem with our act or the constitution. The operators. What are the operators? Who are the operators? The politicians.
0: All right.
1: Our judiciary.
0: Before I turn to Mr. Ogunle, on the same question that I asked you, let me quickly ask you this. Because in my interaction with some people, this new provision in the electoral that is either direct primaries or consensus, a lot of people have condemned it. Some people even said the lawmakers were hoodwinked into putting that in the electoral because they felt that the power will no longer be with the state governors. They'll be able to win their primary, not knowing that the state governors will still have their ways. A lot of them now may not be returning to the National Assembly, and then you have a system where the so-called consensus in the true sense of the word may not be really consensus, where people get to be imposed on another aspirant in the race. And then again, in the case of what they call the red primaries, when you really look at the way the videos we've seen, the way they count 120, 40, 50, 65, 65, 100, 120, 400, and then you wonder what kind of mathematics maybe Mr. Rotimi Ogule is a general accountant. Maybe there's a branch of arithmetic that that is like maybe
2: no, there is this that branch of arithmetic in our political mathematics book.
1: Geometry.
0: What do you call that?
2: Geometry.
1: Geometrical progression.
0: All right, Branch Ogele, quickly.
1: See, what we are saying, you see, it still boils down to make that the operators, they have problem. Not even the act or the law. Now, for example, let me pick this consensus system. The law says that five of us here now, or four. Four of us, we are contesting. We want to step down for you. Then we come to a round table. We discuss it. We sign. Memorandum of understanding. He will sign, I will sign, I will sign. Then they will give it to you. You will now take it to your party secretariat. Whereby they will announce you. That is what we call consensus as properly so called. Within the four corners of the Electoral Act. But the consensus of politicians is quite different from this one that is operating in the act. The assumption is that they will just wake up in the morning, they won't even call the constituents. They won't call this man, they won't call Ogule, they won't call him. That, okay, let us go and adopt the Meji. They won't do that. It's a very sweet thing. It's very good. The provision is very good. It prevents wasting of money, division of parties and everything. But it's way how we handle it. So every provision of our act, I've read them. They are so very neat, very good. But I fear about the operators. I fear the operators. Look what happened recently. Oshie Omole was, campaigning around that the forged signatures of senators.
0: He was taken to the cleaners by some of the police.
1: So this thing, that is what I'm saying. And there are rules and regulation over there. The rules of the Senate is very clear. No forgery, nothing at all. Sometimes it should be yes vote, sometimes you raise up your hand, sometimes you even buy your paper. Be there to go and cast it. So the class.
0: But you know the voice vote. The voice, I don't know if you've been in the gallery of the Senate or the House of Reps. The voice vote can also be very funny. And when you say, those who are in favor of this say, aye. And then you hear 10 people say, aye. Those again say, nay. And then you hear 300 people say, nay. And then the Senate president will say, the ayes have it. He will bang his gavel. Because he's in the position to decide which one is louder to him. So how do his ears may be different from yours, and then he tells you,
1: I think
0: the 10 eyes are louder than the 300.
2: In any case, it is possible you 10 money, will be louder than 300.
1: You be a manager of manipulators. I have worked
0: in the Senate as a legislative aide, and I know what happens there. It's like sometimes it could be abracadabra, and then you just asking yourself what just happened. In fact, if you just started working there, you'll be asking yourself, what just happened? But, as time goes on, you get used to the political drama.
2: Okay, I think we should not, we should just put this succinctly. You see, the question you asked, that there are times some people would say they want to be president, they want to put House of Rep. At the end of the day, they go into what I call a...
0: They become House of Assembly member.
2: Yes.
1: Assembly.
2: And they do this horse trading and they go their way. I will say this. The law permits you to express ambition.
0: Yes.
2: Either you have money or you don't have money. But law did not allow permit you. The law even permits you to deceive yourself.
0: Yes.
2: But the law, I doubt, if it permits you to deceive others.
0: Yes.
2: The law did not permit that. But in our political circle, we deceive ourselves. We can still deceive others. But we don't get punished for it.
0: Yes.
2: So that is where the issue is.
1: Now, let me correct you. You see, the word deceit is very, very technical.
2: Okay.
1: Now you want to become governor, you are my friend. Ogele, come to me, I support you. You did not force me to do this. At the end of the day, you go over there.
0: I become a councillor eventually.
1: You have not deceived me. The only thing is that you will come to me,
0: okay? Well, he has wasted your time.
3: No.
1: He did not force me to waste my time. He came to me, solicited.
0: So you wasted your time of your own accord?
1: No. This is what I'm coming. This is what you call consent.
0: Yeah,
1: I have consented
0: in law.
1: To him.
0: Yeah.
1: So anything now he does, I will just have it that way. He did not force me.
0: But is there a way? Is there a way? My question is there a way that we can stop this?
2: That's where I'm going.
1: There's a way.
2: Barrister Ogiri, I'm not.
1: There's a way.
2: I'm not speaking to the technicality of my language. Yes, okay. I'm speaking to the reality and operation of my language.
1: On ground.
2: Yes, the operation of what you said about us trading within political context is that somebody who is not even known in the state may go to Abuja. And because he has money, he will say, I want to contest, I want to be president. And that my supporters nationwide, you understand, has spent so amount of money. If we cannot defend that position technically, we can defend it in reality that this person has no supporter in all the 36 of the region. It is clear. Okay? So the technical aspect of it in law, well, I may not speak to that. What I'm saying in essence is this. That is one of the negatives of democracy. Yes, it permits all manner of things. Okay, the consensus you spoke about in democracy that I have participated in concurrently now, at least for like 30-40 years, let me just put it that way, both the current experience and the past one, the PNCNC time. The way it is structured, our best may find it difficult to represent us.
0: Yes.
2: Not everybody will be able to be clinically and surgically polished politically, like Achuaju, that can get his way through. Achuaju is the best, one of the best refined minds that we have today when it comes to political strategy in our political space. It takes somebody who can defy the ordinary to bring into four reforms that nobody would dare touch with long pole, that will make electoral retreat you to the extreme. Yet you won't bother. You forge ahead. So it is not one politician that can do all of that. Okay? Now it's forging ahead along that path. It's tortuous, it's difficult, it's politically consuming. At times, it can completely take away your popularity if you're not careful as a politician. Is treading on that path. Okay? Others, what are we doing? Are we playing games along? Just like people who say, I want to be president, and you just taking out that you go and become. So must we do all of this? I think what is missing here is patriotism. If we have our law, electoral act, either the old one we are using or the current one, are we implementing it? Can we use the same law to tighten the nose in such a way that it will be difficult for you to implement it? If you say there are just two ways of selecting candidate now, it is either consensus
0: or
2: direct primary. The constructor of this provision, what was in their mind was to, as much as possible, reduce the influence of money in our politics, so that people don't emerge just by virtue of the deepness of their pocket, but by virtue of conversation among the stakeholders within the political party. Then it will mean that that kind of conversation is robust and is coming from patriotic side of the minds of the leaders. That is what was in the mind of those who draft. Because if you and I, all of us now, if we sit down,
0: but did they not forget that that state governors
2: will
0: find another way? Because here in Ondo State, here in Akure, we had about stories of gunshot on the day of the the APC primaries, the APC Central primaries, where people were being shot at, cars were being shot at, and at the and at the end of the day, somebody was declared winner.
2: Now the question is this: the question is this. Don't forget, when we started this program, I took you on a journey. I said, when we started this democracy in 1999, one person can be equal to 300 votes or 1,000 votes. You write all the cards, take it.
0: Even dead people were voting.
2: Yes, I put it in his
0: hands. Those were coming back from the dead to vote.
2: Are you getting it? So we have gotten to a point now where that's not possible. Because BVAMOS is a biometric accreditation system. It's not possible now. Okay? So if we begin consensus and the real primary system of voting now, maybe this will make INEC now begin to implement some of his provisions. I listened to Justice Salami, one of them. He said that in the last election, that Peter Obi and Atiku were not supposed to be cleared to contest election. They were talking about technicality of the law, that you people use technicality of the law to free those who steal public funds and distort our electoral process. And I said no. He said, we don't come into space as judges to come and talk, because that's not our call. If you ask us questions, maybe a vision like this will provide insight into it. He said, in that election, they were not supposed to contest. And I said, why? I read for that. He said, the law says that maybe 150 days before election is held, all political parties ought to submit their membership register before the party primary to INEC. He said Peter Obi and Atiku, after the contest of primary election with either PDP or APC, they left and joined Labour Party before Peter Obi could get the ticket. He said he joined Labour Party, it was not even up to 2 months that he became the candidate of that party, when the political party must have submitted his register to INEC. He said, can you say that kind of a person is a member of that political party? He said, but looking at the mood of the nation that time, okay, and looking at what was happening, we just need to allow it to go. He said, so the technicality of the law at times could be applied in line with the major reason why law is in place, to protect peace and harmony. Okay, so he was trying to explain. So in this case too, when this electoral act was passed, I looked at it and I said, okay, the intention from what I've said here is to as much as possible fight money politics. I agree, that's very good. Now the party should go further and tell INEC in the same electoral act that look, going further from now, it may not be this election. In the next 4 years, all political party must digitalize their party register.
0: They have done that. But it's not online.
2: Now, yes, if it is online, okay, then there must be a kind of the way the database
0: must be ready.
2: The database must be ready and must be credible and must be linked in such a way to maybe national database, so that they can, is it so that one person did not belong to 2, 3, 4, 5 political parties. So when this cleanup is done, then any when party now wants to hold this primary election, they should make it a kind of e-voting, so that all members can choose who they think can flag the plight of the, and INEC should supervise it, because it's not going to be e-voting. So that there will be a kind of, I mean, serious and very engaging process of leadership selection. If we put this into place, then good people who express ambition, someone like me now, you cannot say want to go to House of Rep.
0: Want to become president.
2: I can't even waste my 1 million on anything. because it's so difficult to get money.
1: I don't give that.
2: You understand? I struggle to eat a banana. If you look at me now, you will know that this is an extremely poor man. So I struggle. what do you say?
0: But in the Nigeria contest, do you know you are a rich man?
1: You are a rich man, man.
0: In the Nigeria contest, you have more than one car, you have a house. In the Nigeria contest, you are a rich man.
2: Do you know whether
0: you don't even belong to the middle class?
2: Do you know whether I've not even finished paying the loan on the vehicle?
0: And then you are friends to big people. I saw your picture with the Minister of Youth Development. Honorable Minister of Nigeria.
2: Okay, you have not seen my picture with that of Honorable Minister of Interior.
0: I see it all. We know that unlike the poor Nigerians, you are a rich man. One of our reporters is on the line. Hello, Sheu.
1: Thank God.
0: Price and Gilly, just a moment. Hello, Sheu.
3: Hello, Dimitri.
0: Okay, we are back with you now. All right, Sheu.
3: Yes, I'm back to Oye. Right now, I have a distinguished Senator Ayo Arise with me. Yes.
0: Okay, Senator Ayo Arise, good afternoon, distinguished Senator.
3: Hello, hi.
0: All right, Senator. You vote in Oye. You're from Oye local government, and quickly let us know what can you tell us about the processes so far.
3: We had a very good turnout, not too many, but this election appears to be better than many in the past. I do not know what to say much about the number, but the process has been good. It's a big time. The idea of accreditation and immediate voting is quite a welcome development. No waiting in between. So once you are ready, go in and do the booking. And then I found that quite interesting. And I believe we're making progress the electoral process. So far, where I voted in my regular voting unit, was very smooth and so very fast. And people, I didn't witness any problem at all. And I believe throughout the town, it's been quite calm. And the process has been quite okay.
0: All right, Senator Arise, if you look at the list of registered voters, your local government is number four. But we know that, oftentimes the number of registered voters does not always translate to vote cast. What can you tell us from the report that you've had so far? What can you tell us about the turnout of voters in this particular election in your local government, particularly in your town, Oye Ekiti?
3: Well, in Oye, for the places that I saw, I think the turnout, like I say, is quite average. And I have never seen a situation where all the people that register to vote always turn out to vote in the exact numbers. But I think this should be this should be more than 50% in terms of turnout. But that is, I'm merely looking. But at the end of the day, when we see we have the outcome, the final result and the tally, we will know whether the turnout is great or medium or low. But what I saw, I think we should be somewhere between medium and a little bit of the average, Jonathan will say. You know, and it could be more than that, because as you vote, you move and you go. So the queues were not surprisingly long, and that's because of the process. It's not then we vote and continue to wait. So at the time I voted, the lines were quite average.
0: All right, thank you very much. Distinguished Senator Ayoashe, thank you for your time.
3: My pleasure. Thank you very much.
0: Yeah, you're welcome. All right, that was Senator Ayoashe, who represented Ekiti North between 2007 and 2011. All right, we're talking about Mr. Rotimi Ogle. You were talking about
2: I'm discussing the gap in our democracy. When you have a process and the process is not defined in such a way that it will guarantee not just any entry into the contest space, the law may permit you to express your ambition, but not to the extent that you get on stage and I begin to tell people this is what I can do or whatever. Anybody can say I want to be president in America, but not everybody can get to the stage.
0: Yes.
2: Because the system has so streamlined, it is not the way that you can be a clown at some level, but not on the stage.
0: Not everybody gets that publicity.
2: But in our own case, we can be a clown even up to the stage. That is what the process receives. And how can we achieve that? Because we are fledging democracy, I still call it, it's not difficult if we make our electoral law to say that, okay, before anybody, let political party even incorporate this into their procedure. Before you can say you want to be a governor in any political party, the political party should have a technical department. This technical department in all the states, maybe if you're a member and you are a governorship hopeful, or you are a senatorial hopeful, or any national assembly, or whatever, you should be able to participate in the technical session. It must be mandatory. In 4 years, or 3 years, in any of these 3 years, technical session, you must be able to participate in two.
0: Come up here. Like in the days of Aulo, where there was something called shadow government, where they will have something like a replica of the people in government.
2: Yes,
0: they have shadow minister for information.
2: Yes,
0: shadow minister for agri and
2: that's
0: all
2: what
0: that.
2: I said.
0: So they were prepared, and that was why it was very easy for them to hit the ground running.
2: Yeah,
0: unlike now, where people for 3 years may still be trying to find their footing.
2: Yes, you come to the table, a party should have that technical department in place. You discuss. From there, they begin to spot their good hands. They see them. So any of these good hands can now say, I want to be governor tomorrow. By participating in that, you must have paid your dues. You must have been known. The party will know what your ideas are. Then fine-tune it, polish it, recook it on that table, and it becomes part of the manifesto of the party. So it means that those who are going to represent the party, be their flag bearer, they are contributors to that particular manifesto. They are part of the people that author, whether verbally or of that book. So when they now want to come to the stage, you no longer be a clown. You'll be one of the persons that actually come to the stage. Because when you say you want to contest, the leaders will know who is talking. Just like my friend will say, when I fall down, people may not know me, but when I stand up, my friends and people will know me. So when you say you want to contest, then the leaders will know that this is what this person represents. But there is no avenue for anybody who is contesting to have conversation with the party, to have conversation with the leader. This particular stakeholder conversation does not exist. That's why either direct primary or consensus, that's why it may not work for now. So going further, to give flesh to this particular provision, leaders, political party, must do this we are discussing here.
0: All right, Alani is now on the phone.
4: Hello, Alani.
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0: Thank you, Àlàní. Like in the days of Noah, people were getting married, giving out their children, their daughters and in marriage. People just do what? Okay, in Ondo South, according to statistics from INEC, there are 673,444 registered voters in the 6 local government in Ondo South. I'm just scared and that at the end of today, we may not have up to 60,000 people who vote in this election. Who get to decide who becomes the next senator for that senatorial district?
2: Yes. Does it worry you that
0: it bothers me that a position that is representative,
2: that is important, and that's what they say.
0: Yes, that the people don't see that this is the man who will be deciding for you for till the next election, till the next to the end of this current session of the National Assembly. That's just my word.
2: It's a problem that we've been carrying over the years, and that's why I said democracy does not punish politicians appropriately, okay, because the people do not opt now understand what democracy is. This is my conclusion. They don't know that. Okay, I was somebody tinkered with the idea of having a CCR single term. Yes, I was an avid supporter of that proposal because I felt politics has been a distraction for people in government. You win election the very first time.
0: Does that now have his own downside?
2: Yes. So the second year, you begin conversation that you want to run for another 4 years because the time is not there, because by the time it's third year you must start politics. So politics takes like 60% of the first 4 years. That okay, if it is 6 years, that okay, you will not be distracted. Once you are footed in, you begin to work.
0: But there are attendant downsides with that one.
2: But what
0: if you are not a politician who is ready to do anything and say, I have only one single term, let me just enjoy myself. That's 6 years.
2: Yes, let me just do whatever I need to do. Let me just become another Hitler. So you have 6 years to deal with that problem.
0: To take the people back into the past.
2: And what must have been done for 6 years? It may take 6 years to undo it.
0: To undo it.
2: Now, I agree. And you see, that's why I said we need to weigh our options. So it means that if we are returning 4 years, then we must look at what makes democracy robust in the world. President Barack Obama said democracy could be boring at times along the line. It could be seen to be inefficient because it will accommodate shades of opinions that you need to process in a combustible manner that you may not even find it easy to suppress. But is there an end of the day? You don't get all in democracy. You want some, you listen.
0: Yes.
2: I quite agree with him. What I'm saying here is this. We may not get all at a go, but we can begin a conversation that will take us there. Can we start from telling political parties now to making laws that will make it compulsory for them to, one, have a kind of technical department or technical session where issue of governance, leadership, political
0: policy formulation
2: will be the topic, and that whosoever that wants to lead, either a state chairman, local government chairman, local government, either party or elected, that is going for elected positions, okay, must come and participate in that process. In fact, they must have position papers. They must participate in the discussion session that will lead to policy and manifesto of the party. Not that after you become a candidate, they will now go and sit down and form a parliamentary drafting committee and they now begin to say this is a working document that at the end of the day will be different from what will be implemented in
0: some government. There are some who do not even have manifestos.
1: I watched a particular interview of a presidential candidate in the
0: January presidential election, and it was being asked by Rufai Hosseini on a podcast, what do you want to do? He said, just look at the person who is promising you. So what kind of
2: delivery is that?
0: Don't look at. Okay, you are saying you want within 4 years you want to give us 11,000 or 12,000 megawatts of electricity. You will know. I don't work in with BEDC, and I'm not. But I understand that you need a lot of infrastructure to put this in place. Many of the places where you want to put these megawatts, the infrastructure is gone already. For instance, there was a time we're talking about Ondo South, where many of the electric poles, the cables were already carted away. And not just in Ondo South, there are places like that all over the country. So you need to put a lot of infrastructure in place, and this will cost you a lot of money. So if you say you are giving us 12,000 megawatts within 4 years, and we say, how, Mr. Presidential Candidate, how do you want to? I say, don't look at the what I'm saying, just look at the person who is making the promise. Don't look at me. How do you want us to believe you?
2: The person talking may not even know that generation may not be the problem for now.
0: That may be distribution.
2: Distribution.
0: Yes.
2: You can't store energy and begin to generate and store it. It's not possible.
0: Yes.
2: As you are generating, you must have.
0: You have to distribute.
2: Yes.
0: The GenCos are on their own. There's the transmission company. Yes. That's a separate entity. Yes. There's the discos.
2: Yes.
0: There are laws in place that sometimes could even serve as bottlenecks in trying to achieve this. Yes. And you are not talking about all of this. You're just saying, just look at me. Say, look at me. I'm the one making the promise. Just believe me. And, you know, Nigerians continue to make this mistake every election cycle. They will still go ahead and vote for somebody like that.
6: Let me tell you, you see, let's go back again to at least for the past 20 years. When we have UPN, when you have DAPP, when you have PPN and so on like that, they have their own programs. Like Awolowo, when we tell you that it will exhibit free education, free health, integration of rural areas, and gainful employment. And which they did successfully. And
0: They had a lot of planning.
6: Then number two, they have their own political ideology. Now there's no political ideology within any party. No political ideology. You don't have it. Unless the NCP, we don't even hear about NCP now. Established, registered by Baba Ganvani. We don't even have it. In a situation
1: when NDC just come out, they have their process. What is their program? What is their ideology? What do you want to do for us? Nothing. Imagine, you generate level, what do you call it? Something just 4 years. Look at me, you are not God. You look at me, I'm not telling lies.
6: You are a blooming liar. I will say more than that.
0: Okay, I have to say now, I think Patience Olusegun, who is covering election in Ondo South, sent this in more than an hour ago. I think she spoke with the candidate of the APC in this in the by-election, Professor Dao Fadrile, a pathologist, I think, trying to appeal to the people to come out, seeing that the election is just as important as every other election. But for me, I say this is it's like crying when the head is gone. It's too late to cry when the head is cut off already. Because he is a candidate in this election. You have tried to defend him, they tried, but did he do enough? Telling the people on the day of election that this election is important, this election is important. Is that not too late? People are already on their farm, people are already in their shops, people are already going around in their, on their
2: don't
0: country.
2: Don't forget that. As even is equally limited in terms of space in our country. This is the truth there. Yes.
0: He has the whole gamut of the APC, which you members refer to as the largest political party in Africa. Mm-hmm. He has that whole gamut behind him.
2: Okay, now this is it. I've told you
6: that.
2: But it's okay. Mm-hmm. It's not about me here now. I've told you the way APC or political party, the way they organize around their campaign. The moment you become candidate of the party, the campaign structure will set up. The campaign structure was set up. They began mobilization, and the mobilization dovetailed into grand finale rally, which was held. That has been the tradition. If you are talking about political socialization, I said all of us should be involved. The media, the professionals, the political party, at both national to world level, and national radio agency.
0: And Abayfm did his own part. Yes. You mentioned it, we talked about it.
2: Yes, I'm not doubting that. It's not enough. We must do more. What we are seeing on the field does not mean absence of action. It could suggest that more actions need to be taken. I agree. But well, there's no point, speaking of what is already.
0: Who do you think should take the blame in all of this?
2: Well, I'm not.
0: Political parties, INEC, National Orientation Agency.
2: No, I think I'm not good at
0: appreciating blame. All stakeholders.
2: I'm not good at appreciating blame. I look at the process and I speak to the gaps in the process. One of the gaps in the process is this, number one, okay? We should give, we don't have stable election timetable. So it limits the capacity of INEC to give precise date of when the election will be held. So the date for this election, by the time the notice was served, was not.
0: Unlike in the US, where you know when the presidential election will be conducted, every election cycle.
2: Yes. The moment Senator Jimoh Ibrahim resigns, based on new appointment, INEC should have a broad-based advertising platform. Okay? This is done. It's going to be held the same day the election will be held, so that costs can be minimized. Okay, then there could be a kind of throughput advantage. When you are producing materials for this, you produce for that, so that it will come early.
0: There are by-elections going on in 6 states.
2: Yes.
0: Just in those states.
2: Yes, what they should have announced is that all the by-elections will be held with social elections. You understand? They should be clear about it. If they have been clear about it, they will now mandate political parties that look from so, you must be doing this, and there must be evidence that will come back. So what I'm saying is, we should retool our procedures, retool our processes to accommodate compulsory political socialization and conscientization.
6: The issue is this. Efficiency is lying carelessly at the premises of all political parties.
2: Yes.
6: You don't need anybody to. I need to mobilize you.
2: That's who
6: I'm
2: we are
6: coming,
2: for now.
6: I'm coming.
2: That's who we are for now.
6: I'm coming. You don't need that.
2: You don't force a toddler to begin to.
6: They are putting
2: space to run.
6: Okay.
2: You don't do that. You don't force a toddler to begin to.
6: They have been putting on notice more than 2 months ago. that this election is going to be held.
0: No, not to up to 2 months.
6: What about a month?
0: Yes, yeah. Even more than a month.
6: Even 15 days, sir. If you're a serious party, it's even enough for you. Now you are.
0: I don't know, sir.
2: It takes money and physical movement.
6: This
2: of
6: is what you have been saying. That is you don't have money to mobilize. That's the problem. That is what I wanted to hear from you since all these days, all these hours.
0: He never mentioned money. Now, he cannot say APC does not have money.
2: Okay.
0: To mobilize.
2: Yes, the truth is this.
6: Now let me tell you. You now woke up this morning. Eh? You are doing the grassroots mobilization to give
0: on the day of election.
6: I mean, look, you cannot do that. I know you.
2: The question is this:
6: you cannot do that.
2: You heap all the blames on APC.
0: But you know, Mr. Rotimi Ogunleye, I don't know if you remember. There was a time,
6: more parties,
0: a by-election, God rest the soul of expensive. When he died, and there was a by-election for Akure North, Akure South.
2: Yes.
0: That was well publicized.
6: Yes.
0: I remember there were even radio stations who had debates for the candidate at the time. That was when Jav, the candidate, was it Jav, what was that guy's name? Was it Laugh or the candidate of the...
2: Laugh, the candidate of the APC.
0: And Kubana, the candidate of PDP. Yes. At the time, it was well publicized and they had little time too. What makes this one different?
2: Now let me. Maybe I should say this. That particular election you talked about, the turnout was still very, very poor.
0: But then the publicity was okay.
2: What is the essence of publicity? The turnout was poor.
0: But then when you don't have publicity, you don't have turnout. You don't even have awareness.
2: You have publicity there and awareness. The turnout yet poor.
0: Well, almost every person in Akure at that time, Akure knew that there was going to be an election.
2: Yes, I said that you can Google this.
6: We were put on notice.
2: What I'm saying is this. See, the major reason why you keep having low turnout in our election is because of this pensive mood that is a direct product of inadequate socialization when it comes to politics and democracy. What is the major reason why this election is held? Why should I go out to vote? Why must I vote for this person? That particular gap is there. That is the reason that drives this low turnout all the time. That's what I'm saying. That is the issue we must address. I was saying something here the other time. If people begin to see that the process of conducting election is laced with another foolproof process that will make the result credible, okay? You begin to see good people coming out to run for an election. You see the participation will be very robust, okay? I said people still have this mundane belief that I don't go and vote. They know the person who will win.
6: It's the function of politicians to educate them.
2: Well,
6: tell them that this election is as important.
0: Let me ask you a question. I agree with you, but could it also be the fact that politicians have continued to, political office holders have continued to fail people over time, and then the people became I don't want to use the word hopeless or they faithless, they lost faith in the system. Could that also be the cause of the apathy that we usually witness experience in Nigeria elections?
2: Thank you very much. You see, politics is a game of action and reactions.
0: Yes. But not just politics, everything in life.
2: Yes. I listened to one
0: senator. That's the third law of motion.
2: Yeah, I listened to one senator from your state and from Baita Ogele State sometimes ago.
0: That's my state. Just continue.
2: That senator said that politicians are just like you and I. When you ask me what I cannot provide, I will give you the promise I cannot keep.
0: Yes, right. That's true.
2: When I'm running an election, I will
0: for pay for House of Rep.
2: For Senate.
0: You're asking me to come and construct your road.
2: Yes. Yeah, and that is the only that's your demand coming to me. And I could see that this is the entire community, maybe about 50 or 60 of you. He said, this is our promise us that this road, if you
0: go,
2: you help us do it.
1: Okay,
2: sir. You understand? Then, if I'm modest, I will say, well, you know, I'm going to the Senate. I can assure you that this road, I will use my influence to make sure that it is tagged.
0: But if you are not modest,
2: you understand? If I'm not modest, you say, ah, we can only speak to government to touch this problem. We'll do it. Don't worry.
0: That will be my first project.
2: You
0: are, when I get there.
2: Are you getting it? Now, it is because there is no understanding among the electorate that it is not the duty of us of red member or the senator to go and be tarry roots. All he needs to
0: do. Not even their duty to give our rice.
2: Yes.
0: During the festive period.
2: Yes. So our priorities are wrong. That's for the demand we make on our leaders. So the way both as a member of Senate, the way they have been appraised today is one, how much of presence of your presence they can get, and how much of appearance you make a social function, and they call you, they make some personal demands, and you're able to meet it within the political circle.
0: You send cows for burials,
2: yes,
0: for
2: that's
0: weddings.
2: Where you are. That's the way you are appraised. Your performance is appraised. Nobody wants to see one senator Adebomire who facilitated project of over 800 million naira, building of classrooms, e-library, staff quarters, staff room in just one school, one community school. Nobody cares about that. Nobody is looking at whether you give transformers to communities. They don't matter anymore. They don't matter whether you have facilitated procedure that led to renovation and complete building of health centers.
1: Like they help,
2: yes. So nobody is talking about that anymore. So why is that thing fizzling away from our politics? That kind of development discussion, that kind of discussion that will spur a kind of interest in making you to look at that particular candidate and say, oh, let's do it again so that he can do A, B, C, D. So that kind of discussion don't reign supreme in our political system anymore.
0: How do we get here? I remember there was a time in Ekiti State, and some people have accused Ekiti State as being the genesis of stomach infrastructure. That was where it was what introduced into the Nigerian political lexicon.
2: Your people introduced it.
0: Let me post my question.
2: No, you have to make it.
0: So, like they said that the term stomach infrastructure was supposed introduced into the Nigerian political lexicon from Ekiti State, and that other states thought that it was effective.
1: Instead of
0: building roads, instead of building infrastructure, you just tie your roads in people's stomach. You build the bridge in their stomach. You build the you do the free education in their stomach, and that it worked for a particular governor, former governor in the state.
1: Yeah.
0: So that other politicians, other governors saw this, that it was okay. Why not let us continue with this stomach infrastructure? So my question is that when I was growing up, You could not even throw money at people and they will pick.
1: Yes.
0: They will call you a ritualist.
1: Yes.
0: Nobody will say, oh, what made you look if any Baba Itemimolekoya. I didn't grow up seeing that. And then all of a sudden, this particular governor that has been mentioned several times just became governor in the Ekiti State, and we started seeing Kaji Onibuka, this Owomeju Loke Venikon throwing money at people, and then the introduction of these Okada guys and all of that. So, but how did we get here for the people who were not like that, who had not witnessed such before, and then all of a sudden this man brought this new ideology,
1: infrastructure,
0: whether wrong or right, into Nigerian political system, and then it appears to be working.
2: Thank you very much.
1: Now, before you go, okay, sir, let me back Dimidi. It was just yesterday night on online, I see some political parties in the kitchen throwing bread, 315 naira worth of bread, to the populace, and they were rushing at it as if they have not eaten anything since 3 days. I'm just backing you.
2: Thank you very much. The mind is a terrible thing to waste. And when you have leadership that the mind is covered with thick cloud of darkness, when you discuss development, if his mind is blank to development, you see all manner of things to, I mean, replace that. So that if your mind is not attuned to holistic development, there's nothing people will look at. So you need something in replacement for that. So if you are not cut out for genuine development that can outlast you, because good things, they don't come easy. You need to replace it with something that people will see. So you replace it with smart structure. And people can at least key into that. It's a very terrible thing.
0: But then that damage has been done. It's difficult to. If you now come, not just in that state or anywhere,
2: I'm coming,
0: you come with human capital development. It's difficult to believe you.
2: I'm going somewhere. In America, we used to believe that their democracy is a shining example to the entire world, right? That you can't have a president.

0: Yeah, it does not sound presidential.
1: Yes. Now look at it. This man talking here was a former president of America. This is the standard. So Obama lit the mind of the people with that kind of talent performance. Look at the speech from his wife too.
0: Yeah.
1: So that's leadership. Okay. Now coming to Nigeria, you understand, when we begin to drift away from the path of glory that promotes value, there were no leaders who could come up and begin to speak glory like Obama to change us. Then when that was happening, all manners of people that have money, they now begin to make their incursion into our political space. They share no ideology of development. They have no grip of what democracy is, and they don't even understand where we are going from here to the future. They did not even participate in the process that led to the enthronement of democracy. But because they have money, and we have a process that will make world chairman, local government chairman, state chairman of political party, whose only aim is to, you know, get a kind of peck of office and begin to advertise aggrandizement. I'm the chairman of this, I'm this and that. You understand? So you have all manners of these people infiltrate our political process. So it is now easier for somebody who has not done politics in his life, who has not even get committed to anything in his life,
0: who does not even understand the first thing about development,
1: yes,
0: to or come, governance,
1: yes, and say I want to be, how on earth will somebody become a governor or president? He has not even done anything about public policy management, public administration, public budget, public finance. They don't even have all these concepts. They don't even know how budget works through.
0: And that's why somebody that's why somebody like that will come on TV in a Christian and say, Sherry Pen, I will mean movie star budget. You know,
2: I'm driving your bullion van.
1: So that level of pedestrian discussion must not occur at that level of leadership.
2: Yes.
1: So when the mind is blank, you must, as a leader, get something to replace that kind of.
0: Now, since there was no replacement, and there appears to still be no replacement. Now, think about young people who were growing up at that time, unlike somebody like me, who saw something different. Uh-huh. Now, for those young people at the time, that's what they saw.
1: Yes.
0: Now they are now adults. Look at the damage that's been done to their psyche.
1: No,
0: now my question is, how do we get back from this?
1: Okay, we'll get back from it. Yes, thank you very much. I have answer to that. Mm-hmm. You are even looking at that alone. You don't even look at the damage food buying has done to the psyche of our people. In the last maybe 16 years, or let's say 12 years concurrently, when food buying has been institutionalized. Just imagine, I'll tell you a story here today. My boy,
0: son?
1: Yes, my son. There was a day, the school bus brought them from home. I was at the sitting room in the evening. I just called all of them. It was on a Friday. Then there was this advert done by a National Retention Agency, Change Begin With You, where a commercial motorist driver will offer a policeman bribe. The policeman will now do like this, you understand, trying to let you know that this is bad. And my son, it was a kind of outburst. He said, daddy, this is a lie. I didn't see collect money today. I saw them when the school bus was bringing me home. Now what I'm trying to say here is that more than graphics, more than rhetoric,
0: beyond the message,
1: more than, yes, what we do on daily basis speak to our survivor or otherwise in our country. When we go to election and we begin to bring people together, all these children, young guys, teenagers, they'll be looking at us. You vote, you write your name. At the end of the vote, they bring our money, they begin to share. And they are looking at it.
0: That's the best way to become a leader.
1: That's it. So all of this coming together will go back to our classrooms and begin to destroy the essence of education. That's why you now see young people, they say school has come.
0: Yes, yes.
1: When merit has been completely relegated, it even should. I'll give you another example. I have, when my daughter wants to secure admission, you know,

0: taking her through some process like that. Look, you can become anything, you can get to anywhere if you choose, merit as your driving force. So merit is all of it. So she wrote her jamba, and as you know, she did fairly well. Most of these things, they are private to me. I don't bring them to public place. So she was supposed to come on merit by scores and what she did in her post UTM jamb. I'll tell you all of this off air. But when the list of admitted students were published, her name was not on the merit list. And the first thing she told me, she said, "Daddy, but you said merit is all about life. Look at these people. This one got a so-so number in a jamb. This one's got a so-so number in a jamb and a positive me. Look, he didn't even come close at all. Why is it that these two persons
1: Where is the merit?
0: I said, no. It could be because that's not, you are not from the catchment area. I know that when doing admission, really, on those states, it's not on catchment area.
1: They don't use catchment area. I'm coming for merit.
0: I'm coming. I will explain to you. I got to know that later.
1: Uh-huh.
0: I said, maybe you don't fall into this catchment region. That, thank God, I was able to, through one person in the, yes, I sent message to the VCE, and the rest is history now. She got the admission. Okay. And the everything I built in that lady would have destroyed just by streak of that one event. What I'm trying to say is that values are created based on a number of things that we do on daily basis in classrooms. When I was growing up, I spoke ill of my teacher one day while we're coming unknowingly. They brought me out of the assembly that morning.
1: Repeat.
0: They flogged me as if I'm going to die, and I was punished severely. Statement that if any student utter it now, they won't punish him in the school. In our classroom, some of my colleagues that we left secondary school together will be listening to me now. A teacher came to our class and she said that the newly converted DSS to state security services were about right now, like then. And she now said that all of you, by the kind of salary you are paid now, if you go out and begin to work, you'll not even be able to afford to buy Mercedes Benz, then padded V boot. I said, I will buy. When I go out, I will buy this vehicle. For saying that I will buy, they tell me to be that I'm too ambitious. They brought me out of Kazabaz, they flogged me for saying that. Now, what I'm trying to say here is how both home and classrooms, how they hold this value, tenaciously, to the extent that you must conform. Do you have that type of thing in our public school? Right. Public school, that if you go to today, you see one good school here. Somebody's son attends one private school in Ondo State that is very good. When you are going to that private school, you pass through public secondary primary school just by this left. That is just like pigsty. It's just like a pigsty. Then you drive all these students in poaching cars to this private school. While they are going, they look at their colleague. They attend this pigsty of a primary school. Look at what they're just showing one now. You understand? So all this imbalance. Can we do deliberate policy on our education? Change it in line with current global changes? Then can we fight on our classrooms and make sure that contractors who build classrooms, they don't build like this? Look at your back. Look at that. You understand? And make sure that the kind of classrooms we build, you understand, they can speak to the modern society that we live now.
2: The curriculum as well.
0: Yes, that's what I'm saying. I'll make sure that the contractor that build this school, they are not the one they will give it to, that they want to do ties of that classroom. They use one bag of cement to, I do the ties. In 6 months, the whole thing, Otimashi. And if you look at the concrete they do, yeah, you will get there, you will be sorry for yourself and say, do people come here to pass these jobs? So many things in our society. We need to change.
2: I think civics has been reintroduced. I think history as well. Some of these things, I think it will help, because at some point there was nothing like civics, there was nothing like history in our curriculum. And I think for somebody like me, well, you know, when we were in school, this was some of the
0: things. This is classroom I was talking about, Mr. Dimenji. Just look at it.
2: Yeah. You know, this was how we learned about.
0: And Elijah is there, yeah. And we're looking at that structure. That's a public school.
2: Yeah. This was how we learned about the history of Nigeria, the culture of our people, and all of that. But then, even that school that you mentioned,
0: how can you produce great minds from this structure?
2: There are even places. There are even places where students will have to sit under a tree.
3: Yes,
2: as we've seen that on TV in Nigeria, where students have to sit under a tree, where there was no classroom
3: at all
2: for them to sit. So
0: if such a person becomes governor tomorrow or president, he will not see anything wrong. If such a thing is happening,
2: he will even tell you Adjuelo now. That's what he will tell you, Yoruba. That we suffered more than that. That if we went through that, why can't you do the same? And that's truly one of our problems in Nigeria. Okay. All right, we are still expecting calls from Ekene State, where our reporters are on the field monitoring the ongoing governorship election, as well as on the side where the senatorial by-election is taking place. From 2:30, voting is expected to end, except in places where people join the queue before 2:30, and constitutionally, they should be allowed to vote until vote counting before vote counting commences. Well, at 2:30, we'll be bringing this to an end, and then the people who take over in the afternoon will run it and see through until the end of until the result announced in both elections. Let me quickly tell you that, as you know, as is the tradition on Adaba FM, we will not be shutting down tonight at midnight. So that means we'll be on here until results in both elections announced. That is the Ekene State governorship election and the Ondo State on the South Centuria by election.
4: Ayola Fatokun gbiyanju lati pe wa ṣugbọn o so pe gba pe ni network yen o ko se dada gbiyanju ati pe wa.

0: 20 minutes past 2 from the studios of Adapaite Monaya FM. We're still covering the Ondo State Governorship election, and we do so on the results. The State Governorship election and the Ondo South Central by-election on the result announced. Let me turn to our studio guest. Let me begin from Barrister Maria Kerogele. This present democratic experiment began in 1999 when we returned to Fourth Republic, where the Fourth Republic started. From what you've seen so far up until now, 2026, about 27 years, would you say that we are getting better?
1: Well, with respect, sir, we are not getting better at all. I can't.
0: Why do you say so?
1: I'm coming. We are not getting better. Now, up to date, if we cannot even reduce this vote by to the bare race anymore, how are we getting better? And let me tell you, the politicians are very stubborn. And the voters, they are very desperate. They are ready to give money while the voters are ready to take this money. Are we improving? That is why there are some people don't vote. Why? They say they don't allow them to change their leader if they have not performed. They want to impose themselves on, you know, on citizens. Either they are performed or they are not performed. That's number one. Then number two, what about our electoral processes? We are amending our laws nearly every four years. We are amending our electoral act every four years. We are not improving on it. I'm very sure by 2029 now, we are going to amend another electoral act. We are going to amend this electoral act. And number two, judiciary has been so badly performed. They have not allowed our democracy to grow. They have not allowed our democracy to grow. Look, in America, we see one we call case law. Case law really help cementing and solidifying and concreting their democracy. Because by the time a competent court of law rules, it becomes law. That is to law. But here, we have not done that. And number two, there's no development since 1989. There's no development. Things are getting worse every day. Things are getting worse every day. Now, there's a school of thought saying that the happiness of the majority is the beauty of democracy. When Mogele is happy, this gentleman is happy, Dibeji is happy, Ogunleye is happy, out of at least 10, out of 7, then that's the beauty of democracy. That's the beauty of democracy. Again, there is no security now. This has started right now for almost 9 years ago. 10 years ago. Are we improving? No. The beauty of democracy too is for your life and property to be saved. That's the beauty of democracy. Now go and read section 40 of section, I think 2B.
0: 37 more seconds by Samaraki.
1: Of 1999 Constitution, as amended, say that the security of rights and property should be the utmost, should be the fundamental issue of any government. And you do. But now, so that's about, at least there must be cons, are pros and cons. In a form of alignment, I think our politicians, they are trying.
0: All right, thank you very much, Barrister. Mr. Rotimi Ogunleye, on a final note, are we getting better in our political journey?
2: You are a politician, you know.
3: Yes, we are getting better, but the speed may be slow. We are getting better. We're not where we were in 1999. Electorally, we are at least getting better now. We have seen so many events that make me prove that we are getting better. For instance, I'll give two events. In 1999, telecommunication wise, we are very bad. By now, telecommunication wise, we can be in this studio and be heard in the US, everywhere in the whole nation, be seen physically. People hold business meeting now. Businessmen can be in Accra now, do their invoice and get goods from Kaduna, Kano, everywhere across the country. That's one. Two, now President Bola Ahmed Tinubu is constructing massively concrete road across the entire 36 states of the Federation. When this is completed, it will network the entire nation without having to go through this
1: ending. What did make you say that? Are we improving our democracy, not on. Infrastructure?
0: Hold on. It is part of the
3: democracy. Hold on. If we don't improve on democracy, if democracy is not improved, leaders will not be thinking of reforms.
0: Yes.
3: Okay? It is because of consistent change of government that will make us know where I'm coming from and what I must do now to satisfy the people that is different from what others are doing. Before, you find it difficult to get your passport. Now, 2 days, 3 days, you can get your international passport.
1: Credit to
3: so this,
1: DOT.
3: Yes.
1: No, the boy is fine.
3: So we are very correct. So we are changing. Okay. Mm. Now, in the next spate of, election, we have.
1: Please, I'm even telling the people of Ondo State, if they want development, no. They should invite this boy.
3: No, the truth is,
1: they should invite
0: him. Don't let's get into that.
3: Don't let's get into that.
0: I don't think it's about BTO, it's about your administration.
3: Yes, that's what I'm saying. Are you getting it? Now, if you want to, if you see all of this thing coming on board, you see new tax law now that is coming into place. I've told you the greatest resources a nation can have. The greatest resources you can have is the money that will come from the tax of you and I on every month and in a year. That is bigger and much more bigger than what you get from oil. So maybe when you get to that, it will make all of us responsive. If you know that your taxes are being spent unjustly, maybe that will wake up the sleeping political socialization in all of us. So maybe this is a better way, actually, will make us, all of us, become socially responsible. Politically aware, you understand. So how can we say we are not getting better? We are getting better.
1: Okay.
3: Look at Lagos State. They move from public fund run economy to tax run economy. Today, yesterday or 2 days ago, I was at Atlantic Ocean Business District. Go and look at what is going on there.
0: The Aqua Atlantic.
3: Oh my God!
0: Yeah.
3: Just go. So we can continue to use the old tools.
0: That's where
1: our
0: headquarters is,
1: ABC
0: Communications.
1: No, that's it. The beauty of democracy, the progress of democracy, is the happiness of the majority. That's all. You are talking about beauty, ocean, or anything ocean. Are we happy? That is the question I'm asking. Can I get to Ikere now with 1,000 naira instead of 3,000? Can I buy a bag of fries?
0: Your car consumes a lot of fuel.
1: No.
0: I've seen your car. It's a big one. I've seen it consumes a lot of fuel.
3: When you look at maybe
0: you should downsize on a personal level.
3: When you look at the lanky by Ogele and his Bobo's car, you see.
1: What a Bobo seat.
0: All right, thank you very much.
1: Thank you, sir.
0: Mr. Rusevio Glad, you've been with us.
1: I'm happy to be here this today again.
0: Since morning, I'll be talking about the Ekiti election and the Ondo South Central election. This is where we wrap up this first section of the coverage of the two elections.
1: Go, sir. I want to comment. You see, 4 years ago, about 4 years ago, we are here. And I must give this radio station kudos. They have been trying a lot.
0: Kundus Fua. Kundus Fua.
3: You say they have sustained democratic culture where opposition will speak.
1: And Okunleye has been coming here every 4 years to enlighten us, educate us, and everything. So,
0: I'm not worried, I think about Kundus here.
1: By the grace of God, you have a very special award.
0: All right, thank you very
1: from
0: much.
1: From our group. Look, you have been trying. Monitoring election live. Do everything.
3: Yes, it's a community service.
1: It's a community service.
0: Yes. It's part of us. Yes.
3: Thank you, Adaba.
1: Thank you, Adaba.
0: Thank you very much, Barrister Muraki Ogele, for your kind words. Thank you, Mr. Rotimi Ogele, for being with us since morning. We are indeed grateful. Like I said, this wraps up the first part of this coverage of the two elections, and we'll continue afterwards. BC Olani Oluwasegun will be on hand to continue afterwards, and we'll be with you until the result in the two elections announced. My name is Major Danes, and from Opa Emi Joda.
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4: 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Not start from I don't have anything, but I'm trusting God to get.
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4: It's funny, but it's true. A preacher said it many years ago that the only poor person that is in heaven is Lazarus. That is named. There are many poor people in heaven, okay? But the one that is named all of the Bible is Lazarus. Are you here? Are you getting angry already? It's okay. Sometimes it's okay to be angry. Then you now come out of the anger. For example, I told them, if somebody tells you, when you were in school and someone tells you that you know no book, it's very offensive. But the question is, you know book? Before you invest, first ask yourself, are they describing you or are they insulting you? Which one? You see, so when you get angry, you will now come back to the realization that really, maybe I should do something about this thing. Then you start reading and you change. Abi? So sometimes when the word of God is coming to us, this is what it does. It sounds somehow. So your natural heart wants to resist it. But when you think about it, you realize that God is helping you. Say, I receive help.
5: I receive help.
4: So the man said that the only poor person in heaven that was named is Lazarus. He said, but people forget that even what was said about him is not something to desire. Because number one, he was in heaven, but was squatting. He was in heaven and in Abraham's bosom. Not Lazarus's bosom. He didn't have his own bosom. That's number one. Number two, even the man in hell was still trying to send him a message. If you think about it, you will see that it, don't embrace poverty. Don't. Lack is never spiritual. Let me give you an example. Let's finish that. The rich man was in hell, right? And he was talking to Abraham, and Abraham was talking back, but he didn't send Abraham a message. He now told Abraham, he said, Abraham, please send Lazarus to bring me water. While he was talking to Abraham, since Abraham was hearing, Abraham was answering. But he didn't cross his mind. Because whatever he had on earth was small compared to what Abraham had. So even in the realm of the spirit, his spirit could not think of sending Abraham a message. Abundant in resources. I've told you before, anybody who's arguing for poverty is very hypocritical. They are usually not sincere people. Hey, what are we doing with two cars? What are you doing with two rooms in your house? Stay in one room. Is it not just to sleep? Can we drive all our cars at the same time? What are you doing in mother? What do they do with Palo? Now, God bless you. You even built two living rooms. You say one for guests, one for family. God bless you more. You built three. You say one for guests that are not so important. You see, you are not sincere. You move from your face me, I face you to a flat. You move from the flat to a duplex. Yet you are not planning on building an estate. Now, here you are saying, what are we doing with two cars? I told you, if you are so in love with poverty, don't say what is somebody doing with jet. You just don't have the money to buy jet. You would have bought it. Say, Pastor, it's not true. I have the money. Apu. Ghanaians will say Aputo. You are lying. Say, how do you know? Are you in my heart? Yes, I'm in your heart. And I have many reasons why I know. I know, number one, you had a bike. When God bless you, you bought a car. You could have bought many bikes and shared them. So you are lying. You are not sincere. You say, I want something that will cover me. You didn't see Keke.

Then, if he's taught in church, he's behaving as if he doesn't know what we are talking about. I mean, that's the exact problem he's inside. Are you hearing what we're saying here? I will beat you, no try me. Now, while we teach this, there is something else we must always teach. What the Bible says about the love of money. 1 Timothy 6:10. For the love of money is the root of not some, but all evil. The only problem about this text is that many times people don't understand that you may not have money yet have the love of money. The love of money is not reserved to rich people alone. Many people don't have a dime, love money a lot. They can kill for it, they can cheat for it, they can without it. And I told somebody sometime back, one of the major ways you know that you have conquered the love of money is that you can give out whatever you have. If you have anything, you cannot give out. I'm not talking about just giving to God. That one, most of us can do it. Even to a neighbor. If you have anything you cannot give out, the thing is controlling you. This is my phone, eh? Now, you can't think it. You can't even, it can't cross your mind that your phone should go out. It's your Isaac. Praise the Lord. No, you must learn these things, even to a neighbor. To somebody in your neighborhood, and I teach you this every time. Buy shoes and give to somebody. Don't buy lesser quality shoes. I used to tell people, and I say, those who know me know what I'm saying. There is nothing I've given to anybody that I cannot use. And that's my own yardstick. If I can't use it, I don't give it. I'm not saying you have used it and finished the life. The shirt, the collar is gone. You know those kind of shirt? The collar is torn. And then you now see, you say, this one feels Brother Thaddeus. Brother Thaddeus asked me to tell you that he doesn't need it. If you can't use it, don't give him. Praise God. So, and again, of course, notice that one, even though that one, it takes you not to be reading your Bible diligently to not see it. He did not say money is the root of evil. He said the love of it. Praise the Lord. Question, do you love money? Answer it when you get home. You and your wife, sit down and ask yourself. Babe, how far? Do you think... some of you are so stingy for even your partner. Praise the Lord. Are you in church? So it is the love of money that is the problem. This morning, the Lord told me something. Because I remember that one of the other things that people always argue about when we talk about the blessing, meaning material things, is that they quickly rush to what Jesus said. That it is hard for a rich man to enter the kingdom. Right? Jesus clarified it. Number one, I've shared with you time and again what he said there. It is not hard. Those of you who have needle, you're sewing needle in mind when you read that text. It is not hard for a camel to enter the eye of the needle. It's impossible. If baby camel, day old camel, cannot enter. So number one, that's not what Jesus is talking about. It's not meaning you're sewing needle like this. Then camel, you see the way you are putting thread inside. Then it's hard for camel to enter. That one is impossible. Did you hear what I said? Or you think it's hard? Should we bring you needle? And let's start with cheek. Let's not use camel. Even a dead cheek that you'll be pressing will still not enter. In fact, make it into a sausage roll and try to push it. It will still not go in. Do you understand that? Needle was the city gate, the smaller part of the city gate. Like many of you in your houses, you have this big gate where the car passes in, and you have that small part where pedestrian entrance, right? Yeah, it's like that in the city gate. So when they've closed the big gates, the camels will have to, those who come late into the city will have to pass through that small place. And it's very difficult because camels are quite tall. You see, you have to first get the camel to bend down, which is a lot of work. It's not easy to get them to squat. And you literally drag them through the place. That's what Jesus was saying. And in Mark chapter 10, the second account of this text, it

0: you get to, you see Luke 19, Matthew 19, several places, but in Mark chapter 10, the Bible gives us a clearer, Jesus explained, because Jesus perceived that they had misunderstood what he was saying. So he went further to explain it. Mark 10 verse 23. Quickly, give me 23. Please be fast.
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0: Mark 10 verse 23. Quickly, give me 23. Okay. Jesus looked round about and said unto his disciples, how hardly shall they that have riches enter into the kingdom of God, right? I said, Pastor, that's it. Reading. Verse 24. And the disciples were astonished. They astonished there means they were shocked. He shocked them. And in Matthew 19, they said, who then can be saved? Which means they were not poor. They didn't say, thank God. We have made it. They said, who then can be saved? Are you here? Pay attention. Are you here? Who then can be saved? Then Jesus, noticing that they put something in mind. He used the word. He said, but Jesus answereth again. They didn't ask a question. So what did Jesus answer? Jesus saw their thoughts, that they had misunderstood what he was saying. So he needed to clarify what he had said. So he said, Jesus answereth again and saith unto them, children, how hard is it for them that trust in riches? So you see, the people that is going to be hard for them are not those who have money, but those who put their trust in riches. He clarified it. He said, how hard will it be for those who put their trust in riches to enter into the kingdom? Are you listening to what we are saying here? So this is quite important. Now, we've taken time to explain to you that the blessing contains both material things and spiritual things, okay? Your place in Christ is part of the blessing, right? And we've explained three things that the blessing is. Now, to the posture of the blessing, and in 5 minutes, I should be done. Number one, which we've already seen, the blessed man has a posture, a position. We said that position is what? In Christ, right? Number two, Psalm 1, verse 1. This morning in our devotion, we saw this. If you don't want to join devotion, I would have just referred you to the devotion now. But the Lord says, I should have mercy on you. Are you here? Are you sure you're here? Can you read it, everybody? Blessed is the man. So this is the positioning of the man. He said, blessed is the man that walketh not in the counsel of the ungodly, nor standeth in the way of sinners, nor sitteth in the seat of discomfort. So this is a position that a blessed man cannot take. Did you hear me? Yes, number one, a blessed man cannot be outside Christ. No matter what he has, he's not blessed. Are you hearing this? No matter what. That's why every Christian should have pity for anyone who doesn't know Christ. Not trying to be like them. And that's why sometimes you wonder what's wrong in some churches. Because a pastor can actually invite an unbeliever to come and teach the believers how to make it in life. Because he doesn't understand many, many times that the success should not be envied. You don't envy a dead man, no matter how rich he is. If you see a dead man in a coffin, how much is the coffin? They say this coffin is $18 million. And he's wearing rings. How much? They say 24 carat rings. Then his clothes, silk. Amazing. In fact, when you touch the clothes, you are feeling sleepy. You see, this is how this dead man is. Do you feel, I wish I can just take his place. If you say that, we immediately know that something is wrong. Because there is no condition that should make a living person. And the Bible says every man outside Christ is dead. He's a walking cups. You can't envy. No, we're talking, say, is Dangote a Christian? Is Elon Musk a Christian? You are a backsliding believer. So your spiritual health is not normal. That's why you can see yourself and look at an unbeliever and you want to be like. It's like that man that is looking at the coffin and saying, whoa, I wish I can take his place. Oh God, please exchange us now. How do you talk like that? Are you hearing what we're saying here? Very important. Never forget what I've said. Number one, in Christ. Number two, it doesn't take counsel from the ungodly. And ungodly basically means without God. In Ephesians chapter 2, when you read 11 and 12, it tells you that at one time we were without God. Are you following this? That's what ungodly is. And I've told you before, it does not say, look at Psalm 1, verse 1. It doesn't say, blessed is the man that walketh not in the counsel of the ungodly. Now, that's what it says. But it doesn't mean that you are giving ungodly counsel. It's not the counsel he's talking about. It's the source of the counsel. An unbeliever looks at you and says, you really need to get married, though. Have you considered so and so? He said, God can speak through anybody. Nor standeth in the way of sinners. Now, some believers are standing in the way of sinners and they are establishing themselves in the curse instead of the blessing. What does it mean to stand in the way of sinners? Or who are these sinners? The sinners are those people, usually, who are taking pride in wrongdoing. Are you following this? Have you seen a group of men sit down and they are talking about their side chicks? These are married men. Four. This one says, my own is an Ethiopian. This one says, ah, you've gone to Ethiopia. Me, I'm still in Egypt. This one says, ah, no, me, I like Yoruba. These are married people. Each of them know each other's wives. They are family friends. They talk at home. You see, this is the company of the sinners he's referring to. Are you seeing this? And if you are working in this kind of company, where sin cannot be labeled as sin. It's one thing for you to have a problem with sin that you are dealing with or trusting God to help you with. It's a different thing for you to be in the company where that is not a problem. The normal thing. You can be smoking weed and yet you are competing. Who smokes better? You see? You can be whatever you want to think of. Any vice, any evil thing. And both male and female, there are people like this. The company enables the wrong. Do you understand what I'm saying? And the Bible says that you are not a blessed man if that's how you are walking. Then lastly, this is the posture of the blessed man. He's in Christ, number one. Number two, he is not taking counsel from the ungodly. Number three, he doesn't stand in the way of sinners. Number four, look at it. He doesn't sit in the seat of discomfort. Who are discomfort? Discomfort are mockers. You know, people who mock spiritual things, they are scornful people. For instance, look here. I'm closing you already. That's the last thing I'm sharing with you, so pay attention. Have you seen people who mock anything spiritual? Once you talk about your life in God, they mock it. You see, they go to church. In this day and age, there are no real churches in this world again. All pastors are thieves. All people like you are goats. The old pastors are thieves. You know, Reverend was talking about this during committee, right? Yes, you are a security man, you say pastors have failed us. But there are security men that open the door for thieves. Nobody says all security men have failed us. There are lecturers that are sleeping with people and taking blocking. Nobody says all lecturers have failed us. You just generalize everything. And are there bad pastors? Of course. Does that make every pastor a fool? But mockers. They are the ones who say things like, that pastor is using bodyguard. His name of Jesus, if name of Jesus is working, why is he using bodyguard? You know, get sense. Let me teach you. Did they kill Jesus? Is it not his name you are using? Or did you hear that Jesus slept at old age and didn't wake up? They killed him. His disciples, what happened to them? Were they fake because they were killed? They were arrested, taken to prison. And they stayed in the prison. It's not once they, you know, you read of two deliverances of prison. One time Peter, one time Paul and Silas, and you think that God was just delivering them from prison like that. Now only those two times. Every other time they stay in prison. Even Paul, after that first one, the next time when they arrested him, he stayed. God no show up again. Now he can't die for the prison. Or you didn't know that his prison papa died. Then you just sit down and just talk anyhow. But because you are a mocker, such things make sense to you. Then they told you that a certain pastor fell sick and died. They said there's no such thing as healing. Mocker. See, if there was healing, why did a pastor? Are you following what I'm saying? You are a mocker. Oh, if there's this, why is this? Mockers. And the Bible says, the blessed man does not sit. You don't allow mockers around you. You are not immune. You are going to be influenced. Very soon you start saying, it makes sense to. And that's how you get to backslide. Bow your heads quickly. I have so much to share with you, but I have to stop. Yes, Lord. Now this is what I want you to do. Talk to the Lord with what ministered to you in the teaching. Some of you, you just need to walk in the empowerment that God has given to you. Trust Him for ideas that will transform your finances. Some of you, you need to repent from the seat that you have sat in, the place you have stood, and the counsel you have carried around. Trust Him to help you. Some of you, you never really thought that putting trust in your qualifications and what have you means that you were establishing yourself in the curse. But now you've heard it by the word of the Lord, so you want to make adjustments there. Do that quickly. Do that quickly. Do that quickly. Thank you, Lord. Yes, Lord, and we give you praise. We recognize that you are the one who helps our hearts, helps our faiths. You are the one that helps us. You are the one that helps us. We put ourselves in your hand as a people in this house that you have called, that our minds will be in the right place, that our bodies will be energized for you, that we will see your word and walk in every blessing that you have proposed for us. We are not going to leave any part of the blessing. We are not going to leave it aside. No, we will walk with you as we should. Thank you, Lord Jesus. Thank you, Lord. Lift those hands above your head and talk to the Lord. Thank you, Lord. Thank you, Lord. Thank you, precious Father.
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0: but majorly, let me just put it as moderate turnout of voters.
1: Okay. And lastly, before I let you go, Olasokunmi, you're currently in Ado-Ekiti, and that is the state capital. How would you assess the temperature in Ado-Ekiti right now?
0: It's calm, peaceful. People going about their normal businesses. As even as early as 3 p.m., when the process has been concluded, some business owners are already opening their shops, markets, in the major markets, people getting back to their stalls, going about their petty trade and businesses. So no tension, nothing, vehicular movements ongoing in Ado-Ekiti. There's no cause for alarm, no tension as we speak. Mm. And I want to hope that till the exercise will be concluded, it will remain so.
1: All right. Thank you so much for that feedback. And we hope that you bring us up to speed as events unfold.
0: Definitely, I will.
1: In the meantime, Ondo South senatorial election, which was held today to elect a senator to replace Jimo Ibrahim, who is now a permanent representative to the United Nations, witnessed a low turnout of voters. Reports say people were going about their normal businesses. Four political parties participated in the election. Voter apathy characterized the Ondo South senatorial by-election in Ileoluji, Okeigbo, Odigbo, and Irele local government areas of Ondo State on Saturday, as many eligible voters stayed away from the polls. Adaba FM's Adegboye Galani reports that residents in the three local government areas largely went about their normal activities, with many focusing on their businesses despite the exercise to fill the vacant senatorial seat. Motorists, traders, and business owners were seen attending to their daily activities, with shops and market stalls remaining open. Some independent National Electoral Commission (INEC) officials lamented the low turnout, expressing frustration over efforts to persuade voters to come out and cast their ballot.
2: Yes, this morning, it's around 8 o'clock. We didn't see anyone. Even the polling party agent, we didn't see anyone.
3: I said I was expecting 150 to 170 out of the 205, right? Out of the 205. I was expecting massive response, but they are just coming one by one. And it's not like we can go inside to force them to come and vote.
4: Some people came earlier, and like the total number is around 30 out of 800 plus.
1: Residents who spoke with Adaba FM said they were unaware that the election was being held, adding that some party leaders also only informed them early in the day, while others had already left their homes for their various businesses.
5: That is the problem of publicity. People are not much aware about the election. It is only the party member that knows that there will be election.
6: See, information you do that completely. Okay, you be just look and see. Yes, and go back where you go. Tadi.
7: People didn't understand the election that is coming up today, and they did not know the major purpose of the election.
1: Meanwhile, there were no reports of violence during the election, as security personnel, including officers of the Nigeria Police Force and the Nigeria Security and Civil Defense Corps, NSCDC, maintained their presence across polling units to ensure a peaceful exercise. In another development, the Ishoikiti Police Station has been set ablaze by irate youths protesting the death of a community member allegedly killed by officers. The unfortunate incident occurred on Friday night, hours before today's gubernatorial election held across the state. As at the time of this report, circumstances surrounding the incident was still unclear, but a viral video showed when the angry youth stormed the police facility and set it ablaze. In one of the videos, a lifeless body of a young man could be seen lying in his own pool of blood. Tension is building up in Osun State following a federal high court judgment dismissing an All Progressives Congress APC Council chair.

Parliament tenure allegation suit and the subsequent forceful takeover of the local government councils by the People's Democratic Party PDP council chairman. The PDP chairman believed the APC chairman's tenure lapsed in October 2025, as stated by the court. However, the APC insists that a stay of execution application prevented the PDP from taking over the councils. Meanwhile, a spokesman of the Association of Local Governments of Nigeria and the concerned members of the APC, Adegoke Ogunsola, warned that a directive by the Osun State Government ordering security agencies to provide cover for those attempting to take over the councils could plunge the state into avoidable chaos. The Osun State Police Command has dismissed claims by the Ataja of Osogbo Obajimo Lanipekun that he survived an assassination attempt after gunmen allegedly invaded his palace. Recall that the monarch, during an endorsement program for Governor Ademola Adeleke, said armed men stormed his palace but were later arrested. However, in a statement, the police public relations officer, Abiodun Ojelabi, said the arrested suspect was unarmed and had scaled the palace fence under the influence of hard drugs. He explained that preliminary findings showed no indication of a coordinated attack on the monarch, contrary to the claims made. And the Kwara State Police Command has arrested a man suspected to be a supplier of logistics to bandits in the state. This is as security agencies intensify efforts to dismantle criminal networks and their support structures. The State Police Command says the arrest was made by operatives of the Violent Crime Response Unit after what it described as credible intelligence and sustained covert surveillance. The Police Public Relations Officer Adetun Ejiri Adeyemi said the operation forms part of ongoing efforts to implement the strategic police invasion of the Inspector General of Police, Olatunji Rilwan Disu. Families of military officers stand in trial over an alleged plot to overthrow President Bola Tinubu have called for international monitoring of the ongoing court-martial proceedings. They cited concerns over transparency, due process, and the welfare of the detainees. The families addressed journalists in Abuja on Friday. They urged the international community and human rights organizations to closely observe the trial, insisting that their appeal was not for interference, but to ensure fairness and accountability in the judicial process. 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Still to come tonight, foreign entertainment and sports news. Stay with us. We'll be right back.

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1: Good evening and welcome to Foreign News. Starting from Africa, at least 30 people have died since the start of May in one camp for displaced civilians in northeastern Congo. Camp officials say the death rate was unprecedented, with some confirmed to have died from Ebola in a sign the disease could be spreading faster there. This was due to the fact that it was not possible to confirm the causes of all the death because patients or their relatives in Kigonze camp in Bunia had until Thursday refused testing. However, a camp spokesperson, a bereaved father, three aid sources, and a civil society leader told newsmen that all had symptoms, including headaches, fever, and vomiting, which are associated with Ebola. Elsewhere, Israeli strikes and gunfire killed at least 5 people, including a child, in the Gaza Strip today. Health officials say an Israeli airstrike killed 4 Palestinians, including 2 women and a child, in an apartment building in Gaza City, adding that the attack on the building in the Zabra neighborhood of Gaza City destroyed the apartment, and wounded several other people. However, the Israeli military is yet to comment on the incident. And finally, at least one person has died after 2 cargo trains collided on a bridge in Munich in the early hours of today, causing 2 of the carriages to derail and crash onto the street below. A police spokesperson in a southern German city said the cause of the incident is under investigation. However, a spokesperson to the fire department emergency services were alerted to the collision in Munich's northern district of Milbertshausen at 1:40 a.m. today, with around 60 first responders dispatched to the scene. And that's it on Foreign News this evening from Adaba 88.9 FM. My name is Abimbola Ogunbadeni. Thanks for listening. Good evening.
0: And that Foreign News brings us to the end of today's edition of Weekend File. It was edited by Sunday Ajibwe. On behalf of the production team, I'm Olabisi Olaniyoluwasegun. Thank you for listening. Good evening.

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market. What are you waiting for? Join us at Bond Hotel Ijako at this week Sunday, June 21. 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Exfusion Community is saying it is your time to have financial freedom.

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2: concerning the beginning of a new month
1: now you are here alafia
2: in peace and in happiness
1: osu aro yin lorun
2: amen shall pay you
1: osu ya tu yin lara
2: I be comfortable for you
1: ninu osu ya oni ri wahala
2: o you are not experiencing bitterness this month
1: e oni ri damu o
2: no problem for you this month
1: won ni ji egbe won ni fi bon pa o
2: be killed by god
1: gbe n tan sha mi abo lorun a wa lori
2: o se ni me sha be protected
1: o de ti ri be ase orun gun
2: o
1: jesu oluwa wa
2: jesus pray
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2: the topic of today's asamo the way to righteousness and holiness
1: iwa mimo
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2: and way to holiness
1: iwa mimo wa wa tun rin ona e
2: you have the you have holiness and there is a path of holiness
1: oro yi lagbara
2: very very very very important
1: o to o so nipa an so nipa iwa mimo
2: spoke of holiness
1: iwa mimo
2: holiness
1: ni to je pipe ti o ni abawon
2: a perfect and stainless individual
1: ona si iwa mimo
2: path to holiness
1: eni ti irin re jo mo irin ajo ti olorun
2: someone that is journey according to the precepts of God.
1: The Lord
2: said pursue.
1: Alafia.
2: Peace.
1: Pelu eniyan gbogbo.
2: With all men.
1: Number 1.
2: Ikini.
1: Awon to ti gbe ugbe ayin mo ton tun rin ni ona re.
2: Those are living holy life and are walking in the path.
1: Ninu atunbi.
2: In being born again.
1: Ninu eda titun.
2: In a new creature.
1: 2 Corinthians chapter 5 verse 17.
2: Corinthians keji ori karun ese iketa
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One kiss software. 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

0: Love is a lot of things to many people. Beautiful, a puzzle, a scam, or just mere feelings. But one thing we can agree on is that good, bad, rich or poor, we all need love. 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

0: Oh, you're welcome to Love Lounge with Adefe Orekelewa on Adaba 88.9 FM. This is where we talk about love, everything that has to do with love, the entirety of love. That's what we do here every Saturday 9:30 p.m. till 10. The first segment is where we talk about topics that has to do with relationships, that has to do with marriages, you know, even before you enter into the marriage. Excuse me. So, and the second segment is where I call the lounge with Adefe Itagbangbalawa Lababi. Because here we listen, we don't judge. Yeah, we don't judge you. You have the liberty and the opportunity to talk, to express yourself, your feelings, your deep pains. No one is here to judge you. Apart from you do not have that liberty to use a vulgar word on anyone. When you call in and you want to advise someone on a particular issue, just say your opinion. You don't have to be rude or be vulgar about it. Okay? So, and don't forget that you can also send your love letter to your love, to your baby, your sweetie. And if you are there, you've been crushing on someone for the past, let's say, 5 years, and you must summon the courage to talk to them, you can send a letter to me. I will help you read out to your crush. Definitely, you have to put their names so that they will know that it's coming from you and you're saying you're sending the letter to them. So, a letter to Adefe, not to me directly, but to your love through Adefe. So, you can send that to the number I'm going to put out. You can also share your story through that number, and I will also call it at the end of the show. All right, don't call the number, just send a message to this number. Your story, your love letter, you can send it to this number, 08169936807, 08169936807. All right, what are we taking a look at today? There is this discussion we've been having for the past 3 weeks about sex. Of course, there are different sides to sex. The particular question that brought about this series, that brought us to this particular series, is it wrong for wives to approach their husbands for sex? Yeah, and we've been dealing with some part of it. We've been dealing with some questions. So today, I want us to talk about why. Why is it important to discuss sex generally, be it marriage, be it before, in marriage, be it with our children? Because awon mo kekere na lo ndagba na awon lo ndagba lati wonu gbeyawo. So why is it important to discuss sex, be it marriage, be it before marriage, be it without children? But yes, without children, it is unfortunate that some parents feel it's an abomination to talk about sex with their children, you know, leaving them to learn from the roaming pedophiles out there. Yes, because when you refuse or you are shy to teach your child, that your teenager, about sex, someone else out there, someone wild, older in age, will teach them either the wrong way, and if you're lucky, the right way. So, all right. Tonight, like I told you, that we'll be having expert opinion concerning these topics, at least some of these topics. So tonight, I have an expert, a relationship marriage expert, a counselor, a marriage counselor, a therapist on the show tonight to help us dissect this topic on why it is important to discuss sex, either before marriage, in marriage, with your children, even before that stage. So I have with me here I have here coming on the show, a therapist in person of Mrs. Bolade Bola. All right, in a few minutes, let's listen to Mrs. Bolade Bola on the topic. Good day to you, Ma. You're welcome back. So now, I want us to look at the why. Why should sex discussion between couples, why is it important?
1: Thank you, Bimbo. I listened to something on social media where the wife of Ajit Omobi, Reverend Ajit Omobi, the wife said she married for sex.
2: Wow.
1: Yeah. Because if you want to be a true believer, a true child of God, the Bible says you should not fornicate. Yes. The Bible says you should not go into adultery. You know, so all those things out of it's tantamount to sin. So she has kept herself, and in fact, for any girl who has kept herself, yeah, what they do for is look forward to,
2: yes,
1: and is sex, yeah. Uh-huh, because it's very, very private to you, and all the things that is tied to it. There was a time I wanted to talk about sex on my on the platform, and the grown-ups were there. They said, "No, no, no."

0: For men, it's just letting out. They want to let out the steam. For women, once you come, they think, for some, they think, you are sleeping with me, it means you love me. That's not it. So you must protect, let me use the word, your dignity. You know, you keep yourself. There are some ladies who are, when you see that, you think that they are late, just sit down. No, that's not it. They still keep, themselves. Some have seen a lot of things, they have had a lot of things, they are exposed to. They have not had sex. If only you can keep yourself before going into sex, that you allow sex to come after marriage. Honestly, there are a lot of things you can gain. Number one, there will be trust. Because we have two observation and some research, we discover that a lady who goes into sex before marriage, when she gets into marriage, the two of them don't trust each other. The guy will be thinking that since I can come to you and ask you for sex and we're not married, any guy can do that and you agree. So there's always a trust issue when they are married. So actually, why should it be discussed?
1: Yes.
0: Number one, marriage. Sex. God ordained it. God ordained marriage. It's the first institution God ordained. And one of the ways in which God made it to for us to grow together is this sex. Sex is emotional. Sex is spiritual. Sex is very deep. Sex is what makes two to be one. And nobody has been able to solve that equation. So it should be discussed either religiously, culturally, even on social media. It's doing so many things. It's doing so much. You can learn, but be careful about what you think you want to know. So I don't go into it prematurely. So it should be discussed. You should be educated. Our parents, you educate. You know, sex is in various levels. Yes. The way you educate your children who are small, don't do it. This is it. You teach them about their private part, where a man should touch, where a man should not touch. You know, for me, when I was, even my children were growing up, my first child, I told that any man that comes to the way, yeah, woman, bum on. You know, and thank God for that. So the way you teach your children about sex is different from the way you teach a youth, a university student, about sex. So then when you are already in a relationship, the way the two of you should talk about sex should be different.
1: Yes, concerning this marriage of a thing, I think goodness, this mentality, that's what build up in some men that makes them have this kind of mentality that, okay, their wives are asking them for sex or some kind of styles. It's kind of awkward to them. So next week, we'll look into that. Thank you very much.
0: You're welcome.
1: All right, see you again next week.
0: Thank you very much.
2: All right, you are welcome back. That was a very insightful session with Mrs. Bolade Bola, a therapist, a pre-marriage counselor. And I would say something. Before you seal that relationship, before you say I do, most especially for those in marriage, because, you know, you don't know where this, you and your partner, you're from different backgrounds. You're from different parents. You guys experience different dealings, you know. For some of you, you'll be surprised that some persons, they came together without knowing their spouse's background, without knowing their past. Yes, let me say their past. They came together without knowing their past, which is not supposed to be so. It's in marriage that some persons get to know the kind of background that their spouse came from, what they have been through, what happened to them, and all. That is why it is important, before marriage, even in marriage, discuss, talk about your desires, what you want, especially when it comes to sex. When it comes to sex, it is very, very important. It is vital to talk about sex, how you want it, how you feel. Your feelings are valid. Your desires are not to be discarded. They are valid. So talk about it. Don't die in silence. It is important. And why? Why is it important? It builds trust, emotional access. You understand each other's needs. You understand your spouse's expectation and boundaries. Like, you don't just do things and think, oh, you know, some people just do this sex. They only satisfy themselves instead of making it, you know, mutual. You're supposed to satisfy

your spouse and your spouse satisfies you, you both satisfy each other. It shouldn't just be one-sided. It shouldn't be. And it also prevents misunderstanding and frustration. Because a lot of persons, people are frustrated in marriage. Some persons are frustrated because of lack of sex in marriage. It's costing them their mood. Some persons, you just see some persons, they have mood swing. Just see them act somehow. It might be that as a sex or the emotional trauma that it's taking them through. So tonight, our time is fast spent. Honestly, our time is fast spent. I do like us to like talk about this. I would have loved to take your calls on this, but next week, because our time is really fast spent, we have to go right now. Love is a beautiful thing, but there are things that contribute to a successful marriage, to a successful building. You know, when you're together, you're building, and these little things. Yeah, some people don't see sex as a little thing in their marriage, while some sees it as a little thing. So it differs, but it is important. It is a vital part of your marriage. Some will say it's only a small part of your marriage. But for some person, it's a big part, a chunk of their marriage. You know, I was listening to some couples some time ago, and they were talking, and their husband was just shouting, and my wife did this, my wife did that. And he could not say what the issue was, but I was already feeling what could be wrong for this man to be this aggressive. Like, he has not pinpointed anything the lady has done, but you could see his frustration, but he could not talk. At the end of the day, I got to find out that this man has been deprived of sex for the past how many months? This is just months. Some persons are complaining about years and all, but this man, just because he was starved for a month, he became aggressive. So now, tell me, that kind of a man, he comes out and among his friends, amongst people, and before you know it, he gets too, you know, he gets too cranky about something, and you feel, what's wrong with this man now? You don't know that he's facing something else at home. I would have loved to continue with this, but our time is fast spent. We just have to go. But next week, definitely, I would take your calls. And first, that's the first thing we're going to do. I would like you to like give your own opinion concerning this topic, because by next week we're going to be talking about another side to this, because there are a lot of sides to sex in marriage, outside marriage, before marriage, you know, a lot of sides to it. Thank you very much for this time spent. Thank you for listening. Thank you so much. And don't forget, you know, I love love, right? I would not take anything contrary to love matters, contrary to the sweet part of love. Yes, it has its bags and baggages. You cannot override that, but it is beautiful to be in love. And it is lovely. Ooh, okay. For your sponsorships and adverts, you can call these numbers. And also, you can also send your message. You can share your story for advice. And also, most importantly, if you need advice, you need guidance, you need counseling, you need therapy concerning your relationship, don't worry, your secret is safe. Just a space for you to now, you know, to free yourself, to free your pain, to, you know, let it all out. You can call these numbers, okay? Any of these numbers, 081 69 93 6807.
or 81-69-93-6807. And also you can share your stories to that number. You can also call this number for your guidance, for your counseling, for your therapy, just questions. And if you also have questions, list of questions concerning your relationship, marriage, please send it to this number, 090-45-80-61-33. I would call it again because I care so much about you. 090-45-80-61-33. Please do not disturb my live session. So you can send your list or call the number immediately after this program if you need advice, therapy, anything. All right, it's time to go, but I won't forget to say that sex is beautiful. It's a beautiful thing in marriage. Malodole. All right, take care.

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1: What about Joseph?
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1: 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They will turn it to money.
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1: 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They are never
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1: Amen.
0: They will do them. In the name of Jesus. 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
0: 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They say I want to connect with people that you are connected with.
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2: You don't face your whatever type of sickness.
1: Number one, Lara.
2: That may be your body.
1: Ogbele.
2: Today.
1: And when you come, what?
2: There are some.
1: I sent on show.
2: The sickness is blessed.
1: I don't see it.
2: He sent to them.
1: Now, and why is it come out to one man? See.
2: That of sickness they can send to people.
1: You and why is it?
2: Those type of sickness.
1: Yama, padia.
2: You encounter them.
1: You know, they'll do all.
2: Even from eating the
1: tree. Yale, padia.
2: You can encounter them. From the wind, you are.
1: He may one man be bolori.
2: Sam, they carry with that give you to
1: me. Diabilu.
2: Sam, it is just something to
1: bring. But
2: not the one to heal our man of sickness.
1: But when you put a wow in.
2: Everybody get honey.
1: On last Sunday.
2: Tomorrow Sunday.
1: Oje on this Sunday.
2: It's going to be honey Sunday.
1: Hallelujah. So branches.
2: In all our branches.
1: Oh, look, look, I'm more you
2: done. Everybody will come with honey.
1: I'm a boy, you tell Sam.
2: All of it I'll serve it.
1: I send in what God.
2: Sickness in your body.
1: In a begat.
2: Just like fire.
1: But why, son?
2: Every sickness.
1: La Toria,
2: dear, I'm telling you.
1: In a begat.
2: Just like fire.
1: Then no Mark chapter 2.
2: In that back to
1: Bibeli, so.
2: Says, about that man that
1: I want marry in one bed.
2: Four people carry the man with
1: a story, Wilson.
2: That is
1: sorry, Tinder, and lower
2: will you call hell?
1: I'm a banger, lower is
2: can deliver you from sickness.
1: Of God, John chapter 5,
2: yeah, John chapter 5, the man
1: that you
2: know,
1: sorry, come on, Timokori,
2: Raji. My things are headless,
1: Nick Bison.
2: About sickness,
1: number one,
2: Agoko.
1: Only Nira,
2: it is pain,
1: and I summon say,
2: if you understand,
1: allow them, and
2: you will be under pain.
1: Number two,
2: Ikeji.
1: Only an.
2: It is wastage of money.
1: Buy Sabado Jewel.
2: When sickness got the
1: point,
2: all the money one has,
1: I sell a
2: colo. It is spent on that sickness.
1: Number three, Onipeko Yonya Legbe.
2: Is that it will remove you from your midst?
1: Ama Yonya Legbe.
2: It will remove you from among them.
1: And it's Oti Joy in your tele. I sell a disfigure.
2: Sickness will disfigure you.
1: A bad that's what. So the price and this figure.
2: My sickness disfigures you.
1: Buy a minute.
2: Hey, now you set me.
1: Buy was.
2: Hey, now you see me.
1: Elekari.
2: About sickness.
1: Onipe, ojo ekusuma.
2: It brings death closer to
1: you.
2: It make you out of
1: your
2: body. Number five, it delay people.
1: A lot of people. See, I want to active.
2: Who's like active? When sickness comes,
1: I
2: want to pray.
1: Lord, thank you.
2: Oh,
1: God,
2: because sickness.
1: But when you tell sickness,
2: all of you that are sick,
1: egg back to sickness.
2: Let me deliver.
1: Egg back to sickness.
2: Let me deliver. I will not die suddenly.
1: I saw need family.
2: Will not stop me.
1: I saw need family.
2: Will not stop me.
1: Don't go down.

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20 June 2026. Papa God don't say it. 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This program, now the thing where your life they wait for. Professor Adebayo, your Papa Authority, go the professor. 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
1: Is that means that
0: sorry, o me ti mo ni ka sise.
1: That one I say we should work on.
0: Psalm Tamalu.
1: The Psalm we are going to use.
0: O ni Psalm 82.
1: Psalm 82.
0: Pelu Psalm 99.
1: And Psalm 99.
0: Psalm 82.
1: Psalm 82.
0: Psalm 99.
1: Psalm 99.
0: Be la fi Psalm 3 kun.
1: Then we add Psalm 3 to it.
0: Pelu Psalm 23.
1: With Psalm 23.
0: Merin ni Psalm.
1: Making 4 Psalms.
0: O ta fe sere.
1: What part of this is this?
0: To ba ti ji gbara.
1: As you wake up.
0: La aro ojo Sunday.
1: Sunday morning,
0: ojo isimi,
1: the day of rest.
0: Ko to soro senika.
1: Before you talk to anybody,
0: wa fi omi fo ori.
1: Use that water to wash your hair.
0: O le gbe sinu irimo
1: jimo. You can put it in dew overnight.
0: To ba ti fo ori e.
1: As soon as you wash your hair,
0: wa wa pase.
1: You will now authorize.
0: Ninu ilakaka tori mi nge.
1: In all in the hard labor where my head dwells.
0: Ojo meji la fi fo ori.
1: 2 days ago to wash your hair.
0: A ma se ni Sunday.
1: You do it on Sunday.
0: A de se lojo aje.
1: And on Monday.
0: Ojo mejeji.
1: What days?
0: Ojo iyanu la.
1: The days of get miracle.
0: I don't know how you
1: go about it.
0: Oh, man, near it all.
1: Hey, man, you have unprecedented testimony.
0: I'll be a soccer
1: job. Hey, man, you have elevated than before.
0: So, but in the ojo Monday.
1: So, on Monday,
0: bobo akpata,
1: every one of us,
0: I'm a bad well.
1: We are going to fast.
0: Motuma solo la.
1: I will say it again tomorrow.
0: It didn't pay.
1: Anything is?
0: We are here original.
1: Many are not living the original
0: the
1: life.
0: The belly place in a combat.
1: There's an error I see under the heavens.
0: Bobo amwa bakpata.
1: All the kings.
0: Send one person.
1: They are not trekking.
0: I want my room.
1: Why this place?
0: No joke, sorry.
1: This is a state of
0: health.
1: Hello,
0: me to Newa to Lewa.
1: Some that have good character.
0: No, Jory Leoko.
1: They cannot do
0: any matter. I am a wicked person.
1: So many wicked people.
0: That's a rule.
1: I don't think I ever get married.
0: And let marry Leo.
1: You don't ask them in matrimony.
0: But we all was okay.
1: I lift up the voice of
0: God. Go Jafuny.
1: Hey, man.
0: Yo Jafuny.
1: Hey, man.
0: Yo Jafuny.
1: Hey, man.
0: Yo Jafuny.
1: Hey, man.
0: Yo Jafuny.
1: Hey, man.
0: Keep them bito.
1: Shout this where you are.
0: Ibola Tiori, mi man.
1: Where has my head been?
0: Ori mi jade wa.
1: Oh my head, come out.
0: Ibo lati seda mi.
1: Where my destiny be locked up?
0: I seda mi jade wa.
1: My destiny, come out.
0: Kuo ni boji.
1: Come out of the grave.
0: Kuo loko
1: eru. Come out of slavery.
0: Ori mi o.
1: My head.
0: Jade wa.
1: Come out.
0: Jade wa.
1: Come out.
0: Say amen.
1: Amen.
0: Be your word to Lori.
1: Place your right hand on your head.
0: Gbogbo ami.
1: Every evil man.
0: Ti won fi si ori e.
1: Place upon your head.
0: To fin da ogunja.
1: David to fight battle.
0: Gbogbo ami.
1: Every evil man.
0: Ami buburu.
1: Evil man.
0: Ninu ori.
1: In your head.
0: Si Allah nu ofiri na
1: bi. Gbogbo
0: ami.
1: Every evil man.
0: Si o je kan to promise.
1: There's no legend that promise.
0: Ki won ranti se.
1: For which I promise.
0: Mo pase.
1: I decree.
0: Awon ami won yi.
1: Those evil man.
0: Ko ma pare.
1: Hey, men they erase.
0: Gbogbo ami waye marogolo.
1: Every man can come to God and not sing glory.
0: Ami to ni ko waye wa seru.
1: Man that you be a slave in the world.
0: Gbogbo ami to n bori ati seda re ja.
1: Man that fight your head and destiny.
0: Owo aye pe ni ma je mu ibi.
1: Evil hands come every evil
0: spirit. To ba ori ija.
1: That fight your head.
0: Ina ma joba.
1: Hey, men consume my fire.
0: Mo so tele si ori.
1: Your head. From today, your head will not be
0: bewitched. Oh, fight for the bow.
1: Yeah,
0: man, you don't speak.
1: Yeah, man, they'll not kill
0: you. For your
1: glory.
0: Wow, niya, oni we.
1: They'll not run you mad, man.
0: But be taught if for
1: this
0: seru.
1: Where you have been enslaved to this
0: head? Oh Lord, job and.
1: Hey, man, you will reign there.
0: Ori adelogbe waye.
1: You come the head of crown.
0: Oh, ni Fiji.
1: You will not suffer with it.
0: Ori ogo logbe waye.
1: You come the head of glory.
0: Oh, ni Fiji.
1: You will not suffer with it.
0: Oh, ni Fiji.
1: You will not be
0: Kobi.
1: You that passport.
0: Bow ogo. Ori
1: receive you glory of
0: God. Ogori.
1: Amen.
0: Ori ni o.
1: You are the head.
0: O ni di.
1: You will not become the tail.
0: Gbogbo bi ti le ku titi.
1: Wherever God has been shot.
0: Ma ori re laye.
1: Against your head.
0: Afi ma je
1: mu si. Amen. Coming out of that.
0: Gbogbo eyan to dide laye.
1: All those that are lifted in life.
0: Won ri igbese kan gbe.
1: They took a certain step.
0: Nenu esoru ta se mojo.
1: In the DG with it overnight.
0: Ni Abuja.
1: At Abuja.
0: Ohun Oluwa jade.
1: The voice of the Lord came forth.
0: Pe.
1: That.
0: Oruka oto.
1: A night is not enough.
0: Only one lay. is the prophet. Chase them very well. Chase them very well. Everybody needs Psalm 18 to chase them to death. All those that rise against you. Hey,
2: man,
0: come and chase them to death.
2: So tonight,
0: this start of the night, we are entering to the second night. People put on the best of their clothes as the Lord has directed. He said, tell them
2: their best clothes.
0: They should put it on. Because they are about to enter into a new level. You will not anoint their heads, their two heads, and their feet. The covenant keeper says, you will not give them a day of celebration. There will be much deliverance. You that do come for our Sunday services.
2: Sunday service.
0: We are not going to have Sunday service. Rather, it's going to be tonight.
2: So prepare for Sunday as you
0: are coming. Is the voice of the Lord. That in Abuja, this night, we should meet.
2: On Sunday morning.
0: Not Sunday morning. You know a prophetic church. We do whatever the Lord says. The ancient church. The Holy Ghost directs. That is how they did it. But now we have this education. And if the Holy Spirit is no more powerful. The Lord should pray for protection. Spirit of God should pray. For all those that did not benefit from their children, they are using their children to trouble them. Is there a prophet? Gather them together tonight. I'll be expecting you at area 1.
2: Gariki.
0: This very night.
2: I'm
0: the prophet to go.
2: When we
0: walk to a level, I will become born again. I will pray. I will give
2: up.
0: I will give up. I will give
2: up.
0: Then the
2: life of
0: members will be better.
2: Now
0: when
2: you are church, you won't
0: open now.
2: We are building big people.
0: So that
2: when
0: not
2: crying.
0: But people.
2: Tell branches.
0: Don't be all other branches.
2: Oh, me ma carry
0: my
2: words
0: be great.
2: Your last Sunday. Like Barolo.
0: Like of God.
2: Back by people.
0: I've
2: been living
0: this
2: company. Look at that. 200 naira.
0: $200
2: any or last Monday.
0: Today, tomorrow, and Monday.
2: But first, was a special
0: offer. I want to give a special
2: offer. Baba,
0: the father,
2: mo challenge angel Yanu.
0: I challenge that angel of miracle.
2: Oh, God, deliver.
0: He must deliver to me.
2: Angel Yanu.
0: Angel of miracle.
2: Deliver.
0: Deliver to me.
2: Angel Yanu.
0: Angel of miracle.
2: Deliver.
0: Deliver to me.
2: You order deliver.
0: And it's at 2:30.
2: Phone account number.
0: The account detail. Unity Bank. 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First Bank account is 20 14 65 19 06. Again, First Bank account 20 14 65 19 06. Ojo Sam Omoloju Jesu is the name of that account. For inquiries and details, call us on 081-123-2 in 5 places. 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God bless you.
2: Mo so tele. O dide.
0: Hey, man shall be lifted.
2: Fi gbagbo lo se o.
0: Do it by faith.
2: Keep
0: that in by faith.
2: Wa kakiri agbaye. Follow social media.
0: Follow us on social media.
2: Professor Samuel Adebayo
0: Ojo.
2: Baba
0: authority.
2: Lori Facebook.
0: That's on Facebook.
2: TikTok.
0: On TikTok.
2: Authority underscore
0: Ojo. 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
2: And you join YouTube.
0: I can join the YouTube and
2: Ori Oke Ogo.
0: Ori Oke Ogo official.
2: Eh rogolo.
0: Hey, man shall
2: be lifted.
0: Anyone you see.
2: So for
0: I will use my

All right, still taking updates from the ongoing Ekiti State governorship election, as well as the by-election happening in Ondo South Senatorial District. Report says final collation of results is currently underway in Ekiti State, as officials are already at the collation center, and everything, the proceedings seems to be going on smoothly. We'll take updates from our correspondent who is on the ground at the venue of the current of the event, and that's Olaso Kwame Ilujoba, to tell us how things have been going, as well as Patience Olusegun, who is reporting live from Ondo South. According to reports from her, Okitupukpa local government area and SCODO local government as well have completed the collation of results in today's election and in yesterday's election, I beg your pardon. And we also have results already coming in from Odibo local government. These are still sketchy updates regarding the ongoing elections in both places. So we hope to get more updates as events unfold.

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1: Back through the years I go wandering.
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0: right, we now have Patience Olusegun for more updates on the collation of results that's currently ongoing in Ondo South by election. Patience, where are you at the moment?
1: Currently, I'm at Solar Maris College in Nukitupa, okay. Local government venue for the collation of the Ondo South senatorial by election. At the moment, five local government elections results have been collected. They are waiting the arrival of the results from Ilaje local government. The returning officer for the election, a professor from the Federal University of Lokoja, announced that the sitting has been adjourned for 1 hour 30 minutes while we wait for the arrival of the results from Ilaje local government. So we still have security officials, party loyalists, and journalists present here waiting for the arrival of these results from Ilaje local government.
0: Okay. So was there any reason given for the adjournment of the proceedings?
1: According to what the returning officer said, he said, according to the information that was given to him, that it will still take 45 minutes before the results from the Ilaje local government will arrive in Kitipupa. So he had to adjourn for 1 hour 30 minutes in order to enable officers to stretch their legs while they wait for the arrival of these results.
0: Okay. All right. Thank you so much for the updates. We'll wait for another 1 hour 30 minutes.
1: 30 minutes, yes.
0: And hopefully
1: we'll come in by 1:30 a.m.
0: Okay. Hopefully we'll get more structured updates on the proceedings of the collation, as you said.
1: Yes.
0: Thank you
1: yes.
0: so much. And please take care of yourself, Patience.
1: I will. Thank you, Labs.
0: All right. We still have Olasokun Olujoba, who is currently in Ado-Ekiti at the State Collation Center, where results are being collated in today's gubernatorial election held across Ekiti State. And hopefully we'll hear from him regarding the progress of the process. It's still at about 88.9 FM, and we're still serving you updates from the electoral process that took place yesterday in Ekiti State and Ondo South Senatorial District. We hope that you keep listening. Thank you for staying tuned.

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1: It's still at about 8.9 FM, and just as we reported earlier, the collation of results in today's in the just ongoing gubernatorial election held in Ekiti State is currently underway in Ado-Ekiti, the state capital, and we have our correspondent Olasokun Olujoba, who is on the ground to serve us details of the proceedings. 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
2: Mr. Sam Olumekun, MNI, other national commissioners, Rear Admiral Jamil Abubakar Sadiq, Dr. Baba Bila, Alhaji A.T. Yusuf, my fellow resident electoral commissioners from Bayelsa, Gombe, Kaduna, Kogi, Niger, Ogun, Oyo, and Zamfara State, the Commissioner of Police, Electoral Operations, distinguished members of ICES, Director of DSS, Commissioner of Police, Coordinator of NDLA, Immigration, Federal Road Safety, NAN, Civil Defense, DMI, Fire Service, National Orientation. The directors here, Administrative Secretary and Management Team of INEC Ekiti State, State Returning Officer, Electoral Officer, Coalition Officers, Party Agents, Members of the Press, Distinguished Observers, Ladies and Gentlemen. I warmly welcome you to all this important stage of the electoral process, the collation of results for the 2026 governorship election in Ekiti State. Today marks the successful conclusion of voting across the state and the beginning of another crucial phase in the electoral process. I'm pleased to note that from reports received across 16 local government areas, the election was generally peaceful, transparent, free, fair, and inclusive, reflecting the collective commitment of all stakeholders to democratic principles. I'm particularly encouraged by the orderly conduct of voters, political parties, security personnel, and election officials throughout the exercise. This is a testament to the democratic maturity of the people of Ekiti State. Let me also place on record that the early deployment of sensitive and non-sensitive materials, as well as timely arrivals of polling officials at the most polling units, greatly contributed to the smooth commencement of polls and overall success of the exercise. This demonstrates the Commission's determination to continually improve electoral efficiency and service delivery. I wish to commend all our electoral officials for their professionalism, dedication, and resilience. I equally appreciate the support of security agencies, accredited observers, the media, and all stakeholders whose contribution ensured that the process remained orderly and credible. The collation process we are about to undertake is a critical component of this election. It is at this stage that the collective will of the electorate, as expressed at the polling unit, is aggregated and affirmed. Therefore, it is imperative that this exercise is conducted with the utmost transparency, accuracy, and strict compliance with Electoral Act and Commission regulations and guidelines. I wish to remind the coalition officers that their responsibility is sacred. You must remain neutral, meticulous, and committed to the truth. Every figure presented here must faithfully represent the result from the field without alteration or interference. To political party agents, I urge you to maintain decorum and uphold the peace as you have done throughout the voting process. Any concerns should be raised in line with the laid down procedures. I also commend our security agency for their professionalism and vigilance in safeguarding the process. Your role remains indispensable. To the good people of Ekiti, I thank you for your peaceful participation and for demonstrating confidence in our democratic system. Your votes, your voice, and today, that voice will be duly accounted for. As we begin this coalition exercise, let us remain patient, vigilant, and committed to the truth and justice. The Commission remains resolute in ensuring that the outcome of this election reflects the genuine choice of the people. On this note, I hereby declare collation of the result of 2026 governorship elections in Ekiti State open. Thank you. God bless Nigeria, and God bless all you all. Thank you so much.
3: Thank you very much, sir, the Honorable Resident Electoral Commissioner, Ekiti State. That was a welcome address from the Honorable Rec. So without wasting our time, I'd like to go straight to setting our ground rules for the coalition operations of today. And to do justice to that, I'd like to hand over to the returning officer, Professor Adenike Temidayo, OLADG.
4: Thank you very much. Good evening, ladies and gentlemen. Let me welcome everyone to the 2026 election of Ekiti State. The National Commissioner, the Resident Electoral Commissioners here present, and I will specially recognize the Resident Electoral Commissioner for Ekiti State, Dr. Bumi Omoseyedemi. Thank you very much. The Admin Secretary, the Commissioner of Police, Director of DSS, other security personnel here present. Please pardon me. I don't want to mention one after the other. Directors of INEC, heads of department, the coalition officers and other INEC staff, the observers here present, party agents, pressmen, ladies and gentlemen. Let me thank you for your patience. We are here for only one purpose, and this very important national assignment. We are here to collate the results of the 16 local governments in Ekiti State. Please note my words, we are collating results here. Election had been concluded, and the results are the only things here. Votes are done at the polling units. Let me start by laying some of the ground rules. Number one is that parties are supposed to have one agent per party. So I believe the party agents are here, and very shortly they will introduce themselves. Is that okay? Okay. Very shortly they will introduce themselves. I also want to appeal particularly to party agents and to every one of us. Please don't speak if you do not have the floor. If you want to speak, kindly indicate by a raise of hand, and we will call you to speak if it is possible. We also want to say that we will try as much as possible to answer all our concerns. But where it becomes impossible, you also reserve the right to write and express your concern in writing to INEC. What we will do is to call the collation officers one after the other to present their results. The results will be projected on the screen. Everyone will see it. Addition is automatic, and we will test the platform before we start. All of us will test this by, you will help us to put some hypothetical figures, and then you will use your phone or calculator to calculate, and then we'll compare your result with the result displayed, just to test the, what do you call it? Yes, we just want to test the accuracy of the template. I know it is accurate, but it's good to prove it to everyone that it is accurate. We don't want to waste our time. We thank you for your patience all this while, and I believe that we should start calling, we should start, please, let's introduce the party agents first. Party agents that are here, please, can you rise to introduce yourself one after the other?
2: The returning officer, other members of the high table. My name is Senator Cyril Fashui, Senator representing Ekiti North in the National Assembly. I'm the state coalition agent for All Progressives Congress, APC. Thank you.
4: Thank you, sir. Party agents, please. Yes.
5: The returning officer, ma. My name is Honorable Ajibola Dele. The returning officer, the party agent for ADC.
4: Thank you very much. Any other party agent here, please? Okay. Thank you very much. We have just the party agents for ADC and for APC. Okay, so we'll go on now to test our platform. Who is the data entering chairman? Okay, thank you, sir. So please put some figures in there. I believe this is tiny. People at the back may not see it well. Can you expand the screen for us a little bit? Okay. Thank you. Please go ahead and fill the

0: Okay. Thank you very much. So let's look at this. If you have your calculator, let's add it. 12 plus 23 is how much? 25 plus 3, 28 plus 2, 30 plus 4, 34 plus 5, 39. I've missed one.
1: Yes, 10.
0: Where's 10?
1: From the beginning.
0: Okay, there is a 10. No, 12.
1: Plus 23 is.
0: Plus 23.
1: 35.
0: Okay, it's 35. Plus 3, 38. Plus 2. 40 plus 4, 44 plus 5, 49 plus another 5, 54 plus 6, 60 plus 7, 67 plus 8, what's that? 75 plus another 8, plus 9, 92 plus 6. Plus another 6, 104 plus 4, 108. So what's our total? 108, thank you. So this is just to confirm that when we put in the result, the total that we'll get will be correct. As the program is adding vertically, it's also adding horizontally. So I believe we can start now. Attendance, please call in the first local government to come. Okay, please give it to me. Okay, thank you very much. A more local government came first. So we invite the electoral officer and the coalition officer. Electoral officer, coalition officer. Please, when you come, the electoral officer will introduce him or herself first, and then you will hand over to the coalition officer, who will also introduce him or herself and present the results. Thank you.
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0: Thank you.
3: My name is Professor Ibuku Emmanuel Oluwafemi, the collation officer for Emore local government.
0: Okay, thank you. You can go ahead.
3: All right. These are the summary of results from the RAs in Emore local government. Number of registered voters. We have 39299. I'll repeat that. Number of registered voters, 39299. Number of accredited voters, 16411.
0: Please call all your figures twice.
3: All right. Number of accredited voters, 16411. Then the votes recorded by the parties. A, Party A, 7. Party A, 7. Party AA, 0. Party AA, 0. Party AAC, 04. Party AAC, 04. 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Party ADC, 732. Party ADP, 85. ADP, 85. APC 14325. APC 14325. APM 04, APN 04, APP 03, APP 03, LP 05, LP 05, NNPP 0, NNPP 0, PDP 851, PDP 851, PRP 0, PRP 0, SDP 0, SDP 0, ZLP 1, ZLP 1. Total valid vote.
1: YPP, sir.
3: YP 0.
1: ZLP
3: 1.
1: Right.
3: Total valid vote 16018. Total valid vote 16018. Rejected votes 131. Rejected votes 131. Total vote cast 16149. Total vote cast 16149.
0: Okay, please wait. There is discrepancy between your presentation and the total that we have. So just go. Let's do it this way. I'll call the figures out to you again. Party A, score is 7. AA is 0. Please confirm as I'm calling.
4: Yes.
0: AAC is 4. ADC is 732. 732.
4: Yes.
0: ADP is 85.
4: Yeah.
0: APC 14325. APM 4.
4: Yeah.
0: APP 3. LP 5. NNPP 0. PDP 851. PRP 0. SDP 0. YPP 0. ZLP 1. Is that what you have, Prof?
3: Yes.
0: Then your total is supposed to be 16017. I will please request that you go back, check your additions, and then you will please come back. Thank you. So we'll call the next group. F1, local government. Thank you very much, electoral officer and collation officer. You have the floor. Electoral officer first.
2: My name is Owosho Cecilia Olufunke from local government EU.
5: My name is Professor Joseph Sunday Ojo, the collation officer of from local government area. I present the summary of the coalition from Efon local government area. It comprises about 10 RA and 119 PU.
0: Prof, there is no about here.
5: Okay.
0: It has to be 10 or